95.5 Kiss Rock San Antonio. It's me, Melanie Cruz. Hi, hello, friends. I would like to draw your attention to the skies this evening as we start the deep partial lunar eclipse in the Sturgeon Moon. Ugh. This is one of my favorite moons. The Sturgeon Moon is so incredibly spiritual and really important to a lot of people who practice spirituality. That being said, it's going to be an eclipse, and it's pretty cool. It's a 7-hour duration where its peak will happen at around 11:30, almost midnight. So go outside, touch some grass, look at a pretty-ass moon. It'll make you feel something inside.

you do what they told ya. Now you do what they told ya. Now you do what they told ya. Now you do what they told ya.

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7: Partly cloudy in the afternoon with a high of 100.
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0: Speaking of last chances, tomorrow is your last chance this week to win the Rush tickets. 5 o'clock with Chris. They're going to be at the Frost Bank Center September 23rd. 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

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It's me, Melanie Cruz. Don't forget all this next week and tomorrow. 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Okay? 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You know what you can do with $1,000? 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

take my hand and come with me, because you look so fine that I really want to make you mine. I say you look so fine that I really want to make you mine. 4, 5, 6, come on and get your kicks. Now you don't need

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0: Tomorrow morning, Billy Madison show, Buck Cherry and Blackstone Cherry on tour together for the Wild Cherry Tour. August 31st at the Aztec Theater. 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

95.5 Kiss Rocks San Antonio. It's me, Melanie Cruz. It's time for it to smell like the Nightingales. You like that? Do you like that? Is this fun for you? It's not fun for me, though. You have a choice tonight in your Kiss Rocks app. It's going to play right after Alice in Chains, Power Man 5000, Stone Temple Pilots, or Smashing Pumpkins. Don't interrupt my groove, okay? Yeah, that's definitely out of Emperor's New Groove. Okay? Yeah, I know what I'm doing here.

0: It's time for your Smells Like the 90s nostalgic history lesson. And boy, let me lay some history on you. Okay. It was the 90s. All right. And the 90s were an absolutely major transitional and revival era for the Scooby-Doo franchise. Let me explain. A pup named Scooby-Doo came out. There was a cable syndication. And then one of the most iconic, one of my absolute number one favorite Scooby-Doo movies was Zombie Island that came out. And there is a song in Zombie Island called Terror Time. Okay. I recently discovered that there is a metalcore version of the song Terror Time. It is so freaking cool. You're gonna just trust me. I'm gonna try to find it, okay? Because it was the label for artists said various artists. So I'm gonna try to find who actually created this metalcore song of this super awesome song that I've loved it since this movie came out. And this is a great time now that we're coming into the spooky season. Throw on some Scooby-Doo, man. Hell yeah.
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7: Partly cloudy in the afternoon with a high of 100.
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Go ahead and pull out your Kiss Rocks app again. This is going to be your last time, okay? And then you can put it away, at least until tomorrow, you know, because you have keywords to put in. Yeah, I know you remember. It's okay. You want the $1,000. I get it. It's going to play right after Tonic. It's going to be your pick, Godsmack, Stabbing Westward, or White Zombie. 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

You know what's funny is I'm pretty sure that song did not come out during Halloween or close to Halloween, but for whatever reason, I distinctly remember the first time experiencing that song was around Halloween for me. And I don't know why. It instantly transports me back to my neighborhood streets, my stupid little costume, begging strangers for candy. It was great. Anyways, tomorrow morning, you want $1,000? I know you do. Don't even answer that. That's a rhetorical question. Don't even answer. Tomorrow morning, Billy Madison, 7 a.m. is your first keyword for your Tap That Cash contest. 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

0: 95 Kiss, it's time for If I Have to Know, You Have to Know. And finally, somebody made a list about it. Here's some of the rudest things that you can do at somebody else's house. Touching and moving their things. Stop it. Get it out of your hand. I'm going to smack it out of your hand. Hiding a mess. Just clean it up. I'm not going to hate you. Just clean it up, though. Bringing an uninvited plus one. Just ask me, okay? I'm normally going to say yes. I'm a pushover like that. I'm going to say yes. And then feeding my animals without me asking. Stop it. Stop it. Stop it. It's rude. Number five on here is snooping, but I can't help it because when I go to other people's houses, I snoop a little bit. But listen, sometimes it pays off, okay? I can use that information for later.
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0: 99.5 Kiss Rock, San Antonio. It's me, Melanie Cruz. It's time to check in, my friends. How are we doing tonight? Anybody feeling great? No? That's okay. Your girl's going through her monthly. So, you know, it be like that recently. It be like that. So I feel your pain. Maybe a little more, but I feel it still. Definitely in my nuggets. So, you know, here we are. You want something to help you feel better? After I said nuggets, tomorrow, 5 o'clock, Rush tickets, September 23rd at the Frost Bank Center. Plus, everybody who wins a pair of Rush tickets instantly qualify to be upgraded to VIP. That should help you feel better.
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tomorrow morning with the Billy Madison Show, the Wild Cherry Tour. With Buck Cherry and Blackstone Cherry, a chance for you to win a pair of tickets to go August 31st at the Aztec Theater. Listen, that's next Monday. That's in 4. That's in 4 days, girl. 4 days. You got to plan it out. Win them bright and early tomorrow so that you can ask your boss to take off Monday. Because, girl, we both know. Monday and Tuesday. Listen, it's a cherry tour. Why wouldn't you get blackout?

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0: Kiss, home of the Bill and Madison show. Tomorrow morning on the show, moms are drinking at their kids' sporting event. Duh. I need to have a hobbies too. What the hell am I? I'm not the one playing. I'm just driving. Now that I say that out loud, that's probably the bad part. But you know what? We're doing our best out here. Okay. We're out there sweating our asses off, cheering on these kids who are terrible at what they're doing. We deserve a drink. Okay. Tomorrow morning, Billy Madison, 6 a.m.
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0: 99.5 Kiss Rock San Antonio. I am done for the evening, but I shall return. In the meantime, some good rock coming up in just a little bit. Some good advice. Wake up tomorrow morning, Billy Madison Show, 6 a.m. And some real advice. Listen, you can get a lot of your Halloween village on Facebook Marketplace. You just got to mess with your algorithm a little bit, okay? Listen, I've curated mine over the past, I don't know how many years, but now it's just, it's perfect. Trust me, you're going to get yours and you're going to feel great. I'm Melanie Cruz.
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4: The key word, sure I get this right, vibe. Vibe is the key word. You can go to kissrocks.com. You just plug in the keyword, go to the Kiss Rocks app, put in the keyword, and you could have $1,000. Makes us look good if you guys do this. It'd be very nice if you guys would all go do this so that you could have a shot at the $1,000. I always hate looking stupid.
5: Yeah.
4: I always want to be the best. You know what I mean? I want to have the most podcast downloads, most podcast listens, most audience, right? I want to have everything. I get mad if anybody's even close. Gets me upset.
5: Yeah.
4: Right? They're like, oh, this, they're only 50,000 behind you. I'm like, what? What is that? And I want to try harder. Yeah, I just don't, I don't like anybody, I don't want anybody to be as good as we are. I don't want anybody to be even close. You know what I mean? I want them to hoist us up. Be like, they're the greatest. That's what I want. I want every story to be about us, how great we are.
5: Mm-hmm.
4: So when you guys do this, that makes us get to have all those stories about how great we are. Because that,
5: sure,
4: that makes us feel good. Apparently, bold men make women feel good. Chris, you'll like this. They asked a bunch of women what they think of bald men.
6: If you're going to be bold, be bold. You are who you are. You're attractive because of your confidence, your personality. Yeah.
7: Bald men are hotter than any hairy man.
8: Really?
4: So this woman is saying bald men are hotter than any hairy man.
7: Yeah. Take it all off.
8: Why is that?
7: It's hot, man. It's like embracing your masculinity.
9: I only date bald men.
8: Bald men only?
4: She only will date bald men.
5: Okay, yeah. That's good for bald men.
10: The more confident you are yourself, the more it shows, and I think that's one of the most attractive things you can be. So I think if you're already balding, hiding behind a hat, it's not going to help. Just embrace it.
11: Hair doesn't really mean anything. It's not down to how you look. We can all look back on kind of relationships we've had and people we've been in touch with, and it doesn't come down to hair.
4: I don't know. I'd look crazy with a bald head.
5: Thing that sucks about hats that I've realized is that, like, if you wear one, girls just assume it's because you're bald.
4: Yeah.
5: You know, it's like, no, I mean, some guys just like hats.
4: But I haven't worn a hat in a couple weeks.
5: Yeah.
4: And then I got my back to school haircut. As people are
5: nice.
4: Pointing out. Yeah.
5: Nice.
4: Yeah, back to school.
5: Uh-huh.
4: I had to get a back to school haircut. It was getting too long.
5: Yeah.
4: Getting shaggy. So I got my back to school haircut.
5: It's hot outside.
4: It is. It's very hot.
5: Mm-hmm.
4: But it kind of looks like grandma, you know, brought me to go get my back to school haircut.
5: Yeah.
4: But, you know, I'm an adult.
5: You are.
4: So I have to be an
5: grown
4: adult.
5: Man.
4: A grown man with a grown man haircut now.
5: Yeah.
4: Now you guys can't make fun of me and call me broccoli head and stupid and all the other things.
5: Well, yeah, I mean, they can't call you that, but I wouldn't say you got a grown man haircut.
4: What do you mean? No,
5: you kind of look like a little boy.
4: No, stop it.
5: This is
4: a big boy haircut.
5: Is it?
4: Yeah.
5: Okay.
4: Big boy haircut.
5: All right.
4: Yeah. Mm. I was in a chair yesterday, too, when they were cutting it.
5: Oh, wow.
4: Yeah, I felt like a little boy.
5: Airplane chair?
4: No, no. But they do wash your hair.
5: That's nice.
4: So that was very nice.
5: That is nice.
4: Billy, you can talk crap about us, then you can kiss our ass to play the game. What? I don't know what you're talking about, Gonzalez. That was dumb.
5: Oh, he's talking about the filling out the keyword.
4: Oh, well, then don't do it. I don't care if you win the money or not.
5: Mm-hmm.
4: Who cares?
5: He was just talking about the nice people that listen to us.
4: Yeah, yeah. I wasn't talking about you.
5: Yeah.
4: The mean people.
5: Mm-hmm.
4: I don't want any mean people. Actually, I'll be honest. I don't care if you're mean to us. I just want you guys to win.
5: Mm-hmm.
4: Makes us look good. Love us, hate us.
5: They're saying, what was the keyword?
4: The keyword is vibe.
5: Vibe.
4: Vibe.
5: Nard's got a creepy vibe.
12: What?
4: Yeah, he does. Nard, do you got a grown man's haircut, or does Nard have a little boy haircut?
5: I don't know.
12: I'd say grown man.
4: Let me see. Let's see the bald spot.
5: Yeah.
4: Yeah.
12: Oh, yeah.
5: Dude, that spot. That spot stuff.
12: <That's>,
5: gets bigger every
4: time. Yeah, no, it does.
0: That's how it happens, Nard. That's what happened to me.
4: Mm-hmm. Speaking of getting bigger, this woman did a bad thing.
13: Have you ever had three guys one night?
14: I've had four, actually.
4: Four! She had four, Derek.
5: It's a lot.
4: Four.
13: Have you ever had three guys one night?
14: I've had four, actually. I didn't even wash my...
5: Oh, my God. She's the new hot Tua.
4: I didn't even wash my...
5: Right. I love how this guy thought he was... He's like, this is going to be a reach, like, asking if she's had three. So you had three guys. I have four.
4: I have four.
5: Yeah.
4: And I didn't even wash my cooter.
5: I like how she throws that flex in there.
4: Oh, man.
5: God, that's disgusting.
4: No, a lot of people in the chat are saying that's hot.
14: I didn't even wash my between them.
4: She said,
5: by a lot of guys, you mean Chris or what?
4: Yeah.
0: I'm pulling up the video right now.
4: All right, pull up the video. Or as Nard calls it, a video.
5: Mm-hmm.
4: I mean, now that's a whole vibe.
5: No, that is a...
4: Four in a day without even having a break to clean it.
5: No, that's... What a flex, I guess.
4: That is.
5: Like, come on, lady.
0: Oh, yeah.
5: What?
14: I was in my whole face.
13: When was
15: it? Looks like she's had...
14: Last weekend.
4: Last weekend.
13: You're a virgin
5: she's
13: now?
5: Hot, yeah.
14: I am now because I repented to Jesus.
4: All right, so she was in her hoe phase.
5: Okay, but she's out of it now.
4: Yeah, she's out of it.
5: Oh, that's good. Yeah. That's really good. I'm glad.
4: That is. People are saying, that's gross, man.
5: Oh, really? Okay.
4: Yeah. I guess he must have went on to ask some other ladies some questions.
5: Oh, did he? Okay, all right.
4: That's a lot.
5: That's a lot of dudes in one night.
4: You're getting your fair share.
5: I agree.
4: You know, she just wanted to, one after another.
5: She was just in her hoe phase, guys.
4: That's it. And then it says here, imagine, you know, because she might be on a dating app or something, then you match with her and you don't know that.
5: Well, that's the scary part.
4: That's the game.
5: I mean, that's probably happens.
4: Oh, it is. All the time.
5: People match with hoes all the time, don't even know it.
4: Think about that.
5: Some of them line up and marry them.
4: Yeah, they do. I think a lot of men probably do.
5: I think hoes get married every day.
4: This woman says that she thinks that all men cheat.
5: All
4: but,
5: men?
4: Yeah,
5: cheat?
4: But you're going to like this, Chris.
16: Somebody asked me if you could. Oh, so if you think and all is cheaters, why are you still with them? Because I need some heard.
5: Oh, that's hot.
4: All right.
0: Mm.
4: What she said
5: a
4: was
5: Cardi B sound too.
4: She said that all men cheat, but she's still gonna mess with them because she needs that thing.
5: Is there a nose piercer or is that a booger?
4: That's a piercing. She's got a bunch of piercings.
5: But
4: she's
5: like
4: got,
5: right there, you see on this side?
4: Well, do you see what's in her mouth? She's got a piercing inside her mouth.
5: Oh yeah, she's got one of those.
4: Yeah.
5: I like this girl.
4: Yeah, I knew you would like her.
5: She sounds like Cardi.
4: A lot like her.
5: Mm-hmm.
16: I get horny like everybody else.
0: God. Like, she does sound exactly like her.
4: No, Derek,
0: she
4: does. You like that,
17: she got the neck tattoo?
5: Yeah.
4: Derek, you like this.
5: I do, yeah. I like girls like this, yeah.
16: And like, you know, might as well take a risk. Even though I might catch something because I feel like everybody. But, you know, I'm horny.
4: Yeah,
5: I'm horny. She's just being real.
4: Yeah, she's being real.
5: She's basically saying like, yeah, dudes are disgusting, but she still needs some wienering.
4: That's right. Nard, anything to say for yourself?
17: Anything to say for myself?
4: Yeah, I mean, because you keep saying that women don't want to do it, and that I keep playing.
17: I mean, you're
4: countless...
17: still going to have, like, dirty girls out there.
5: Oh, you calling her a dirty girl?
4: I think that's just a normal girl.
5: You're calling this girl a dirty girl?
4: I think that's a normal girl.
17: That's a dirty girl. Like, just...
4: Derek, do you think that's a dirty girl?
5: No, I think that's a nice, classy, hot girl.
4: You see?
5: She's just being honest.
4: That's it.
5: And... She needs some wiener.
4: Yeah, she's being
17: would you
4: honest.
17: Date that, would you date that honest?
4: Derek
5: I'd
4: would.
5: Marry that girl, yep. I'd marry that girl.
17: You would not marry that girl.
5: I'd marry Cardi B, yeah, I would. Or a chick that talks like Cardi B, like ratchet like that.
17: And say that she would.
5: Yes, dog, sign me up. I love that stuff.
4: Yeah, I believe
5: it's
4: Derek.
5: Just those girls don't like me.
17: Oh.
5: Because I'm fat and white, and we're not really hot to them, so you know what I mean? We're not really hot to anybody.
4: Well, you're not in style right now.
5: No, yeah. That girl's not like knocking down my door like.
4: That's tough.
5: Give me some of this lame-ass white dude. But I like them.
17: Okay.
5: Yeah, you're like rats.
4: Derek, you're like a pair of cargo shorts to her.
5: Billy, I got it.
4: I was just saying, you're
5: you
4: not
5: don't
4: gotta style.
5: Keep adding on, okay?
4: I was just saying. Like, that's
5: I got
4: not
5: it. I know that I'm not her wave.
4: I was trying to paint the picture like you're a pair of cargo shorts, you know.
5: People got the picture.
4: Yeah. But just for those that didn't.
5: Everybody got it.
4: Just trying to help you out, man.
5: All right. That didn't help me out at all.
4: This woman, she wants to be called a good girl.
15: I just want somebody's son to take me to the bathroom and beat me over and have his way with me. I want him to say, good girl, good girl.
4: Yeah, okay, no. Whoa. I keep playing that. Are you picking up the vibes here that women in 2026,
5: yeah,
4: they want the action in this, yeah, this cuddle train that you're on, right? Is no women don't want that.
17: Mm. Yeah, they do. Like, no.
5: Did you not hear this girl?
17: Yeah, that's another dirty girl.
4: No, that's not. How is that?
5: She wants to be called a good girl,
17: yeah,
5: right?
17: That's hot.
4: She didn't say I want to be called a dirty girl. She said she wants to be called a good girl.
5: Yeah.
17: Yeah, I'm just saying that's hot.
4: Isn't that something funny that women, they like to be called a good girl
5: while doing a dirty ass thing?
4: Yeah.
5: Because didn't she say she wants to be taken to the bathroom?
4: Taken in the bathroom. Then,
5: and then bent over.
4: Yeah, nicely bent over.
5: And then called a good girl.
4: Yeah, called right after we call, you're a good girl.
5: Wow.
4: That's right.
5: Because that's a dirty-ass thing to do.
4: It could be, depending on how clean the bathroom
5: but
4: is.
5: But then to be called a good girl, I guess you're not calling her a clean girl.
4: No, you're not. You're not like, wow, you're a really squeaky clean.
5: For doing what, you know, that's hot.
4: Goodness gracious, your house is capped.
5: Your house is capped. Your house is capped. Yeah, that sucks.
4: Wow.
5: Wow. So now you're just steady taking L's now.
4: Clean as a whistle.
5: Mm-hmm. What can you do?
17: You can still treat her. You can still.
4: No, you can't. Not with Nard's 5-step program.
5: Yo, this girl, just wants to be called a good girl and bent over in a bathroom at a restaurant.
4: And Nard, it's not about matching freak. It's about. She wants to make her man happy.
17: Well, yeah, but
4: and she wants to be happy as well.
17: She going to a random bathroom every day? That's a whore.
5: These hoes want to be disrespected.
4: Yeah, they like some disrespect.
17: Yeah, but like a lot of them want. I mean, a lot of them want to be disrespected, but not every day. That's what my big complaint was.
4: Oh, that's your big complaint.
17: Like, I'm not saying what she's saying is not hot. I'm not saying what she's saying.
5: Nard did tell me on the break though, his DMs are now flooded with the hoes.
4: Oh, because you're so romantic.
17: Yeah, I'm romantic. Hell yeah.
4: Okay, so now
17: I don't mind treating them like...
5: Now the girls are just like knocking down his
4: door. Is that true, Nard?
17: Yeah.
4: So you have more people in your DMs now?
5: How come he says it like that?
17: Yeah. Because my voice keeps going up and down.
4: Well, I would, because you're, you know...
17: Yeah.
4: You're sitting on your ovaries.
17: No.
4: It's got to hurt.
17: Yeah.
18: I'm in the middle of a transition.
17: I am not either. No.
4: You know, you're very lippy. Oh, you know that?
17: Mm-hmm. You guys were just misunderstanding the whole thing.
4: Like, what I misunderstand, bud?
17: Like, I'm just saying, like, they don't want it every day. Like, yes, they want to be treated like dirty girls, and they want to be treated, hey, be my good girl, whatever. Like, they want the freak in the bedroom, but not every day. That's what I was saying. They don't want to have to do, like, mouth hugs every day. Oh, they don't want to have sex every day. That's what I was saying. Like, sex is good, yes. Being a freak in bed, yes, that's cool. Like, but every day, that's the stance I was saying. I'm not saying doing it in the bathroom is not what I want. Like, I'm just saying, like, every day they don't want to be treated like that.
5: I'm tired of them.
4: I'm tired of them, because too. I don't want this propaganda
17: out
4: there.
17: The truth?
4: No.
5: Yeah. Yeah.
4: No, you're doing what they say.
17: So you guys would take
4: what you're doing
17: to
4: is,
17: the bathroom every day?
4: No, hold on, Nard. You're speaking what I see a lot of women say online. You're speaking, I'm speaking my truth.
5: Mm-hmm.
4: I love that.
5: My truth.
17: My truth.
5: It's his truth journey.
4: You're on your truth journey.
5: Yeah. I love it, Fernard.
4: And you should not beat the horse that you're riding on.
5: Yep.
4: Go ahead, Dre.
19: Nard, can you keep yelling in the mic? I'm almost there.
17: Okay. All right.
4: Oh, man. That's funny. That's cool, keep Nard. Yelling in the Look mic. He's almost there. Nard, go ahead. Yell. Hey,
5: you're turning dudes on.
4: Finish them all.
17: Hey, as long as it gets us to number one.
5: There you go.
4: I don't know if this is going to get us to number one.
17: I mean, it sounds like it.
4: Oh, we're going to go to Cody. Let's see what Cody has to say. No, it sounds like you're going to be number two.
17: Hey, what? Nope.
4: Let's go to Cody.
20: What's going on?
4: What's up, buddy?
20: Hey, I don't know if anyone's called in and said this yet. Just shut up, Nard. You're a bitch, dude.
17: I will never.
4: No, I don't think. I like it. I like it, Cody. I like that energy.
17: The guy that likes to be romantic, like what?
20: Those that can't do teach, and you can't do either.
17: How do you know? I've never had sex with you. Would you like to have sex, and I'll show you? Then yeah, shut sure. up. Okay, let's have sex then.
20: Yeah, no.
17: I'll
20: no,
17: show
20: no,
17: you
20: no.
17: how to be let's romantic. Come on. Hey, so if you want
5: to
17: put your
5: so
17: mouth.
5: So you are willing to have sex with men?
17: With Cody? Yeah, yeah. All day. Let's wow. do it, Cody.
18: With
17: wow.
18: Cody? Okay.
17: Like, I will yeah. no, I will deep you down.
20: No, hold on.
5: That's,
20: hold on.
5: That's not the hell it said.
17: Let's go.
5: That's not
4: I will deep you down.
17: Yeah, I'll do it in your work truck.
4: I'm going to deep you down.
20: Now, this isn't something we're just going to talk about.
17: Yeah, we're doing it. Oh, we're doing it. We're going to OnlyFans it up. Let's go,
5: now
17: big dog.
5: On OnlyFans?
17: Yeah.
20: He's learning a lot about Nard now.
5: Walk the talk.
17: Let's go, Cody. He said walk the talk.
4: They said walk the talk.
5: Walk the talk.
17: Come
4: you
17: on, Cody.
4: Put a leash on that talk.
17: Yeah, let's put a leash on him.
20: When do you want to meet up?
17: Let's do it.
20: When do you
17: want
20: to meet up?
17: Whenever you want.
5: Look at this guy.
20: How about this afternoon?
17: All right, I'm free.
4: This afternoon. You guys
17: go.
4: You guys can walk the talk. All right.
5: We can walk the talk.
4: He's going to deep it down.
5: I'm going to deep you down.
17: Yep.
4: Oh,
5: this
4: man.
5: It's crazy.
4: I still have a shot at $1,000. Remember, the keyword is vibe. 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Hang on.
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4: Bing, bing. Vibe is the word. Vibe. What a great word, vibe. That had a resurgence, right? We vibing.
17: Yep.
4: Oh, I met this girl and we were vibing.
17: Yep.
4: Oh, they have a vibe about them. Look how hip this station is using that word. So vibe is the word, and you go to kissrocks.com or you just go to the app, which is the Kiss Rocks app, and then you just type in vibe, and then you could have your $1,000. I love that people are using vibe in a sentence. For instance, Nard ruined the vibe.
17: Never.
4: We vibing today. That's right.
17: Yeah.
4: So that's a good word now.
17: I love it.
4: Is it still cool though to say, you know, you're vibing?
17: I don't really hear it a lot.
4: Me and this
17: anymore.
4: Girl, we were vibing, and then all of a sudden it just went off the rails.
17: Yeah, I don't really hear people use it much.
4: I'm not a like big one to use hip words. I do it for funny for the show, but I don't. Some of the words that I use here, I don't bring them home.
17: Yeah,
4: I just say them here because it's funny. Because then you guys, you know, can make fun of me for using them.
17: Mm-hmm.
4: So that, and it just, you know, makes it sound all hip and stuff. Nard, use vibe in a sentence. Sorry I asked you.
17: He uses it. I mean, he uses vibe.
4: Yeah, let me hear it.
17: Yeah.
4: How do you properly use vibe?
17: Oh, you just really killed the vibe in here?
4: Okay.
17: Or, damn, he just attacked you.
4: Yeah, he did.
17: Wow. What? Yeah, he did, man.
4: What?
17: You said use it in a sentence.
4: Yeah, I didn't say attack me with it.
17: I wasn't talking to you directly.
4: You sounded like it.
17: It sounded like you were telling him he just killed the vibe in the room.
4: What?
17: That's what it sounded like you said. No.
4: Now, could you say, like, you'd be like, oh, man, no, there's something cool about her. Man, her mouth hugs had a vibe about them.
17: I've never heard it used like that.
4: Okay.
17: I mean, no. I suppose you could.
4: No, her butt cheeks were vibing.
17: Yeah.
4: Just wondering how
17: but
4: you
17: the
4: use
17: word's
4: it.
17: Not vibing, it's just vibe.
4: I know, I just added,
17: I know.
4: But, you know.
17: I just don't want people to get confused with
4: well,
17: the
4: well, if you
17: is.
4: Say her butt cheeks vibe, that doesn't sound as good as they were vibing.
17: No, it doesn't.
4: Yeah. Not with an ing, just with an N.
17: Yeah.
4: Vibing.
17: That's what Nard says, just with an N. What?
4: So this woman, she wanted to play a doctor role play.
17: Okay.
0: I have a secret.
8: You do?
0: Yes.
8: What's your secret?
0: It's a medical kink.
8: Interesting.
4: Got a medical kink.
8: Can you describe it a little bit more?
0: It would be like a lot of doctor-patient role play.
4: You could never trust your woman going to a male doctor. She has this whole thing going on where she's got like the mm-hmm. medical kink. It's like, I'm going to go to the doctor today. It's like, hell no, you are not. Uh-uh, it better be a woman. What do you mean with your kinky ass?
0: Like literally me in a hospital gown. You can get some scrubs and some medical tools.
4: Jeez, she wants you to break out the medical tools.
0: Too.
8: Interesting.
0: But, yeah.
4: Man, I wonder how many women have this.
5: I don't know.
4: All right, there was this doctor buddy of mine.
5: And yeah.
4: There was a woman who she would undress completely for her exams.
5: Oh.
4: You know, whether, oh, yeah. whether, whatever. So
5: no matter what the exam
4: no
5: was.
4: No matter what it was.
5: Yeah.
4: And she would prepare herself, you know what I mean?
5: Yeah.
4: She would be, she would do an all over, you know, the way how they call it, the
5: Everything shower.
4: Everything shower
5: whatever,
4: and
5: yeah.
4: then everything shaved.
5: Mm-hmm.
4: And then she would just take off all her stuff.
5: Yeah.
4: And he has to act like a doctor. So he's like, yeah, ma'am. You know, he just had, and then he would started bringing in like, you know, a person, whatever.
5: A nurse
4: or something.
5: Absolutely.
4: Or somebody. Physician's assistant to help.
5: Uh-huh.
4: She would just unrobe because she wanted to, you know, to be seen as sexy. Maybe she had what this kink that this woman had.
5: Maybe. Or so, maybe she was just like, hey, this is a doctor visit. I don't know.
4: No, some female doctors would talk about how men will go to the doctor and they're mm-hmm. like, there's something wrong with my penis. Just so that they have to look at it. Now, if you really have something wrong with your penis,
5: mm-hmm.
4: right? Yeah, definitely go get that looked at. But don't just go in there and be like, there's something wrong with it, doc. You're going to have to look at it.
5: Yeah.
4: But she said usually you can tell the ones that just want you to look at it because they're fully correct.
5: Okay.
4: The guys that are there embarrassed about it
5: mm-hmm.
4: are, you can barely see it.
5: Oh, yeah. I do everything I can not to show my penis. Yeah.
4: You can barely see it. Like, there's no...
5: Female, male...
4: There's nothing.
5: Whatever.
4: There's no... Yeah. Nobody's rising to the occasion. It's mm-hmm. as small as it possibly could be.
5: Yeah.
4: Yeah, that'd be weird.
5: That would be weird.
4: No,
5: I don't even think about doctors having to go through that, but I mean, I'm sure they do.
4: No, what kind of role play would you do? I mean, since you're the romance expert.
17: I would probably say, I don't know, like, I would probably say like a restaurant, like a waiter or a waitress.
4: You'd want to be a waitress?
17: Yeah, or a waiter.
4: See, I thought you were going to say something, you know, dumb like, I don't know, like I want to be the scissors and Herb to be the rock.
17: What? No.
5: Yeah, like rock, paper, scissors. I get it. Yeah.
4: Role play.
5: Uh-huh.
4: All right, but you want to be the waitress?
17: No, I'm just saying.
4: We can make that happen. All you got to do is fire you.
17: Well, mm-hmm. I would be dating a girl, so it could be like she's the waitress or whatever.
4: Okay, and then what happens?
17: I don't know, like just like.
5: He eats dinner?
17: Yeah.
4: Okay, and she brings it to him?
5: He doesn't tip and he leaves.
4: Yeah, we're the sexist.
5: Yeah.
4: he's like, I just want a woman to serve me.
17: No, I said I could be the waiter, so I don't have a sexist.
4: Okay, all right, so you want to be the waiter.
5: But you can't.
17: Either one.
5: You couldn't take an order.
17: What? Yeah, I could take an order.
5: Okay. All
17: right. I just couldn't write it down.
4: All right, okay. What would happen in this scenario with your little role play action that you're doing?
17: It would probably be like really thirsty. Like,
4: would you be like,
5: he gets to roll a bunch of silverware?
4: I know what it is.
17: Right.
4: She's the customer, right? And you're the waiter.
17: Yeah.
4: And then she's like, oh my gosh.
5: Yeah.
4: I forgot the money. And then you can be like, that's okay. I got another way for you to pay. And then
17: yeah.
4: you just hold on. I think I have the sound of you putting it on the table. Hold on.
5: Yeah.
17: What?
5: I didn't hear anything.
4: Hold on. Put the mic down for. Did you hear?
5: I can't hear it really. That's. It sounds like a tiny little.
4: Yeah,
5: like,
4: yeah. He just put it on the table.
5: Okay.
4: Stop
5: right.
4: it. It's a big one, Derek. You didn't
5: yeah.
4: hear that?
5: No, I didn't. Uh-uh.
4: All right. But you like that scenario? And then she
17: yeah.
4: has to service you so that because she can't pay and she has to pay in
17: yeah,
4: other ways?
17: That'd be hot.
4: Wow. And we're the monsters.
5: He's like, oh, man, I want to do
4: you're
5: you,
4: a fraud,
5: but I
4: Nard.
5: Cut work.
17: What do you
4: you're
17: mean?
4: A fraud. You're not romantic.
17: Yeah. You could be romantic.
4: No, nah, that's not romantic. That's prostitution. All
5: like
4: right.
5: It.
4: Chris, what would yours be?
9: I'm
4: your role
9: the,
4: play.
9: The HVAC guy.
5: Oh, wow.
4: HVAC, huh? Yeah. You roll
5: HVAC
4: in.
5: HVAC guy, huh?
9: Well, ever since we did that metal stop at Wrangler, and I was like, man, those guys are, you know.
5: Hot?
4: Cool.
9: Yeah, they look, you know.
4: Handsome what? Guys.
9: They're handsome guys. I'm oh, not going to lie.
4: All right, but you want to go and you want to.
9: I want to be one of them, and I want to go, you know, service my wife's HVAC, and maybe we can make other arrangements
4: something else.
9: To pay. Yeah.
4: All right. That's it's different.
9: I need to go get a Wrangler AC
4: yeah.
9: shirt.
4: Yeah, that's different. That mm-hmm. is different. He's role playing. Yeah. They're saying that Billy wants to role play as an Arby's worker for Derek.
5: Every day.
4: Yeah, every day with this.
9: Every day.
4: Now, I haven't been to Arby's in years. And now I'm getting it.
9: Yeah.
4: Like, I just go there and I just want to service Derek.
5: The worst part is, like, because we mentioned Arby's so much that, like, it pops up on my TikTok all the time now and, like, stuff like that. And it's always these hot-ass girls and they're just, like, talking mad crap about Arby's. And I'm just like, I hate you, bitch.
4: Yeah. I don't blame you.
5: One girl the other day gave it like a 1 out of 10. It's like, it just grosses me out.
4: What's gross about it? It's fantastic.
5: It's roast beef.
9: It's delicious.
5: It's roast beef.
4: What's better than roast beef?
5: I don't know. I don't know, but man, people hate it. People,
4: it's the beef or the roast. The roast or the beef. It. What's the big deal?
5: That's I got what I thought.
4: Five things. I forget what it is. Something about five things that this lady... You know, I guess five things she won't do for a man.
5: Mm.
4: These are five things that she will not do for a man.
5: Okay.
10: Here's five things that I will not be doing for a man in 2026.
4: Okay.
10: Number one, texting a man first.
4: Why not? Why are you guys so scared to text first? Let a man know you want that thing. That's hot.
5: Yeah. No, I...
4: Why are you so scared to let a man know? It's like, I don't want him to think I'm interested.
5: But, like, I think sometimes people have this standoff.
4: Mm-hmm.
5: And then the guy and the girl might go together great, but, like, they're both like, I'm not texting first.
4: Yeah,
5: and
4: I'm
5: the
4: not
5: next thing
4: do
5: you know,
4: that.
5: Neither one of them text.
4: He has to be way more interested in me than I am of him.
5: You know, the worst part is that's how people feel. Both
4: stupid.
5: Sides,
4: what
5: guys
4: a dumb
5: or girls.
4: Strategy.
5: Like, guys will have that same feeling.
4: Okay, you know what? You go to a restaurant and they make yeah. you feel good, and mm-hmm. they greet you right away, and they see
5: go back.
4: You want to go back. Yeah. Why don't people treat relationships like that? Yeah, text them first.
5: I don't know.
4: Tell them good morning. Say you've been thinking about him. Then guess what? Yeah. He's going to want to go to your restaurant all the time.
5: People are just too scared.
4: They got too.
5: Remember that one girl that was like, I don't do good morning texts?
4: Yeah. It gives me the ick.
5: Yeah.
4: With the egos, man. That's what it is. I'm too good for that.
5: Mm-hmm.
4: Like, somehow, no.
5: That just says to me that you've just dated a lot.
4: Yeah, dated too much.
5: Mm-hmm.
10: Over my dead body will I be doing that. Number two.
4: I can't wait for her video. It's 2027. Mm-hmm. No man will date me.
9: Yeah.
5: No man will text me first.
4: I'll text anybody right now. She's going to be so desperate.
5: Yeah. Look at good morning texts are soft as hell.
4: Yeah. I think they're nice.
10: And this one's such a split quite there. Fitting for this one. Giving a man a second chance.
4: Okay.
10: Who you showed me the first time around is who you are.
4: Okay, well, who you're showing me who you are right now is who you are. And so mm-hmm. you're like, I am not. I love nothing disqualifies you from dating than her first video is what she won't do.
5: Yeah. Here's what I won't
4: this
5: be doing.
4: This is my list of won'ts.
5: Nope.
10: Three, being your damn mother. You have a mother, okay? You have one. I'm not raising you. I have two children. I have to raise them. I'm not going to raise you as well.
4: I don't like that either. I don't like that. It's like, just make me one of the children.
5: A girl that's like that, though, like, I'm just not.
4: I'm not attracted
5: to. I'm
4: not
5: paying the bills.
4: Yeah, I'm not.
5: Like, we're splitting everything. You better have your half of the rent.
4: Yeah, and I'm
5: not
4: buying
5: you anything.
4: Your
5: half of the electric bill. Your half of the water. You better have your half on everything.
4: You get a card for your birthday.
5: Yeah. Like, I'm not doing that.
10: Number four, being a man's maid. I'm not going to clean up after you in your car, in your house, in my house.
4: Man, like she got a long list of don'ts.
5: And you're... Okay. All right.
10: I'm getting paid for it. I don't think so. Number five, I will not be a man's personal chef. Hello?
4: It's a chef. I don't know what a chef
5: is. Chef is, yeah.
4: Chef.
10: DoorDash, Uber Eats, what is their favor? Make your own meal?
4: Okay, damn. Just say you're off the market. She really just needs to remove herself from the market. Because what guy's like, oh my gosh, I just heard the five things you won't do for a man. And let me tell you, I'm so hot for you.
5: Like, the money cannot be that good on these videos that they're making, where they're just like, they just can't be. Like, what are you making off that video? $10? Like, come on.
4: Make that video and now you should be like, hey, you know what? You should be willing to cook every once in a while. If you're cooking all the time and the dude doesn't appreciate it,
5: then he sucks.
4: Yes. The dude will show you if he sucks or not.
5: He sucks.
4: If you pick up after him and he's not nice and he doesn't do, you know, something nice for you in return,
5: he sucks.
4: That's what it comes down to. Oh, I got to give away some prizes real quick. We got to play Big Dummy Trivia.
5: Okay.
4: So let's go.
27: The Billy Madison Show presents Big Dummy Trivia.
4: Guns N' Roses. I got the tickets.
27: The game where the winner's the biggest dumbass.
4: Mark Cherry.
27: Just who will be the biggest dummy? Well, gather around, dummies, and let's find out.
4: Tickets.
27: It's time to play Big Dummy Trivia with your host, Billy Madison.
4: All right. Chris is the first guy, right? He got picked. Steve, you get Mr. Chris.
9: All right, Steve.
4: Hold on the line. Let's see if we get some other ones. We need four contestants. Fonzo. Fonzo gets Mr. Goof. Nard, you playing today?
11: Yes, sir.
4: All right. I mean, he's had a great week. Look at him with all that romance advice.
5: Had a great week?
4: Yeah.
5: Oh, yeah. I forget. Yeah.
4: Mr. Romance.
5: Real solid week.
4: Let's see. I'm just waiting for two more contestants. Lupe gets Nard. And we're waiting for Derek. Let's see, Derek. Derek's going to whoop ass today.
5: I'm not. I'm out.
4: Selena.
5: Here,
4: yeah. Selena gets Derek.
5: I took my Adderall too late.
4: Oh, you did?
5: Yeah, I'm like.
4: You ready for night-night?
5: Yeah.
11: And he had sex.
4: Oh, that's right. And he hasn't had breakfast.
5: Hating bitch.
4: He hasn't had breakfast for lunch yet.
5: Yeah. And I haven't won in like 2 years. So.
4: Oh, that's true. All right, here we go.
5: I'm just not good at these.
4: Big Dummy Trivia. Let's go. Let me see if Goof is there. Mr. Goof.
11: Yes, sir.
4: The star sign Aquarius is represented by a tiger.
5: Goof. Derek.
4: Yes, Derek.
5: That's false.
4: That is false. A is the most common letter used in the English language.
11: Chris.
4: Nard.
11: That's false.
5: Goof.
4: That is false. Okay. Oh, let's see here. Ooh. A lion's roar can be heard up to 8 kilometers away.
11: Goof.
4: Nard.
11: That's true.
4: That is true.
5: No chance.
4: Yeah, an octopus has 3 hearts.
5: Derek. Goof.
4: Yeah, Derek.
5: That's true.
4: That is true. Fish cannot blink.
11: Nard.
4: Yeah, Nard.
11: That's true.
4: That is true. Goldfish have a 2-second memory.
11: Nard.
4: Yes, Nard.
11: That's true.
5: Derek. Chris.
4: I heard Derek.
5: That's false.
4: That is false. Chris, are you going to play there, bud?
9: I've been saying my name, but...
4: Got to say it nice and loud. Say, Chris. In Finding Nemo, the protagonist is the pufferfish.
11: Goof.
4: And her goof.
11: False.
4: That is false. Hippos sweat a red substance.
11: Chris.
4: Her Chris.
9: True.
4: That is true. What's our score?
11: So Derek and Nard got 3. Chris and I got 1.
4: The first animal sent to space was a spider monkey.
11: Nard. Derek. Goof.
4: Man, I heard Nard.
11: That's false.
4: That is false. It was actually a fruit fly.
5: It's not animal.
4: And did you know that the fruit fly's name was Nard? It was
5: what?
4: In 1947.
5: That's crazy.
9: Nard. The fruit
4: fly. Let me see here. Oh. Let's see here. Oh, Cinderella.
5: Yep.
4: Was the first Disney princess.
11: Yes. Nice.
4: Yeah, Derek.
5: That's false.
9: Chris.
4: That is false. It was Snow White.
9: Snow White, yeah.
4: Oh, let's see here. There are 219 episodes of Friends.
11: Nard.
4: Yes, Nard.
11: That's false.
4: That's false. It's 236.
5: Do you know Snow White's the fattest princess?
4: I seems like, right? She's not even fat. She's just thicker.
5: But she is on record the fattest.
9: Not Sleeping Beauty?
5: Nope.
17: Damn.
4: Uh-uh. Let's see. Mila Kunis lied about her age.
17: Nard.
9: Chris.
5: In what scenario?
17: For the casting?
4: Mila Kunis lied about her age at her That 70s Show audition.
17: Nard.
5: Okay.
4: Yes, Nard.
17: That's true.
4: That is true. There's nobody let me finish. And before becoming the queen, I think we've read this one before. The queen was a mechanic.
9: Chris. Derek.
4: Yes, Chris.
9: False.
5: Derek.
4: Yeah, Derek.
5: That's true.
4: That is true. What's our score?
11: So Chris or Nard has 6, Derek with 5, Chris and I still got 1.
4: Howard Donald is the oldest member of Take That.
17: Nard.
4: Yeah, Nard.
17: That's true.
4: That is true.
9: What the hell is that?
5: I have no idea.
4: I have no idea. That must be a band that Nard knows.
17: It's a band.
4: I didn't know you were a big Take That guy.
17: A band? I thought we were talking about a duck.
9: He loves Take That.
5: He thought you were talking about a duck.
17: Yeah. Howard the Duck?
5: I don't think he was called Howard the Duck.
4: Nard just wants to take that.
9: Yeah.
4: He wants to take that duck.
5: Mm.
4: That's what he wants. Nard is the winner!
17: Damn.
4: What?
17: Hell yeah!
4: Nard won! That's you gotta be kidding me. We'll get to the news next.
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18: Oh, man, another death. Dude, I love Transformers.
0: Yeah, I was about to say, like, this one's going to be a bit of a stretch.
18: What do you mean? Transformers, the voice of Optimus Prime. Mm-hmm. Peter Cullen has passed away.
19: That sucks.
18: He did other voices. He was Eeyore in Winnie the Pooh.
0: I like Eeyore.
18: Yeah, Eeyore. I like all those characters.
0: Eeyore's the most relatable.

0: Well, yes. He's always depressed.
1: Yeah, but I mean...
2: Yeah, all, most relatable, duh.
1: All of the characters depressed? From Winnie the Pooh have some sort of thing wrong with them.
2: Yeah.
1: That's why I identify with them.
2: I'm a mixture of Pooh and Eeyore.
0: Pooh's overweight, Eeyore's depressed.
2: Yeah.
1: That's right.
2: I'm like a Pooh-or.
1: You're a Pooh-or.
2: Yeah. I'm a Pooh-or. That's what Nard is. Nard's a Pooh-or.
1: What? I think Nard's just a Pooh.
2: Yeah.
1: Well, he passed away. That's
2: or I'm
1: sad.
2: Also an EU.
1: He was, I guess, Monterey Jack and Chippendale Rescue Rangers. I mean, so many other characters. 85 years old.
2: Mm-hmm.
1: Optimus Prime. What a cool voice. Can't imagine having like a cool voice like that.
2: Anybody on the show Tigger? I would say if Billy's excited about something, he's probably most. Oh,
1: I don't
2: Tigger.
1: Have that much energy though.
2: Yeah.
1: I'm probably a combination. I'm probably Eeyore, Winnie the Pooh.
2: Yeah. I mean,
1: trying to think.
2: Now that you point out, like, Winnie the Pooh is probably the most relatable.
1: Yeah, he's up there.
2: Just, I mean, the show, like, the characters on it.
1: Yeah, I mean, we are kind of like the many adventures of Winnie the Pooh.
2: Absolutely. No doubt.
1: I remember there was that Star Wars dude who was in town. I was just trying to get it framed, but the frame's just too ginormous.
2: Oh, really?
1: Yeah, because...
2: Well, and they charge like $1 million.
1: Well, it's that, and it was so big. It was like 5.5 feet tall.
2: Damn. That's a big-ass frame.
1: I got this big-ass poster for the Star Wars guys, mm-hmm. but he was in this movie, Christopher Robin, and so I probably told you guys.
2: Yeah, you did, yeah.
1: I got him to sign that.
2: He was
1: that.
2: Most excited about that because he was signing Star Wars stuff all day.
1: All day.
2: And that was his first Winnie the Pooh thing he signed.
1: Yeah.
2: So nobody else had brought him Winnie the Pooh anything.
1: No. And then I met the voice of Winnie the Pooh.
2: Oh, did you?
1: Yeah,
2: oh, really?
1: So I got a picture with him. So I got a picture, and I'm like, can you fit all these pictures and the poster in a frame? And he's like, yeah, it's going to be about 5 feet by 5 feet. I'm like, well, I really don't have anywhere to put it.
2: Yeah, that's like the main thing. That would be the main thing in your house.
1: Yeah, I would have to remove a lot of stuff. So I was like, let's not do that then.
2: All right.
1: We'll just, anyways, he died. That sucks.
2: R.I.P.
1: Chaos erupts on a school bus in California after a furious parent smashed into the vehicle after the driver refused to let the students off, so she smashed her way in.
2: Yeah.
1: People get like this.
2: So the bus driver was like, yo, this bus is out of control. I'm not going. I've been on a bus like this where the driver's like, I refuse to move until you guys calm down. And this parent was pissed.
1: Yeah.
2: I think it was a parent of like a student on the bus.
1: I think so. I don't think it was a crazed woman.
2: No, I think one of her kids was on the bus and she climbs. I'll try to find the videos. Like
1: through the window.
2: She climbed up through the window. Like, it was impressive.
1: Watching it again.
2: Yeah. She was pissed.
1: She had tattoos.
2: Uh-huh.
1: I don't know what that means to
2: I
1: the
2: don't
1: story.
2: Either, yeah.
1: It's just, I'm sure that bus driver was scared.
2: I don't think he was at all. Because if you notice, like, right when she climbs into the bus and gets right in front of him, she kind of she slows down a little bit.
1: Yeah, but he didn't see the tattoos that she had, the very, very intimidating tattoos.
2: Oh, really?
1: This New Jersey diner outraged after upscale restaurant serves her dessert with offensive birthday message. Now, this woman was in a wheelchair.
2: Yes.
1: And they wished her a happy wheelchair birthday.
2: Yeah. Which people were... They were really debating this, right? Like, if this was malice or if this was stupidity. I truly think it's just stupidity. I think the waiter or the server put on their, you know, birthday table 36 wheelchair, right? Like, that's just what they put on the ticket.
1: Right.
2: And so they, you know, the people in the back sometimes are just dumb. Like, I don't think they were trying to be rude, but I mean, can you imagine, though, you're in a wheelchair and this restaurant brings out a cake and on it, this says happy wheelchair birthday?
1: I got a theory that I think happened.
2: What?
1: They probably wrote it down like, hey, happy birthday. It's for the woman in the wheelchair.
2: Yes.
1: And so they just interpreted that as happy wheelchair birthday.
2: That's what they did. They're just morons. I really think that. Like, it's, or they didn't know if it was like, some people also brought up, like, they
1: it's
2: didn't know
1: if it was,
2: like...
1: It's not the wheelchair's birthday.
2: Yeah. But if it was, like, some kind of, like, you know, like, they're just teasing because it's like, oh, they've been in a wheelchair for a year. I don't know.
1: Derek, you know
2: they
1: how...
2: have a sense of humor.
1: Women will celebrate their booby birthday if they get implants.
2: Yes.
1: I doubt that people celebrate their wheelchair birthday.
2: I know they don't, Billy.
1: I'm just going to go out on a limb and say that they probably don't.
2: I know you're absolutely correct on that. I'm just saying maybe the people in the back... didn't know if like this was just a weird sense of humor people. I don't know.
3: Yeah.
2: But I just think the people in the back were just idiots. Like, I think that story that is like, you know, what they do.
1: This girl, she got a Kim Jong-un costume.
2: Oh, yeah?
1: Instead of the Mary Poppins one that she ordered.
2: That's way different. Like, that's a way different costume.
1: Yeah.
2: Kim Jong-un over Mary Poppins. I mean, I guess.
1: Yeah, the 10-year-old girl, she's like, okay.
2: Uh-huh.
1: She's like,
2: all right. Where am I supposed to wear this?
1: Yeah, I was supposed to be Mary Poppins.
2: Yeah, that's.
1: I either want to be a lady with an umbrella or a dictator. I don't know.
2: That's totally Kim Jong-un, too. I love how the people put no mistakes were made as Kim Jong-un as Mary Poppins.
1: He looks great as Mary Poppins. Maybe that, you know, he wouldn't be so frosty.
2: Yeah.
1: He wouldn't be so mean to his people.
2: Uh-huh.
1: And this university dean is in big trouble for upskirting. Rutgers University dean caught filming upskirt videos. Extremely disturbing charges.
2: He's the dean.
1: He is.
2: That's insane.
1: He's a dog.
2: Oh, my God. This guy looks like a nard, too.
1: Man. That's Derek, you were so smart. You went to the college and you had your head down.
2: Yeah, oh, for sure. Yeah,
1: phone better. In pocket, hands in pocket, walking down.
2: They're kids.
1: An invasion of privacy like this is not just disturbing, it's also a criminal act, and now this guy's in big trouble.
2: Yeah. Well, especially being the dean. Is it the dean? I mean, I know my kid's in college, but I know nothing about college. Is it the dean like the head of the school?
1: Yeah, I think so. That's why I said if I ever had a, you know, let's say I was a woman. You know, you come back as a woman or whatever. I'm only going to, if I wear a skirt, they'll also be truck nuts.
2: Also have balls under there. Yes. You have always said that.
1: Yeah, just because it'd be funny.
2: It would be funny.
1: And these newlyweds get the norovirus. So that means, so they had their food at the reception. They got the norovirus. Instead of having sex, their cheeks were clapping into the toilet instead of the bed. So they're both having to crap all night.
2: That's disgusting.
1: That is super gross.
2: And on your honeymoon or on your wedding night, whatever.
1: You almost want to just say, hey, maybe this is a sign.
2: Well, like I saw like a new study. Like it's actually almost rare for you to have sex on your wedding night. Just because most couples are just wore out.
1: Well, and you've already done it. So
2: That is the key there, is because most people that are getting married, they've like lived together.
1: They've done it.
2: It's not this thing where it's like, I've never been with you.
1: Yeah, they might have kids. I mean, they've already probably dealt with cheating.
2: It's really not even a big deal, yeah. You're probably right. They probably dealt with cheat a little bit of it, at least. Maybe not the full-blown, but maybe like a flirting.
1: A lot of times, you know, she has the period, and so you just get a mouth hug.
2: Yeah, there you go. Boom.
1: So, well, that's it for us, and we'll see you tomorrow.
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5: Cloudy skies out there with a high of 75.
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0: morning.
1: Dumbass.
0: Yeah, good morning.
1: Dumbass.
0: Dumbass.
1: Dumbass.
0: Dumbass.
1: Dumbass.
0: Dumbass.
1: Dumbass.
0: Dude, Derek just showed me a video. What Nard made, some emotional video while he was on the Stairmaster.
2: It was insane.
0: So romantic.
2: Yeah.
0: No,
2: yeah.
0: I've never gotten so many messages about one thing
2: about
0: in a week. All these people that took your relationship advice, and now my one message that I got, he said he took your relationship advice.
2: Yeah.
0: And now his wife wants to divorce him.
2: Well, that guy did it wrong.
0: I think he did it exactly how you described it.
3: He followed it to the T.
0: A 5-step Nard program to a better romantic life with your partner.
2: Yeah, they had other issues besides.
0: I don't think they did. I think everything was humming along.
3: Nope. This is confirmed.
2: No.
0: Confirmed. I had another person. They said they took your 5-step program.
2: Yeah.
0: And now their wife won't even talk to him.
3: Oh, my God.
2: Again, they had other issues. If they just did
3: I don't think so.
2: If they did one thing. Like, just one thing?
3: Nope.
2: Get over it.
0: This dude took your 5-step program, and he caught his wife in bed with 8 guys.
3: Oh, my God.
2: Well, it sounds like I did him a favor.
0: Oh, no.
3: Oh, my God.
0: It would have never happened. All these people are like, if I'd never listened to you guys, I'd still have my wife.
2: Okay. Yeah.
0: That's what they're saying. They're going, hey,
2: dramatic.
0: I'm sure the phone lines could be flooded with guys that took the 5-step program with Nard. And then something bad happened.
3: Yeah.
0: I got another message, Derek, from this guy. He said he took the 5-step romantic instructions from Nard, and his mother died.
2: What?
3: But that,
0: yeah.
3: Wow. So he's out here even killing moms.
0: There was another dude. He took the 5-step program, Nard's, romantic guide on how to make sure that you have a romantic life with your woman and make sure that you don't pipe her down every day because women don't want that.
2: Mm-hmm. They don't want it every day.
0: And his buddy died in a car crash.
3: Oh, geez.
0: Yeah.
3: Oh, man.
0: After he took Nard's 5-step program.
2: Well, that sucks for that guy.
0: Yeah. This dude took Nard's 5-step program to, how to not hump your woman every day, cuddle her and all that stuff.
3: Yeah.
0: He just got arrested for being racist.
2: What?
0: Yeah.
2: That's really dramatic.
3: Nard?
2: That's really dramatic.
0: Isn't that crazy, Derek?
3: It is, yeah.
0: Wow.
1: Dumbass.
0: So I don't know if anybody else has taken the 5-step program with Nard.
3: Mm-hmm.
2: And, if they don't, they're going to lose their wives or girlfriends.
0: Well, people have lost their lives after
3: people
0: taking...
3: People lost their mothers.
0: Yeah. People are in jail for being racist.
3: Yeah.
2: Maybe they should have done it a lot different.
0: Yeah.
3: Like not follow your advice at all.
2: No. There was other issues.
0: I don't think so.
3: I don't see that.
2: You don't see that?
0: The guy said he had never been racist before.
2: Oh, okay.
0: So, yeah, he followed the instructional plan on how to be romantic with your woman, and now look at him. He's buying bars.
2: I mean, you can get mad at Kia because you're the...
3: Kia?
0: Yeah, what are you talking about?
2: Because you got to follow the directions to put the thing
1: Dumbass.
2: Together.
0: Kia's a car.
2: Mm-hmm.
0: Are you talking about IKEA?
2: Yeah.
1: Dumbass.
0: The meatballs and all that?
2: Yep.
3: Kia, that's a way different company.
0: Man, yeah, that's a car company, Derek.
3: Yeah.
0: No, why are you crying during that? Oh, man, that is definitely a cry.
3: Oh, yeah, I put up his TikTok. He's playing like a Disney...
0: Wow!
3: Like a Disney romance.
2: It was a really good romance.
3: And he's just like bawling on the treadmill.
0: Well, if anybody listening, 1-855-FU-BILLY, if you follow Nard's 5-step program to a better romantic life with your woman and it didn't work out, tell us how it didn't work out.
3: Okay.
0: Love to hear about it.
3: Mm-hmm.
0: Love to hear it. No, are you pushing back saying that there's no way these people had... bad results from your program?
2: Yeah, no way.
3: What about that guy that got arrested for being racist?
2: Yeah, he was already racist.
0: What about the dude's mother that died? You killed his mother.
2: Well, I guess RIP to her. Like, she already had issues.
3: Nard also just passed me a note. You can be arrested for being racist?
2: What?
3: Worried, I guess.
0: So, see, people are wondering, what is the 5-step program? Well, that is where, step one is... to, I guess, come home and be in a good mood and not be in a sexual mood.
2: Yeah, not being in a sexual.
0: Step two was You need to rub the feet, shoulders, you know, because your woman's had a hard day. You're supposed to do that.
2: Yeah.
0: And then if she makes advances towards you, you're supposed to reject her sexual advances and say, I just want to cuddle tonight. Let's just make tonight about you with cuddles.
2: Yeah, and listen to her feelings and thoughts.
0: And then you're supposed to spoon her without getting a boner. That was a difficult one.
2: And
0: that was step four, which is very difficult. That's one of the hardest things ever, to spoon your woman and then not pop a wheelie. It's crazy.
3: Absolutely. Yeah. I mean,
0: and then if you by chance do pop a wheelie while you're cuddling with your woman,
2: mm-hmm.
0: you need to excuse yourself from the room until it calms down and then go back to the cuddling once everything's calmed down.
2: I mean, you have a sex addiction if you have to hump every night.
0: You have a sex addiction.
2: Yeah.
0: It sounds like you got an alcohol addiction.
3: I thought he said a sex addiction. You have a sex addiction on your house.
2: You have a sex problem.
0: Put together a sex addiction.
2: If you have to hump every day. And
0: you got a sex addiction in your house. If you got to hump every day, just build a whole section of the house to hump. So.
3: You got a sex addiction.
0: What happened, buddy?
2: Nothing.
0: Treadmill got your tongue or what?
2: No.
3: They're going to kick you out of that gym.
2: Why?
0: The Stairmaster? Oh, for being what? Weird?
3: Yeah.
2: Never.
3: I'm convinced. They're going to kick his ass out.
0: Yeah, 100%.
3: Just being like, they're going to be, hey, sir, we can't have you crying in here on the treadmill. Like, what is this about?
0: Crying.
3: And then posting it.
0: Yeah, he posted it.
3: Look at him just bawling.
0: For all to see.
3: Just because Beauty and the Beast is on?
2: It was a
0: no, and Tangled and
3: yeah.
0: What's that? Lady and the Tramp?
3: Yes. It's like, come on. And then what is the caption? The best thing that ever happened to me.
2: Oh, that was their caption.
3: I know, but it's you're reacting to the video by crying, you dumbass. Your son's gonna beat you up.
2: Nowhere.
3: No, he is. And I don't blame him. He's going to have to. Because at this point, he's got two moms.
2: What?
0: Me and Derek were discussing that in the break room. We're like, oh, your poor guy's got two moms.
3: Yeah. Can you get a dad, please?
2: Nope.
3: Sure, his mom's emotional here and there. Actually, his mom's probably not.
0: She's probably the father and the mom.
3: Yeah, she's probably
0: got to
3: be the cold one. Because daddy's always crying.
0: And daddy's always sick. You hear him?
3: Yep.
0: What's wrong with your voice?
2: I don't know. It's the same as all this whole week. I don't know.
3: I think he's got hand, foot, mouth or whatever.
2: What?
3: Yeah, he's got that disease. Hand, foot, mouth, I think it's called.
2: I
3: or
2: have
3: something.
2: No idea.
3: Isn't that what you told me you had?
2: I never had that.
3: I think you do have that. Like currently.
0: I think he's got that other disease. I think it's butt, balls, and chin.
3: Oh, but that might be it. That might be
0: that's
3: it.
0: What yeah, I'm thinking it. That's what I think you got. I think you got butt, balls, and chin.
3: Yeah, that might be it. My bad.
0: And so it's all over there.
3: Mm-hmm.
0: Butt, balls, and chin. That's what you got. I'm going to be a little... I got a full 3-hour sleep last night, so...
3: Yeah.
0: It's going to be crazy today.
3: Sounds like you and Nard are going to be ornery.
0: Yeah, a little bit.
3: Because Nard came in, he's like, I'm so tired.
0: I'm exhausted today.
3: Yeah, that's what Nard said. Nard
0: yeah,
3: said,
0: I took Nard's five-step program.
3: Nard said he's more
0: program.
3: Tired than you.
0: I took Nard's five-step program, and now look at me. Can't sleep.
3: Oh, wow.
0: All I want to do is cuddle. I just stayed up. I never wanted to close my eyes last night. I just wanted to cuddle all night.
3: I don't want to sleep while she's awake.
0: I didn't want it to end.
3: Oh, man.
0: Oh, this cuddling is so fun. This dude said follow Nard's five-step program for love, and now he's a fat ass.
2: Oh, damn.
0: This dude said he followed Nard's five-step program, and then he ended up cheating on his wife because he was so horny.
3: Yeah, all right. And then I ended up cheating on my wife because I'm so horny. Oh, man.
0: Man, your five-step program sucks.
3: That's weird.
0: It sucks ass. Oh, man, that's funny. This person says, yay, it's Friday. Yay, oh, goody. As
3: yeah.
0: Derek would say.
3: Yeah. GTA 6 trailer released yesterday. That was pretty fire.
0: Was it? Was that on Netflix?
3: Yeah, it was. I mean, I watched it on YouTube, but I think it released on Netflix.
2: Yeah.
3: It was really good. A lot of people crapping on it, saying, you know, I think with something so hyped, you're never going to make everybody happy, it does look badass.
0: Do people sit at the edge of their seat waiting for something to complain about?
3: Yeah, they do.
0: There are people like, oh, I bet you this game's going to suck. And then they see the trailer, oh, I knew it was going to suck.
3: Yeah.
0: Well, shut up. You're going to buy it.
3: Absolutely.
0: Everybody's going to buy it. I don't even play video games. I'll probably buy it just to say I bought it.
3: No.
0: Just so I don't not fit in.
3: Yeah. No, it's going to be awesome. And I think it's basically coming out like the week of Thanksgiving, so that'll be good, too.
0: Really?
3: Yeah. You know what I mean? It's like that way we don't get affected too much by it.
0: Oh, that's great.
3: You know? Yeah, that's what I was thinking. I was like, all right, cool. People get it out of their system a little bit.
0: Get some turkey, get some, you know, GTA.
3: End of the year is going to suck, you know, as far as with that game. But hopefully, you know, by the time we come back, then it'll be all good.
0: We'll close up shop early if we have to. I don't mind. Let's close it down.
3: We'll check the numbies, you know, see what people
0: That's
3: are doing.
0: Right. We'll come in for that.
3: Because people
0: one.
3: Are acting like this game is just going to shut down society. Which is crazy, to be honest.
0: Well, what we'll do is we'll close up shop early.
3: Yeah.
0: And then
3: come back fresh.
0: Yeah, we'll come back fresh. Everybody will have the game out of their system.
3: Yeah. Well, probably not, but they'll, you know, it won't be so.
0: Eric says, Billy, use ladies' deodorant. You already don't fit in. Actually, sir, there are
3: a lot of people do.
0: Yeah, a lot of dudes have found out. Okay, this
3: Lamar
0: is my
3: Lamar Jackson?
0: All right. Derek,
3: he uses perfume.
0: He does, right. But all right. Yeah. You understand my theory on this, right?
3: No, I don't.
0: Okay. Mm-mm. So, I like the smell of a woman.
3: Mm-hmm.
0: Right?
3: Oh, okay.
0: So, that's when I'm out with some dudes, I'm not like, man, I like that smell, guy. No. You like the smell of a woman. So why would I not want the smell of a woman on me? So in theory, right?
3: Yeah.
0: If you're putting the smell of a man on you, it's because you like the smell of a man.
3: It's because you're so hetero.
0: Exactly.
3: That you wear female deodorant.
0: I'm so hetero that I like women that much.
3: Yeah. Because I definitely prefer the smell of a man.
0: Yeah.
3: It's just a better smell.
0: Nar, what smell do you like? A dog's ass.
2: What?
0: No, what do you like?
2: A smell of
0: balls.
2: All right.
0: No, seriously.
2: I would
0: penis.
2: Nope.
0: Sorry. I'll let you get it out here in just a second.
2: Okay.
0: All right.
3: Whenever you're ready, Nard.
2: All right, you ready?
0: Yeah, if you don't mind.
3: Yeah.
2: Cotton balls.
3: Nuts. What did he say?
2: Cotton balls?
3: Oh, you said cotton balls?
2: Yeah.
3: Okay, I thought you said something else. I was like, holy hell. Cotton balls? Mm-hmm. That's what you said for
0: Car
3: sure.
0: Balls.
2: Yeah, let's
3: cotton
2: smell.
3: Balls.
2: Yep.
3: You said cotton balls.
2: Yep.
3: Okay.
0: Oh,
3: my God.
0: What about women? Do you wear women's deodorant?
2: Yeah, I do.
0: Yeah. Why'd you start?
2: Did I
0: get you on that?
2: I would say so, probably.
0: Yeah.
2: Yeah, I mean.
0: Do you just like the smell of women better?
2: Yeah, I do. Yeah, I like it. Like, it's very
0: refreshing. Do you like the smell of the men's deodorant?
2: No. It's too sticky.
0: Yeah, it's sticky and smelly.
2: Yeah.
0: It's like what is that? It's called car tire.
2: Yeah, no.
0: Love it.
3: I love it. I love the musk.
2: Ugh.
0: This is a painted fence.
3: Yeah.
0: This is drywall. Love it.
3: I do. I want to smell like a man.
0: Yeah, I want to smell like fresh drywall.
3: Because, like, you're not going to attract women smelling like a woman.
0: Yeah, because women like women better nowadays.
3: No, they don't. They like cologne.
0: They don't like dudes.
3: They want a dude to smell like a dude.
0: Mm.
3: They don't want a dude to smell like a woman.
0: My favorite thing is when the whiff will get a compliment how great she smells, but it's actually me.
3: I know. That does crack me
0: up. And it's a woman that's complimenting her.
3: Yep.
0: It's like, all right, bitch. No, that's me.
3: Mm-hmm.
0: That's me that
3: you
0: smells
3: just let
0: terrific.
3: It go, though, right? You don't point it out.
0: No, I point it out immediately.
3: Oh, you point it out immediately.
0: I'm
3: okay,
0: like, no,
3: all right.
0: The great smell that you're referring to
3: I thought
0: to
3: that was
0: me.
3: Something you and your wife just laughed about.
0: No.
3: But
0: I
3: no,
0: immediately
3: you let
0: point
3: know.
0: It out.
3: Oh, yeah, no,
0: you
3: that's
0: You gotta
3: me.
0: Let them know.
3: You don't have to.
0: Yeah.
3: It's like it's your wife.
0: Necessity.
3: All right.
0: I'm the good smelling one. That great smell you're smelling is me.
3: Okay.
0: That's
3: nice of you.
0: Tell you everything that's coming up in the program. You're shot at $1,000 today. 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What else? Fart on you today, and a whole lot more. We'll be right back.
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20: You've got delays caused by overnight construction this morning on both sides of I-35. Going northbound, just the left lane gets by between Loop 410 and O'Connor. And just the left lane's open on I-35 southbound from Loop 1604 over to Pat Booker. That's San Antonio Traffic. I'm Jason Fossig.
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1: Coming up, I don't even know what I want to talk about. I don't want to talk about my humidifier. That's what I want to talk about, but that's not exciting for everybody.
2: That thing's pissing you off, huh?
1: Well, I got this humidifier because I can't breathe at night because my eyes. So my eyes feel better, right?
2: Yeah.
1: My eyes feel fantastic. Better than they have in a long time.
2: Mm-hmm.
1: I still can't breathe as much. My lips would be all dry. It's just dry because of the weather. So I get this humidifier, and it's like, whoever built this stupid-ass thing, it's got a big-ass light on it. It's got all these speeds.
2: Yeah, I hate that.
1: And then it's got a drip that you would use if you're trying to get information out of somebody and torture them.
2: It's like a sleep deprivation machine.
1: That's what it is. I'm going to return it today.
2: Yeah, I mean, I hate the light. You know, certain products, like, I'm just like, what were you thinking with that?
1: Why are you going to put a light on that? I'm going to have it on at night so I can get a good night's sleep, you dummy.
2: Then my attention's just going to be drawn to that. Like, it pisses me off.
1: And then once I get
2: and
1: to
2: my
1: hearing
2: it. My chick's always like, put a piece of tape over it. And I'm like, that's not the point. The point is, like, when I buy,
1: I don't want the extra step.
2: Yeah. Like, I don't want to have this ugly-ass piece of tape on this thing. Like, what are we talking about?
1: And it said, it's like, ooh, it's got a soothing sound. To help you go to sleep.
2: Uh-huh.
1: I'm like, bitch, did you listen to your own product?
2: Yeah.
1: There's nothing soothing about that. It's...
2: Bloop, bloop, bloop, bloop.
1: Yeah. Right? So then, I'm a light sleeper.
2: What is it supposed to do? It's supposed to like...
1: It's supposed to so that the air's not so dry so you can breathe at night. It's supposed to be good for the dogs, too. So it's good for their paws. It's good for their breathing. Then everybody gets a good night's sleep.
2: Yeah.
1: You know how dogs, you know... My one dog eats cat turds.
2: Okay.
1: So, you know what I mean? It gets a great night's sleep.
2: Yeah, I mean, the dog wasn't like, hey, we should get a humidifier.
1: No, but they're, like, I'm what I'm saying is, like, things that we wouldn't do, like eat a cat turd, they do. So, that noise doesn't bother them at all. Mm. Eating a cat turd doesn't bother my dog at all. But to the human, to my ears, it's the most annoying thing in the world.
2: Yeah, no.
1: And then when I first turned it on, my dumb ass, right? So I plugged it in, right? And then I put my head over it, and then I got blasted with the smoke.
2: Oh.
1: That thing work.
2: Right, you're like looking in there.
1: Yeah.
2: The steam builds.
1: It just hit me directly in the face as it finally kicked in.
2: Well, that sucks. You're going to have to return it.
1: Yeah, I got to find a different one.
2: You got to find a different one.
1: I got to find one that doesn't have lights.
2: Yeah. There's got to be, I mean, I imagine there's got to be a complaint on that one.
1: Has to be. I should have looked it up, but it was spur of the moment.
2: Mm-hmm. Well, obviously, you didn't sleep better because you were up at 1.
1: At 1:40.
2: 1:40.
1: And then, what?
2: Ain't nothing worse than that.
1: No.
2: And then you're just up until the show. It's like, oh, God.
1: I looked up plane tickets just to get me out of my house.
2: Yeah. Sometimes I just, yeah, right? When you wake up like that, then you just lay in there and you're like, oh, I'm not going to go back to bed. Sucks ass.
1: Yeah, and then I'm getting mad.
2: Mm-hmm.
1: And then I'm mad at everybody that's sleeping
2: in
1: the bed.
2: No, I'm with you. Yeah, I get pissed off too.
1: The cat's sound asleep. The dog's snoring. Oh, both dogs are snoring. Everybody's asleep.
2: Mm-hmm.
1: And then I'm mad at them.
2: I'm mad at the baby.
1: Right.
2: Baby's sleeping.
1: I'm the one asked to get up to work.
2: Yeah.
1: How dare you sleep?
2: Right.
1: How dare you be tired?
2: Everybody else should be up with me.
1: I got another bitch.
2: What?
1: The paying for prime parking at shopping malls.
2: That's insane. Paying for parking at malls is insane.
1: Yeah, but if you want a decent spot,
2: I hate how they're just like, I just hate everything. And I hate people. And I hate these companies like this because they're just like, how can we squeeze another dollar out of you? How can we get another dollar? How can we get another dollar? Look, we made this much last year. Folks, we need to come up with a plan. How can we make more?
1: I know.
2: Let's charge for parking.
1: Let's take away their free parking and make them pay. Yeah.
2: Like, I hate that. Like, we're going to burn this bitch down. I'm telling you. keep at it. Keep at it, corporate America.
1: There.
2: And we're going to burn it to the ground.
1: So you got to spend money so that you can get out of your car to walk around to spend money.
2: Yeah. No, I hate this place. And by this place, I mean everywhere. Because everywhere's doing it.
1: Yeah, they are.
2: Everywhere's trying to figure out in different ways how to charge you another dollar.
3: Apartments are doing that, too.
2: That's and insane.
3: Like, so, not even covered or garage. Like, it's just
2: normal. Just for a parking space.
3: Yeah, yeah, and then they'll get towed if they don't pay for that parking.
1: Yeah, that's the insane part. So you're at the mall, right? Mm-hmm. And if you're a minute late, then they charge you an extra $15.
2: Yeah.
1: Because you're a minute late.
2: Dude, they're gonna make us burn it down. I swear to God.
1: Well, we're just not going to go.
2: We're going to eat ourselves alive because of it. And it's all because, you know, a company looks at it and they're like, we made this much in profit last year. We have to outdo that. A company could have had their best year that they've ever had ever last year. And it's instead of just being like, man, that was a great year last year. Let's try to do good this year. They're like, we better outdo last year. And if we don't, heads are going to roll.
1: Why do we keep taking it up the tailpipe?
2: Because oh my God, I hate it. I hate it so much. I hate getting nickel and dimed like that. Like, I hate just every fee they can add on to you, they do. Like, companies used to be like, let's not hit our customer with this charge because it's going to piss them off. But now companies don't care. They're like, yeah, we're going to hit you with that charge. Do something about it. It's like, all right, bitch. Keep pressing me like that.
1: We would all have to get together and
2: we are
1: revolt.
2: I'm telling you, we are though. Like, because people are just going to be out of money because when you're getting charged for everything like that, like it pisses me off. It's my biggest bitch that I bitch about it all the time. And my grandpa's the only one that I really ever could bitch to about it because he's the only one that's just as upset as I am.
1: I don't know if this is taken off or just a couple isolated incidents.
2: Mm-hmm.
1: But there was a dude, he was complaining that he hooked up with some women on Tinder and they were requesting tips.
2: Yeah.
1: So if your hookups now are going to request tips.
2: Can
1: you imagine?
2: Yep.
1: You do a Tinder hookup, she's like, puts her arm out, this is going to ask you a question.
2: Yeah.
1: What's this? Oh, would you like to tip?
2: All right. This was a hookup.
1: I would rather tip for that than tip for a parking spot.
2: I would too. That one makes more sense to me.
1: Yeah, because then it's like, all right, you know what? I'm only going to give you a 10% because you could have done better.
2: Mm-hmm.
1: Tipping a Tinder date makes more sense than tipping or having to pay for a parking spot.
2: I can't believe, like, Nard brought up a great point too. Like, just apartments, like an apartment you live in is charging you for a parking spot, and it's not covered. It's not a garage.
1: Well, where
2: it's
1: are you
2: not
1: supposed
2: just
1: to park
2: a parking
1: then?
2: Spot? Like, that's insane to me,
3: right?
2: And like this other person, like Derek and his grandpa, yelling at the clouds. We are. I mean, I swear, me and my grandpa talk like once a week. And it'll just be a bitch fest on what they're charging for now. And somebody else brought up, that's capitalism, buddy. I understand. I got it. And capitalism is going to implode on itself because of that.
1: Yeah, but you got to have capitalism with integrity.
2: You got to have common sense. When you're shaking everybody down just because, oh, we got shareholders. Oh, we got to outdo what we did last year. That's the whole thing. You always got to outdo what you did last year.
1: Well,
2: and it's like, I don't know. Maybe you had like a record year last year, and then this next year you make a great profit as well, but it's just short. That's okay.
1: You know what? I'm going to keep track of the sex, and that way, you know, I can be like, hey, you know, we had a great year last year, but we're going to have to do better next year.
2: No, absolutely. We're going to have to. So your wife's just like so tired.
1: She's like, what?
2: She's like, oh my God.
1: What do you mean? I thought we had a great year last year.
2: Oh God.
1: Now we got to do better. God.
2: This person's talking about his aunt's going through chemo. So he went to go sit with her through one of her treatments and they make these people pay for parking. That's, you guys are monsters.
1: What's up, Kim?
4: Hey, no, I'm with you on the big corporations just looking for another way to, you know, pinch dimes out of people. But there is another aspect to it, though. I work at one of those shopping malls that you're talking about.
2: Yeah.
4: And there's this one particular area where everyone wants to park because that's where all the restaurants are, and it's like the center of the mall. But employees were all taking up the prime parking before the customers even got to it. And so that's why they started charging, because, hey, well,
1: Shouldn't you guys get the spots? You're the ones working.
2: Well, they don't want them to get the up front. No, employees should park in the back.
4: No, they want us to park on the fourth level of the garages.
2: I love it.
4: They want the customers to have the ability to have the better parking, and it's really not too expensive. I get what you're talking about, but we also donate. It's 10%, but we donate 10% of it to the food bank. And that ends being a sizable amount.
1: Yeah, but you guys get the glory for that.
2: Mm-hmm. Yeah, I get it.
4: Yeah, no, and I get it. And it's a tax break too. But no, I get it. I get it. We've been talking about this kind of stuff all the time. You know, these multi-million, billion dollars.
1: Oh yeah, and it's like, would you like to round up here? Would you like to round up? And I'd be like, no, actually, I'd like. Where's the round down option? Like the round down.
2: I like some money.
1: Can
2: off
1: I round
2: here.
1: Down? I'd like to round down. Actually, you know what? It's only $5.35. Why don't we round that down? Five. What do you think? Nobody gives you the round down option.
2: No, it's not a thing.
1: Thank you, Kim.
2: I thought Jordan in the chat brought up a great point. He said people are being forced into terrible relationships because they can't afford rent and utilities. It's so true. How many people are just stuck because financial?
1: Right. They don't even like each other.
2: Yeah. But there's like, well, there's probably a lot of people right now in their car heading to work that are like, yeah, I hate my relationship, but I really can't go anywhere.
1: I think the only way to survive nowadays is to have an OnlyFans.
2: Yeah. That's true.
1: Will you look it up? There's some funny audio. It's Sophie Rain. And there's this dude that's interviewing her. It's like TMZ's... I don't know, wrestling show or whatever.
2: Yeah.
1: There's these guys behind the ring or whatever
2: Sophie
1: it is.
2: Sophie Rain drama?
1: Yeah.
2: It's 1-1.
1: So he was kind of being rude to her. And you could see where she would be tired of it. She's like, yeah, I know, I do OnlyFans. All right.
2: Mm-hmm.
1: You know, you don't think much of me. Whatever. But she kind of gave it back to the guy.
5: She says that she's a virgin and you believe her. Like, come on.
6: Well, what are you talking about? Are you calling me a liar?
5: No. I mean, like, it's... It's like,
6: I actually don't get paid enough to be here.
1: Well, you know what's interesting, though, is that I know she pushes back.
2: Mm-hmm.
1: It's like, I can't believe you don't believe me, but you're doing OnlyFans.
2: Right.
1: So it's not typical behavior of somebody that would have the moral compass to be a virgin and not just be passing it out.
2: Yeah. No, it's...
1: So
2: I don't believe her.
1: And, you know, saying you're a virgin is a great selling point.
2: Yes.
1: Because guys are so stupid, they're going to believe it.
5: Okay, oh. No, it's fine. Just sit down. No, it's okay. No. We'll talk about something else. We'll talk about something else.
7: She's my guest. And
6: like, you literally had to go get a transplant because you're so chopped. Like, that hair is fake. Like, I don't even know why I'm here.
5: It's like, I took it from the back of my head.
6: Okay, like, the call's coming from inside the house because I am not supposed... I'm not here for this. You're being so rude for no reason. And like,
5: I'm not being rude.
6: Like, look at you. Like, look at you and then look at me. Okay. Like, I'm not doing this.
5: How about you just get out of here then?
1: Yeah, she did. She got a wrestling promo on him.
2: Oh, wow.
1: Yeah, she went heel.
2: Yeah. People are saying, oh, man. I guess some people are saying it's wrestling, so maybe it is like fake, but
1: could be fake.
2: Yeah, she's cutting a promo.
6: Yeah,
5: like I don't really care, dude.
1: I mean, are they gonna wrestle? I mean, what do you?
6: I will.
5: Like, sure. Like I don't really care. Whoa.
2: She's doing a bit.
1: Yeah.
5: Maybe go talk to her.
7: Oh my god. All right, I'm gonna go try to fix this.
1: Yeah, she does. She likes to do that streaming stuff.
2: Yeah.
1: Yeah, people are like for sure fake.
2: Yeah, well, it was pretty good though. And it brings up a great point, though, because, I mean, people do think she's lying about being a virgin.
1: Yeah.
2: And I'm one of them. 100%. I don't think she's a virgin.
1: Well, don't most women and women will even agree they lie about it, whether or not they're a virgin, but how many dudes and all that.
2: I mean, I think that, like, I think it almost, like, proves it with her doing a bit right here. Like, she's doing a bit with I'm a virgin.
1: That's why I push back when women... are mad when a dude lies about his height, because like, all right, I get it, you That's his lie, but you lied about how many dudes you've been with, so what does it matter?
2: Mm-hmm.
1: Why do you make such a big deal about height?
2: Somebody said apparently it has y'all talking about it, so it worked. We always talk about Sophie Rain. Basically, anytime she does anything, we talk about it. We're number one Sophie Rain fans.
1: I mean, she has a pretty decent personality if you've ever watched any of her videos.
2: And by that, I mean big fat ass.
1: Apparently, she does have that as well. She has a big fat ass.
2: Is that not what
1: you're
2: saying by personality?
1: Well, a lot of times they're like, I like your personalities, and they're talking about breasts.
2: Yeah, she doesn't really have those.
1: She does.
2: She has boobs?
1: Yeah, look her up right now.
2: I look her up every day.
1: Look her up. Yeah, I guess she's got a set of nanas on her. Mm. Oh, no, so does he. That's Nard. Nard's now popped up.
2: Yeah.
1: Look at Nard's nanas. What? You got a brawn?
2: No.
1: It looks like he's got a brawn.
2: Oh, wow. She kind of does. Damn, dude. What
1: you
2: the
1: didn't
2: hell?
1: Know she had nanas?
2: I didn't. I've only seen her in, like, I've never seen, like, this version of her.
1: You've only seen her from the back?
2: Yeah, basically.
1: Yeah, she's got huge knockers.
2: Yeah, wow. Damn, she actually does.
1: Yeah, like, probably deep.
2: See, I've only seen, like, this view of her.
1: Oh, gotcha.
2: You know what
1: the
2: I mean?
1: The bent over one?
2: Yeah. So it really doesn't look like she has, like, huge knockers there. But, like, here, yeah, like, damn.
1: Yeah.
2: Okay, I stand corrected.
1: Nard, is this kind of girl you want?
2: She has knockers.
3: Yeah, no,
2: this
3: sure.
2: is why he was crying he said, on the
1: yeah,
2: treadmill.
1: No, yeah, for sure.
2: Is because, like, he wants a girl like this, and he's never going to get it.
3: I'm going to get it.
1: I don't think you're going to get that.
2: He thinks he's
1: going to
2: get a girl like Sophie Rain. That's why he spends his time crying on the treadmill.
1: Yeah, that's not going
2: to
1: happen.
2: I was talking
1: to
2: another guy about this the other day. I was like, that's his problem.
1: Check
2: like, this
1: out.
2: Is what he thinks he's going to marry.
1: Yeah, he's not.
2: Like, it's insane.
3: Thanks for the support.
2: No, we're just trying to. Realist, I don't want dog. You to be like 60 and dead.
3: I mean, I'd rather be 60 and dead than have something I don't want.
2: Okay. Well, this is good luck, bud. This is crazy, though.
1: Is she in GTA 6?
2: I don't think so. I think that's just a little parody right there.
1: That's funny, though.
2: Yeah.
1: If they were smart, they would have put her in that game.
2: Yeah, I mean, you never know, I guess.
1: If they were smart, they would have put her in that game.
2: Mm-hmm.
1: So the expensive accessory that every hot girl wants.
2: What?
1: Because hot girls like accessories.
2: Okay.
1: And I want to know if you guys think that this is hot. If you were talking to a girl and then she came to pick you up, you know, because we're a progressive world now.
2: Yeah.
1: So she might pick you up.
2: Uh-huh.
1: And this is what they want. They want an old, loud SUV. So hot girls want the loud SUV.
2: Okay.
1: For instance, this is the car that this woman likes. It's what every hot girl wants.
2: Oh, it's like a old school Bronco.
1: They want the old Bronco. They want the old Ford truck.
2: Mm.
1: They want it loud.
2: Yeah.
1: And that's what hot girls want for their cars.
2: Okay. I love how they're always just like changing it.
1: Yeah, this girl, she spent $125,000 on a custom Bronco.
2: A girl did?
1: Yeah.
2: Damn, girls are dropping money like that on cars now? Jeez.
1: Yeah, look, this is what they call a baddie.
2: Yeah.
1: And she has a Ford Bronco.
2: She's like, oh, I'm doing vintage. Vintage is just like everything right now.
1: They like the loud cars.
2: Mm. I mean, I do too, but, you know, I didn't know it was like important for a date.
1: Or an old Jeep. They like to have those. It's it's a hot girl accessory, Derek. It's so that they can be extra hot.
2: Oh, that's the car they want. Or they want you to have.
1: No, they want to be able to drive it. It's their car.
2: Oh, okay, that's fine by me. Okay.
1: Instead of the purse, they want the car. They want the loud SUV.
2: Oh, that's their
1: SUV.
2: New thing?
1: Yeah.
2: Oh, wow.
1: Man, I do.
2: It's kind of hot.
1: I do like it.
2: Yeah, no, absolutely.
1: It's like that reverse Hallmark where the guy pulls up in the truck. Now she is.
2: She's pulling out to pick you up? Oh, geez.
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10: Overnight road work is still up on I-35 southbound at Loop 1604. Just the left lane gets by. It's causing a 30-minute backup from FM-3009. And watch out for a stall in the right lane on Loop 410 southbound at Old Pearsall Road. That's San Antonio traffic. I'm Jason Fossig.
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11: What's up?
12: Billy Madison Show. I saw this story about how there's some other countries where if you're just living with a woman for 3 years, she now has legal right to half your stuff.
13: Oh, okay.
12: I watched this whole video yesterday and I got so scared. I got scared for everybody. So I went online and I noticed that it wasn't the U.S.,
13: mm-hmm.
12: but there's parts of the U.K. and Canada where they have these laws that grant legal rights and claims to half your stuff after just 3 years.
13: I believe it.
12: That's why you gotta kick them out. The people are like, that's not true, Billy. Well, it is in other countries. That's why I looked it up. It says here, did you know other countries, certain proposals or regional laws, such as in Canada, grant legal rights or partner claims after a set period of time, like 3 years of cohabitating. News debates often focus on proposals outside the U.S. that discuss changing these rights. I got this big mama that's mad at Aries men. This woman complains that $5,000 allowance is not enough.
13: She says,
12: for me to look this good and to be a baddie.
13: I mean, $5,000
12: costs a lot. It's like, dang, how much does it If it costs that, I'm just going to get one that doesn't cost

0: that much.
1: I mean, 5,000 does go pretty quickly, but...
0: What kind of maintenance do you need? How ugly are you that it takes $5,000 to keep you from being ugly? That's how I'd look at it. I'd be like, so what you're saying is it costs $5,000 a month to keep you from being ugly.
2: Damn.
0: And then she'd be like, oh, how dare you say that to a baddie?
1: Mm-hmm. Well, because people just don't want to be ugly.
0: I will have the queen on today.
1: Being ugly in the age of social media sucks.
2: That'd be wild if they want to be ugly.
0: Well, that's why I don't post very many photos of myself.
1: Being ugly is whatever, but like with social media, it just, that's what makes it difficult.
0: I'm a big fan. I don't do the social media stuff,
1: mm-hmm.
0: but I know that I'm a white man. I'm going to age like milk. It's going to be bad.
1: Yeah.
0: It's going to be horrific. It's not going to be good. So I would rather not. You guys can just hear my voice. You can look at me on camera. That's fine. I already have an outfit picked out when it really goes south.
1: Oh, you already got that lined
0: up?
1: Yeah,
0: I told you yesterday, Derek. I got a trucker hat.
1: Oh,
0: and
1: yeah,
0: I got
1: that's right.
0: sunglasses.
1: Mm-hmm.
0: And that's going to be my gimmick, my look.
1: I like that.
0: I already picked it out. I want a cool trucker hat and sunglasses, and I'll probably grow my scruffly-ass gray beard out.
1: Mm. That's yeah, that'll do. Work.
0: Yeah, like almost. That's mm-hmm. what I'm thinking.
1: Yeah. I'm glad you got a plan for it.
0: I do. I got a plan. I want a trucker hat. I'm going to get my ears pinned. That's what Doc's doing.
1: You're going to do that?
0: Yeah, because the reason I'm going to do it is because I've been telling Doc that I'd do it for the last, I don't know, 14 years.
1: Yeah, no, for sure.
0: And every year I'm like, nah.
1: Nah.
0: Nah, I can't this year.
1: Not this year.
0: And Nard, he got his breast done, and I can't have Nard. Right? That
1: yeah.
0: can't be the last surgery that somebody on the show got was breasts.
1: Yeah, that's true.
2: I got pecs.
1: I'm glad you're stepping in. Yeah, that is good.
0: Let's get these ears pinned back. They're going to look great. Then when I'm mm-hmm. really old, you know, because you know I get old and then you're going to go bald and all that crap.
1: Yep.
0: Then you just got these big ass ears just on your head. At least they won't be that big.
1: Uh-huh. So that will be good. Yeah, they'll be slimmed down a little.
0: You know what's kind of crazy, too, is I wonder what the pain's going to be like.
1: I feel like it's going to hurt.
0: That's what I'm saying. I'm yeah. like, I want to know what it's going to feel like.
1: I feel like it's going to hurt.
2: And you got to sleep, like, setting up and stuff?
0: I don't worry about that.
2: Okay.
0: I can do that. Except for
1: just immediately shut down.
2: Yeah, I didn't know that he was going to be cool with that.
0: Well, because sometimes I try to do that, but then apparently I do this...
1: Yeah.
0: So it wakes my chick up when I sleep like that. Because I stop breathing.
1: It does happen, yeah.
0: Well, it's just, one, it's super dry in there. And two, I guess when your tongue goes in the back of your throat, I mean, it's just a bad look.
1: Mm-hmm.
0: So I'm going to sleep in a chair. I don't know. I say I'll do it now. Who knows? This girl says she found out that her brother's a hoe. So we'll get to that. Men that have stayed after she cheats. Love to hear from you guys today. Mm. Got to have some good reasons, right? There must be a good reason why you would stay with her after she cheats. And this woman was talking about how you can tell your wife isn't attracted to you. That happens. There are wives run around that have no attraction to their husband at all.
1: Mm.
0: And do women hide nudes from their man? Meaning they take photos of themselves nude or doing stuff to themselves, and then what they do is they don't ever send that to their man. It's just for themselves or their friends. So I wonder how many have those photos on their phone.
1: Yeah,
0: and
1: probably a lot.
0: And I saw this makes sense. We got to talk about this later. So this video popped up about this woman. She was talking about how men can go, you know, down on a woman and stuff like that. But this one woman, she's like, I had a man go to Australia on me, but he was face down, ass up, and she couldn't get the big O because she just looked and his ass was in the air. And she wanted to remind guys, don't have your ass in the air when you're doing that to a woman. No, I can't get that image out of my head.
1: What dude crazy.
0: Has his ass in the air while he's doing that to a woman?
1: He probably doesn't even realize it.
0: He probably did. He probably thought he was killing it.
1: Okay. He's like, I look sexy like this.
0: Look at that. His ass is all the way in the air.
1: Ain't no way. Ain't no way.
0: Oh, that's funny.
1: That is funny, though.
0: He probably, well, you know, he's probably just, oh, this is comfortable, right? Because mm-hmm. I got to be here for a while, so let me get comfortable. And he just got his ass in there.
1: Yeah.
0: And she couldn't get to the O-line because his ass was in there.
1: Oh, man.
0: So I got the crazy thought. I'm like, I wonder if any woman has seen that. Where she's like, dude's going to Australia, and then she looks, you know, peeks. And his ass is all the way in the
2: air.
0: That'd
2: be a wild look.
0: That would be.
2: I didn't even know that was a thing.
0: Yeah, what you do is you go down on a woman, Nard. It's,
2: I know.
0: It's called
2: well,
0: the thing.
2: I,
0: yeah, it's called.
2: I never.
1: Nard hasn't been there in a while.
0: Yeah, so, yeah, it's no, this thing where you pleasure a woman.
2: Yeah, I know, but I've never had my ass in the air, so I don't even know why he would think that.
0: Well, if you're laying on a bed, right?
2: Right.
0: If you're laying on a bed and you're, I guess he had his ass in there. I don't know, Nard. I wasn't there. Try it.
1: I can see easily how he could have his ass in the air.
0: Yeah, without even thinking. Not.
1: Yeah.
2: Have you guys ever done that without even thinking?
1: I hope not.
0: I hope not. Yeah, I don't even know.
1: I hope not.
0: I wouldn't remember that.
1: I want to say no, but.
2: No, I want to say you didn't.
0: This is funny.
1: You have no idea.
2: Yeah, because like when I do that, like that's self-conscious of me. I'm like, yeah.
0: Yeah, face down, ass up. Yeah, that's like, the way you like to munch.
2: I
0: got
2: to make sure to bust down.
1: Because your ass wants to go up in the air. I got it.
0: This is funny. He's like, oh, hold on, ass.
1: He's got to make sure his ass is down because naturally his ass wants to go up in the
2: air.
1: Well,
2: no, like that, like I'm like, oh, well, that would be make sense, but like, nah, I'm going to keep it down.
0: Okay.
2: Okay.
0: I got to get to that. I didn't get to the story. I ran out of time. Nard was talking. He was murdering the show.
2: What? Mm-hmm.
0: I like when Nard talks, I like to call it murdering the show. Well, they have these signs at some universities. Really funny sign I want to share with you. Plus, you got a shot at $1,000. We'll get to it next.
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4: 79 and clear, heating up in the afternoon with a high of 100.
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0: What up? Billy Madison Show. All right. Who would like $1,000? You want the keyword? The keyword is truck. Truck. Like truck. Like I drove my truck. Like I got a truck. Like I don't give a truck. That's the word. So you put that word in kissrocks.com or you go to the app, which is the Kiss Rocks app. You type in truck and then you got 30 minutes to try to win that $1,000. We're so nice. And then we do it again in 2 hours. But again, you have 30 minutes. So if you're one of those procrastinators, you can wait 15 minutes, but just put the keyword in. Can we get a winner? That's all I want. I just want somebody to win the $1,000. That'd be very nice. Nar goes, because I go, you tired today, bud? He goes, yeah, it's a full moon. So I asked him, I said, was you out werewolfing last night?
1: It's kind of crazy.
0: I think he was. I think he was out werewolfing.
2: No.
0: I think you were.
2: No.
0: That's why your eyes are all red, bloodshot, because you were werewolfing.
2: I was not werewolfing.
0: Every month, this dude, when there's a full moon, Nard's out werewolfing. He loves to get himself a good werewolfing time.
2: No way.
0: Oh, yeah. Sorry, I had a drink of water, and that means I had some Diet Coke. Ugh. It leaves such a bad taste in my mouth.
2: Ugh.
0: Water. Sick. I like it, Nard, that you were werewolfing last night.
1: I just like how he's like, oh, it's a full moon, so I didn't get a good night's sleep.
2: Nope.
1: It's like, what? Like, what is that? Why?
0: Because he's werewolfing. Derek. I can tell you, like, I've never had a problem with, I couldn't tell you when it's a full moon or not.
1: Nard knows.
2: I did.
0: Nard knows. He starts howling.
1: He's like, man, my retrograde's off.
2: Yep.
1: What an idiot, dude.
2: If you guys look that stuff up, it's the real thing.
1: Yep, I got it.
0: I don't know. I think I just, it is what it is. Yeah, but again, I didn't get a good night's sleep last night. Maybe I was out werewolfing.
2: Yes.
0: And I didn't even know it.
1: Okay, so what does that say about me that I got a great night's sleep?
2: It means your sign's different than ours.
1: Okay.
0: Nah, you just did werewolf last night.
1: Yeah, no werewolfing for me. Just in the house.
0: Says here, there's this sign. This is at the University of Alabama.
1: Roll Tide.
0: So college is back in full force.
1: It is.
0: And they have to put up signs because you know how men are funny with their genitalia?
1: What?
0: So they put a sign up, do not click the buttons with your genitalia. Cameras are watching.
1: Oh, my God.
0: Ha, ha, ha.
1: I mean, it's, yeah, it doesn't surprise me. College kids, for sure.
0: How funny.
1: That is funny.
0: They're like, hey.
1: Yeah.
0: So a couple kids in college, they go there, they're like, oh, it'd be really funny if we push the elevator buttons with our genitalia.
1: Yeah. Yeah.
0: Well, didn't know there were cameras.
1: We've done that bit before, by the way.
0: We have. We got in trouble. We did with Nard's ass, too.
2: Yeah, we did.
1: Yeah, that was what I was saying. Yeah, there was like a key card to get in the building, and Nard put it, you know, in his backside and would let people in the building. Do you need in the building? And then he'd wave his butt in front of the key card thing, and they would go, beep, beep. and then the door would open. It was the funniest thing.
0: Yeah, it made me laugh.
1: I'm pretty sure.
0: Because
1: like Nard is like, you need in? Oh, okay. And he would stand on a chair and point his ass at this like key card thing, and it would go beep, beep, and it would open. It was so funny. But apparently he let in like a big boss, and that boss did not think
2: he did not.
0: No, a lot of bosses don't have sense of humor.
1: No, uh-uh.
2: He was not happy.
1: God, it was so funny, though.
0: Those that can't do
1: his ass
0: bitch.
1: Pointing towards the thing, and then the key machine, beep, beep.
0: I know they say the term is those that can't do teach. I think it's those that can't do bitch.
1: Mm-hmm. Yeah.
0: I think we did the bit, too, where Nard hit the buttons with his genitalia for the elevator.
1: He might have. Yeah, he might have. That one doesn't stick out as much as the other one.
0: Oh, as any guy out there, I'm sure you're drunk or whatever. Maybe you're at a hotel or something. Hey, look at this. I'm going to hit our floor with my genitalia.
1: I don't think I've ever thought to do that.
0: You haven't?
1: No. Mm-mm.
0: I'm sure I probably have thought of that.
1: Maybe.
0: I don't think I've done it. I've definitely thought about it.
1: I've never been to college, though, so.
0: That's true. You missed out on that.
1: Yep.
0: Missed out on all the weird stuff you get to do with your genitalia at college.
1: Mm-hmm.
0: Carhop exposed himself to a fast food worker.
1: Okay.
0: So this dude, when Steak and Shake brought back its Carhop service, that 50s style, in which waiters delivered an order right directly to your automobile.
1: Mm-hmm.
0: Well, this dude thought it'd be a great idea to then expose his penis as the woman showed up. A Florida restaurant worker was arrested yesterday for indecent exposure after he walked up to a woman's vehicle while serving her food and exposing his penis. Oh, it's even worse than I thought. I thought he was just waiting in his car with his penis exposed, and then a woman came up, dropped off the food. No, he worked there. So... He went out there with his penis exposed and then pulled up to the car to hand the woman her food while his penis was exposed. It's even worse.
2: Yeah, it is.
0: They're both bad. They're both bad, but that one's even worse.
1: It is.
0: This dude's like, I love this car hop. I can show everybody my wiener.
1: Mm-hmm. Especially because he's the one serving the food. Oh, God.
4: Ma'am,
1: he's serving some wieners.
4: Did you order this with a side of wiener?
1: Oh, what is his plan? Just to act like, oh, I didn't know my wiener was out? Like, I don't understand that.
0: I think this was his plan, that she would go, oh, I have to have that.
1: That's a giant wiener. Get in, sir.
0: Get in here.
1: We got to do stuff.
0: Yeah, that's what I think.
1: That's what he thought was going to happen?
0: Yep.
1: Huh.
0: That's what he thought.
1: I mean, it didn't, so he was wrong, I guess.
0: Yeah, he was very wrong.
1: Mm-hmm. Now he's in jail.
0: Yeah, now he's got a mugshot.
1: Yeah. Now he's going to have to register.
0: He might.
1: Like, he's probably going to get some kind of, like, sex offender charge.
0: He could. Hey, what do you think about this law that I saw yesterday?
1: What?
0: Where just by living with a woman, she could be entitled to half your stuff.
1: That sucks.
0: No marriage, no engagement, no down on one knee, will you? None of that. You guys are just living together to see if you guys will work out. Or, you know, it's the difference is a lot of times, I mean, there's just the economy sucks, right? So people will cohabitate. And that's just kind of how it is. Not everybody believes in marriage.
1: People should always, like, you know.
0: They say you shouldn't because you're more likely to get a divorce if you live together first.
1: I don't know why it makes a difference.
0: I don't know why either.
1: Yeah.
0: But I'm not sure. I never understood that, but it seems to be true.
1: Yeah. No, I mean,
0: but imagine. So she's like 3 years, gets to that 3-year point. And then, you guys break up. She's like, oh yeah, I get half your 401k. He's like, what?
1: We're
0: not married.
1: Dumbest thing I've ever heard of. Just like there's a step that you have to take to be like, okay, we're husband wife.
0: Not in Canada or the UK.
1: And if you don't take that step, then like, come on.
0: I don't believe in common law marriage.
1: I don't either. I don't think anybody should.
0: So if you rent a house long enough, do you own it?
1: No, that's not how that works.
0: Okay, so then why? If she's just renting you for a long time, how does she own you then?
1: It doesn't make sense to me. Because there's a thing. It's like, hey, if you take this step and you get married, like people know. But if you don't take that step, then why do I still get punished like I did?
0: Well, imagine this. Imagine going leasing a car And at the end of the lease, you go to turn it in. They're like, yeah, you owe us all this money.
2: Yep.
0: Because you're breaking up. What? Why do I owe you? I leased it. We had this agreement.
1: Yeah, that's the whole point of leasing it. I can turn it back in now.
0: So
1: and
0: I
1: go
0: don't
1: get
0: have
1: something
0: to buy
1: else.
0: It. Yeah. Maybe that's the point. Now that I say it like that, it sounds horrendous.
1: What?
0: That a dude's just leasing a woman for a while.
1: Yeah, he's getting the best car out of her.
0: Yeah, that sounds
1: that's
0: bad.
1: That's all he's doing. Yeah,
0: maybe
1: yeah.
0: they do deserve the money.
1: No, I.
0: When you put it that way, it's like,
1: don't
0: oh, what a monster
1: to be
0: he is.
1: Leased.
0: Yeah, that's exactly. true, too.
1: Like, God.
0: All right, this larger woman is upset at Aries Men. So her Aries man dumped her because she didn't make a sandwich one day.
5: Aries man, I just left mine yesterday. You want to know why?
18: Why?
5: Because I didn't pack him his lonche for one day. For one day, I didn't pack his lonche.
18: And that's why y'all aren't together anymore?
5: My lunch anymore.
18: If you've got a girl that packs your lunch at least once a week.
0: Yeah, but if she drops the ball, what are you supposed to do that day? You're going to be hungry.
1: Yeah.
0: What do you mean?
1: Probably need it every day, right?
0: Yeah. What
1: I don't
0: is that about?
1: This.
0: What does that have to do with Aries Men?
18: You can't let that go.
5: Hey, no. I failed once not to pack his lunch.
18: That's why.
5: Get away from Aries Men, ladies. Aries Men.
0: Yeah.
1: Dude, that guy is kind of hardcore, though. Like, she doesn't do it one time and he leaves her.
0: I like it.
1: Oh, man.
0: What? I don't hate it. I'm Aries.
1: Yeah.
0: I like it. I don't hate it.
1: That does seem kind of crazy, though.
0: Nah.
1: Seems... A little bit. I mean, not to do it one time. Like, he left her when she didn't do it once.
0: Green Goddess says, as an Aries woman, she sucks. Yeah, she forgot to do it one time. She sounds like a torta. Yeah, she was kind of torta.
1: That has nothing to do with anything.
0: Well, you would think, maybe she ate his lunch that day.
1: Okay. Oh, wow, guys. Wow.
0: She forgot his lunch.
1: Yeah.
0: It's a big deal to a guy.
1: I get it. But, like, to leave
0: Aries men are hardcore.
1: Forgot it once?
0: Yeah.
1: I'm just thinking, like, how many times.
0: That'll learn her.
1: Yeah.
0: Next relationship, she won't forget.
1: She knows not to even mess up not one time.
0: Instead, she's looking at it
1: oh,
0: wrong.
1: Oh, no. Yeah, she's not a torta.
0: There. She's looking at it wrong. She's blaming the Aries man instead of blaming herself.
1: So
0: she's like, oh, I just won't date an Aries man anymore. It's like, all right. You're still going to bring that same no sandwich making energy into the next relationship.
1: You guys think it's crazy that I would still hit this?
0: Yep.
1: Yep.
0: Why'd you say it like that, Nard?
1: Yeah. Nard didn't say it. Billy, you did.
0: No, I did.
1: Billy, you said this.
0: Uh-uh.
2: There was no
1: you go, yep.
0: Everybody, nobody saw that on the camera.
1: Yep. Oh, man. Would.
2: Yeah, you would.
1: Would.
0: Yeah, you would.
1: Yeah, dude, I don't
0: Nard
1: hate.
0: Said that boy's kind of cute, too.
1: I don't hate.
0: All right, so this woman was talking about how much it costs, right, for her to look mm-hmm. good.
1: Yeah.
0: It's like, we got to flip that around. She's like, this is how much it costs me to look good. No, that's how much it costs you to not look ugly.
1: Mm-hmm.
0: We got to flip that around.
22: If I pay all of your bills, like all of the bills, I will then give you $5,000 and you won't work. That would not work for me. I have not even done all of the things that I do to preserve this body.
0: So that's the deal. Some scenario. This dude's like, all right, I'll pay all the bills.
1: Uh-huh.
0: And on top of that, I'm going to give you $5,000 a month just for you money.
1: Mm.
0: She said, that is not going to work.
1: Mm-hmm.
22: And this face and this hair, $1,700.
0: Yeah, it costs $1,700 to not be ugly.
1: How?
0: So
1: on what?
22: Wild. Like
0: hair, nails, face, all that stuff, Derek. Makeup.
1: God.
0: So she's basically in a disguise.
1: Like that's what it costs like a month?
0: Yeah, Derek. It costs $1,700 a month for her disguise.
1: Yeah, that's stupid. Good Lord.
0: So she can be
22: I purposely will stagger some of my appointments because I'm like, ooh, do I really need to get my nails done every 2 weeks? Maybe like 3.5. Like, cause that's a lot. I'm not even as baddie as I could be. Let's just say me. 25.
0: Well, I mean, she's not even as baddie, Derek, as she could be.
1: Oh, okay. She could be even baddier.
0: Yeah.
1: Oh, okay. This is, okay. I remember this girl.
0: Yeah.
1: This is a sports girl, right? Joy Taylor. That's her name.
6: $2,500 easy is a monthly like maintenance upkeep.
0: $2,500 just for the maintenance, just so she doesn't turn ugly.
2: I'd have to
0: just
2: see
0: so she doesn't turn into a pumpkin.
2: I had to see what she looks like with all of it, just to see if it's even worth it.
0: Yeah, that's what I'm saying. Yeah.
2: Yeah, like, let's see what you look with that. Let's just see how bad it is.
1: Well, I don't think you'd like either one of these women, Nard.
2: What?
0: Well, yeah. It doesn't matter. I'm just saying, that's a lot of money to not be ugly. $2,500 so that she's not ugly.
1: Mm-hmm. Joy Taylor does have some great boobs, though. So, I don't know. Might be worth it.
0: $2,500.
1: I mean, if you got it.
0: I like some of the comments in the chat. If you got to spend $2,500 a month to look good, you don't look good.
1: That is kind of the most liked comment.
0: How do they not know that, though?
1: I don't know. I'm not sure, because I don't think they're even trolling.
0: No, she's serious.
1: I believe her. How are you high maintenance but unemployed?
2: A lot of sugar daddies.
1: She could probably use an additional $2,500.
0: Yeah,
1: man, don't go in the comment section ever.
0: No,
1: like,
0: they get you.
1: It's a bad place to go.
0: They
1: yeah.
0: get you.
1: They get you. They get you.
0: They'll get you.
1: They get you.
0: All right, if you got a question for the queen. 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
31: Overnight road work is still up, causing some major slowdowns on I-35 southbound at Loop 1604. Just the left lane gets by. It's causing a 30-minute backup from FM 1103. And you're slow over on Highway 90 eastbound from Highway 211 to Loop 410. That's San Antonio Traffic. I'm Jason Fossig.
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0: App. And you put in the word truck, and guess what? You could have $1,000, and we're going to do it again today. We also have prizes to give away. The queen is here. Have what you ever had anybody, because Nora has this five-step program.
37: Oh, I love that.
0: It's how to have a better relationship, and Nora has really been promoting all week.
37: I mean, didn't we write that together, Nard?
2: I thought we did, too. They don't like it.
0: He's been promoting all week that men need to cuddle and men should not give their woman sex every day.
37: Yeah. I mean, it's terrorism, you know? It's absolute terrorism. Yeah.
2: Is that not the worst that do it every day?
37: I know. And especially if, you know, it's, yeah, overtime. You know, or you need to get paid.
2: It's overkill.
37: Overtime. Yeah, it's overtime. It's overkill. Yeah.
0: It's overkill.
37: Send them to the salt mines.
0: Right.
37: Those ladies need to work.
0: Send Nard to the salt mines?
37: No, the ladies.
0: For his propaganda?
37: They maybe need to work at least one day in their life and see how it goes, and then they wouldn't be like that and demanding so much of Nard.
0: Yeah, well, Nard's just saying in general, though, that he sees through his Uber drives.
2: Yeah, just
0: and his
2: in general.
0: Amazon,
37: you know, time.
0: He says that there are too many men out there that want to hump their woman every day. Have you had women divorce their husbands strictly because they're like, I'm so tired of him wanting to do that with me?
37: Oh, come on, Billy. You know it's quite the opposite. It's the ladies that want to do it all the time, and these guys
0: Thank
37: are
0: you.
37: Like absolutely exhausted.
2: What?
37: And these ladies are wearing them out.
0: That's what I've been saying.
2: No, the ladies
0: are wearing the dudes
37: they're wearing
0: out.
37: They're wearing out Derek. They're wearing out Billy.
1: Yeah.
0: Look at this.
1: They're wearing us out.
37: Y'all look like hell.
2: Date it. Derek's on my side, too.
0: Eat it.
2: He doesn't like to do it every day.
0: I've been saying this all week.
37: That's why he's so tired and quiet.
2: You're eating every day. You're not doing it every day.
1: I'm both.
2: No, you're not.
37: No, she's putting him to work.
0: All right. So, Queen, it's the women that want to do it every day, right?
37: Well, especially the ladies that are staying at home that don't work.
0: Yes, they want to do it every day. And even though the working women, they're like, they just want to come home, take their bra off, ride their dude, and then get a good night's sleep.
37: Or maybe even just, I mean, you have a better shot if you let her, like, take her to work or out. You know, let her... The gift of gab, if you have a guy that's great.
0: Bend her like
37: talking.
0: A pretzel, exactly.
37: Whatever, exactly. You know, these ladies, they work so hard, and so...
0: So you're not seeing women that are divorcing their husband because their husband wants to do it all the time?
37: Never heard of that. I wish, that would be great, but unfortunately...
0: I got a couple things for you, Nara, just pulled them out of my pocket.
37: Yeah, these ladies... These ladies are pushing.
0: I don't know if you can see that.
1: That's so dumb.
37: To the edge.
0: Why? Because you're wrong?
1: I'm not wrong.
0: Because you're a dumbass?
1: I'm not wrong.
0: And you don't know women?
1: I do know women.
0: No, you don't.
37: They're Randy.
1: No.
37: They're Randy. They're Billy.
0: They're Randy. They are. Yes. They're Randy. That's a UK word for horny.
37: Well.
0: Y'all some Randy women out there.
37: Yeah, they are.
0: They sure want it every day from their man.
37: They should all be named Randy.
0: See, I knew it, Derek. I knew you and I were right.
1: Absolutely.
0: And this this buffoon, has no idea what he's talking
1: about. We've even taken calls from girls that don't want to do it every day.
0: We took one call from one big Karen.
1: That should be a big Karen? That's rude.
37: And all the guys should be named Colin.
0: What's up, Daniel? You got a question for the queen?
37: Good morning, Daniel.
3: Yeah, Billy, what's up, man? I just need to know, where to start, man. I found out my wife was cheating on me. Wife of 14 years, brother.
37: Wow.
0: Damn, you're never safe.
37: 14
0: you think you get
37: years.
0: To a certain
1: yes, you
0: year?
1: Do.
37: Well, 13. Like, that's supposed to be. I mean, but now I told you, 7-year itch, I guess 14 years.
0: Damn.
37: But if it's every 5 years, then actually he was coming up on the 15th.
0: You know what would make me mad is that being faithful to a woman for that long.
1: Yes.
37: Yeah.
0: Right? And just not humping anything else.
37: But was he faithful?
0: And you wasted all those good wiener years being faithful all for her to just dunk on you like that.
3: So here's the catch,
1: man.
3: You
1: get to a certain point, you're good.
37: Yeah, there's a catch, exactly.
3: So the first 7 years, bro, I wasn't faithful. You know, she was cheating.
0: See, damn it.
1: Yep, you deserve it.
37: Yeah, all right. You know, there's always signs.
0: Well, then you can't be mad. For 7 long years, sir, you understand.
37: Yeah, you had it coming.
1: Yeah, give her your 401k.
37: Well, you know, maybe just get back together.
0: The world was built in 7 days, sir, and you did 7 years of cheating on her.
37: That's a long time to be together. I mean, if y'all can work it out, maybe stay together, work it out.
3: Well, I'm trying to forgive her. I do forgive her. I don't blame her. I'll never be mad at her.
37: Good.
3: But,
0: bro, you know, hold on. I hate to cut you off. I'm not cutting you off. I just don't want to forget my thought. So she never... She was plotting. She was going to get revenge at some point.
37: Hell yeah.
0: Right? For what you did.
3: Yeah, that's how I feel.
37: Let's go.
0: So you're never safe. Okay. If you mess up, she will get even at some point.
37: Oh, yes. Well, I think, you know, in the end, everybody gets what they deserve.
0: You should have left her.
3: Yeah, no, and seven years ago. I feel the same way, but
37: one way or another.
3: The last 6 years of our marriage, I did a complete 360. I fell in love with this woman. I bought us our first ever home.
37: Okay.
3: And
37: feeling that.
3: And then, I mean, she never forgave me at the end of the day, you know, so I knew deep down inside she was doing something. She was doing something, and I didn't have any proof. So,
37: how did you know?
3: So I was able to get into the phone log, the call logs, and she's been messaging another guy for...
0: Did you see his log when you were going through that log?
37: Yeah. Did you check her Google and her Uber?
0: Were there photos?
3: I did. So she was meeting up with this guy. We've been split up already going on 5 months. In those 5 months, she's hardly come around to see the kids. She's gone to Vegas. She's gone on a cruise.
1: You guys are split up. She can do what she wants.
0: Well,
1: living her best life.
0: She has kids, dummy.
3: Yeah, you're right. No,
0: she got kids, though.
3: Yeah, and that's the thing, bro. She's doing the bare minimum for the kids. So, I mean, I need to take
1: You were doing the bare minimum for 7 years.
37: Hey, there's a point.
3: I mean, you can say that, but I always took care of myself and my kids.
1: I mean,
0: what he's saying is,
3: yeah,
37: I should hope
0: Daniel,
37: so.
1: Right?
0: While you were cheating, you were still being a good attentive father, is what you're saying.
1: And
0: so when you were cheating, you were being a good father. When she's cheating, she's being a bad mom.
37: Well, he said he was keeping himself in good shape.
3: So, I mean, my question is, where do I start? Because, like, I'm struggling financially now. Mm. Now I've got all the bills.
37: Yeah.
3: I've got my mortgage, my truck. You know, I got to feed the kids.
0: You just got to lay in
37: that bed.
0: Don't.
37: Yeah. What are we doing?
1: Lay in that bed.
3: I mean, yeah, you're right. You're right. I made my bed. Now I'm going to lay in it.
37: Well, we can't split the bed in half.
0: Are you on, Nard?
1: And that he's baby. Always on the girl side.
2: Yeah, he did this to himself. I'm sorry.
37: And his wife is very dime. I mean, she's beautiful. She lost weight. She's looking glowed up.
3: I mean, my deal is, I mean, where do I start? Because I do need to push through with
37: this. Yeah, we'll consult with you at uncontested.com. We have every step of the way. Right. You can start with service, default.
0: Well, if he's been taking care of the kids and she's kind of non-existent, spending her time in Vegas, can't he be entitled to spousal support?
2: She goes on
0: support?
2: One trip and then
37: put her on
0: shut
37: child
0: your
37: support.
0: Ass. Get her on child support, spousal support, all that stuff.
37: Yes, spousal support.
0: Yes, he needs
37: you
0: that.
37: Show reasonable
2: no, she
37: means.
2: Doesn't.
0: He needs
37: then
0: that, Nard.
37: He can get monthly spousal support, even up to 40%.
2: He needs to reflect and it's realize like that she's nothing
37: support.
2: Wrong.
37: It's like child support, but for an adult.
0: Nard, your Frankenstein scar showing.
2: No, it's not.
0: Yes, it is.
2: I'm just saying.
0: Yes, it is.
2: I'm just saying that he just needs to reflect and just realize, hey, he did this
0: what
2: to himself.
0: What you need is the queen. You need uncontested.com, sir, and you need to get what you're entitled to.
37: All the
0: What is yours, sir, which is spousal support and child support. If she is... left the kids, and you just got to have the burden of that, which is probably not a burden. It's probably a blessing for you. But you're like, hey, this is expensive. Exactly. So, and she, if she wants to spend her time in Vegas, that's cool. But then she's going to have to pay.
37: Sure. And he gets actually reimbursed potentially in three different income streams. You could have your reasonable needs and temporary support or spousal maintenance. Medical.
0: He's suffering.
37: Yeah, she might need some money
2: she's
37: to cover medical.
2: She suffered for 7 years.
37: Anything
0: he's suffering.
37: Uninsured medical, 50-50, he can get some cash from
2: she
37: her.
2: She has and then trauma.
37: On top of that, he can get the child support.
0: Whoever calls in, that's whose side I'm on.
37: I hope she has a job. But does she have a job? Does she make money?
3: Yeah. She owns her own business.
37: Wow.
3: She runs a dental office. So She's
0: trying
3: pretty
0: to get
3: big
0: bags.
3: For herself.
0: Yeah,
2: wow.
0: Secure that bag, sir.
2: Wow.
37: Maybe stay with her, and have her and contribute to the 401k.
0: She doesn't want him anymore, right?
37: Maybe.
3: No, I mean, she's
0: people are accusing you of being an Aries man.
3: I've been trying.
37: Maybe a
3: I've
37: Gemini.
3: Been trying for months to get her back, and she just keeps telling me that I'm looking like a big old...
2: Yep. You're looking like an idiot.
0: The only way to get her back is to get something hotter than her.
37: Well, or he needs to glow up and make her a little jealous.
0: Yeah, you got
37: to
0: go to the gym, work out, do some push-ups.
2: He's not going to do that.
37: Get a boyfriend and a girlfriend.
3: I'm physically in shape.
0: Then what you need to do is you need to get a hot, like a woman that's hotter than her.
37: Yeah.
0: Or a woman that she's going to feel is competition
2: but he can't.
0: To her.
2: Or,
0: yeah, he can.
2: No, or he wouldn't be crying for 5 months.
37: Well,
0: because he said he fell in love with her.
3: I have girls lined up, but I mean, that's not what I want. That's not what I want. I don't want that.
0: You know what? You're gonna have to do it.
37: How about this house? Is it paid off or are we just barely into it? How's the equity?
3: No, I bought it back in 2023, so I'm 3 years in.
37: Okay, so there's not much equity then. You could easily just kick her out and, say, hey, I'll buy it off of you. It's basically worth nothing. Is she going to pay for the house
3: or
37: are you?
3: Well, that's the thing. She doesn't want to fight for anything. I don't want to fight for her business.
37: Oh.
3: She don't want to fight for the house.
0: Yeah, exactly, because you're entitled to half her business.
37: Yeah, well, why don't you just do a 50-50
0: Think about that,
37: then?
0: Bud.
2: No,
0: you're
2: equal.
0: Entitled to half her business.
37: Yeah, she might have to cut him a check monthly.
2: Do not do that, sir.
0: Ask the former Mrs. Gates.
2: Do not do that.
0: You're entitled to half that business.
2: You'd be a monster if you did.
0: No, you're basically a dentist, sir.
37: Dentist?
2: He is not.
37: Oh, wow.
3: Yeah, no, I mean, I'm not trying to fight her for anything, but I do need child support,
0: Yeah, I think you can get it. Well, let's get you on with the queen, sir. She can help you get everything that you're entitled to and more.
37: Let's go. Uncontested.com.
0: Right. When we're done, you're going to have your own dental place.
37: Yeah. Little Shop of Horrors.
0: What's up? Mark, got a question?
4: Hey, Queen, thanks a lot for talking to me.
37: Good morning. What can I do for you?
4: I pretty much got a mother-in-law from hell.
37: Oh, I know that. I know that's right.
4: And I just want to know if any of this is normal.
37: Sure. It's normal.
4: My situation is I've got a wife. And her mom is just always putting her nose in our business. Mm-hmm. It's really, really getting to me. I'm at my wit's end. At first, it was just small things. And then it just has gotten bigger and bigger. Everything from, like, you know, home appliances we should buy, like a dishwasher.
0: What do you mean? She has her business in that? What dishwasher you guys buy?
37: Oh, how the dishwasher's yes. stacked, Billy. That's important. I mean, that's for every mother-in-law. Yes. That's the range of territory.
4: Yeah, like how to raise our daughter as well. She's just getting involved in every aspect of our lives. And I married this woman. I did not marry her mom.
37: Uh-oh.
4: I'm really freaking out, and I'm thinking about ending things.
37: Okay, well, that's unfortunate.
1: Like, it's that bad?
37: It could be. Guys, this is one of the major reasons for people breaking up is, having parents.
1: An in-law?
37: Having family members that step in and cause problems, make the other spouse feel bad. Sometimes the spouse, And so and you're the one that's getting to made feel bad or being abused and just treated nasty. And, you know, sometimes, like, the parent and that child, they get it. They know each other. But you're the third party, and you're new to that dynamic of the family, and so you should probably think about distancing yourself as much as possible if this person is negative and bringing out the worst in everyone.
4: Oh, it's really bad, and I've tried to confront her about it, but it's like talking to a wall right now.
37: Sure.
4: I don't know what I'm allowed to, like, say on your show, but, like, you know, it's like sexually graphic stuff.
1: Oh, you're a weirdo. Why are you being a weirdo?
37: What's up with that?
0: What are you talking about?
4: So her mom has basically got her to, stop, you know, hooking up with me. I mean, specifically like oral sex. Like,
0: what? Wait a second. Her mom has now got her daughter to stop doing that to you? No mouth hugs?
37: I'm not even understanding.
4: Yes, and, like,
1: what's the reasoning?
4: We are married. Well, she's basically got her daughter thinking that married men cheat, that all married men cheat, and that if she, you know, if we do that together, she can contract, like, an STI. I feel like I'm going insane here.
37: Wow.
1: Are you giving off vibes that you're cheating?
37: Yeah.
4: I don't think so. I never have before.
37: Oh, okay.
1: Who cares? Mom shouldn't be stopping you from getting that. mean, if he's giving off signs, like, she's doing
0: that's a monster.
1: So Nard, listening to him, do you think he gives off signs that he's cheating? No, he doesn't.
2: Hell no. But, I mean,
37: no. No, definitely not.
0: No, he's giving off signs like he'd give me the best deal on car insurance.
1: Yes. Right.
37: Yes. Maybe help me pick out some blinds.
1: That's crazy.
37: Or a neck scarf.
4: I don't know. Is any of this stuff normal? I don't want to go through the whole process of like a lengthy divorce and deal with separating assets and stuff like that.
37: Yeah, that sucks. I mean, it is the hot crazy index. How hot is your wife?
4: I think she's the most beautiful woman in the world.
37: Ah, well, there's your answer.
1: Man.
37: That's why. And you know where she
1: what
37: got it
1: an
37: from.
1: What an answer.
37: She got it from her mama.
0: This guy's romantic.
37: Yeah, I know. I love it now, actually. This is hot.
1: How can this woman do this to him?
37: Well, she's crazy because she's so hot. So you knew about that.
0: Derek, you'd mouth hug him, right? If he's saying those sweet words?
1: No.
37: Buyer beware.
2: Wow, you're going to listen to the info.
0: I'm just saying, if you were his wife.
37: Oh, she's crazy.
1: I don't want to imagine that today, okay?
37: He needs to just spend some time with
2: his
37: crazy wife. And take care of your crazy wife alone. Just get her away from her mom.
0: Derek, you don't want to imagine being his wife?
1: No, I'm not today. Why not? Some days I'll play. Today I don't feel like it.
37: No? Okay.
0: You hungry?
1: No. Yeah, I am. Handy. I'm actually staring at a sausage biscuit. I'm ready to tear
2: it. Screaming his name.
0: Just eat it, dude. Just
1: I'm not
0: going
1: to eat it on air, Billy.
0: Why not?
2: You're not eating it on air, and especially not in front of camera.
0: Eat it whole. Just
1: that's money. Disgusting. Everybody wants to see people eat.
2: Yeah, they do. They watch people eat all the time.
0: Nard loves sausage so much he can eat a sausage with a straw.
2: What?
0: Oh. Yeah, you can.
2: How big is a straw?
37: Well, I'm into mustard.
2: Okay.
0: I don't know what you do, buddy.
1: I don't either, bud.
0: Queen, in your experience,
1: I'd be pissed if I were you.
0: When the mother-in-law gets so involved with childcare, with household decisions, kind of like she's the foreman of their marriage.
37: She is.
0: And she's calling all the shots, including stuff that happens in the bedroom.
37: That's right.
4: Yeah, it's really just too much.
0: She's probably not going to go against her mom because she's under her mom's spell.
37: Yeah, that's where she got it from.
0: She's going to do whatever her mom tells her to do. So this guy has no shot, right?
37: No, you slowly become your mother, you know, when you're a woman. And I think for men, they slowly become their father. Yeah, with time.
4: Gosh.
37: So you're looking
0: Well, then I'm going to be cool.
37: Yeah. what you have to, you know.
0: I'm going to be a race car driver.
37: Yeah.
0: I'm going to play pool.
37: I hope so.
1: When?
0: I'm going to drink Budweiser.
1: When does that start?
0: I don't know, Derek. Give it time.
1: Billy the pool shark.
0: I just found out that's what happens.
37: Okay. You have time.
0: I'm a pool shark.
37: Yeah.
0: I've never really thought about this. No, I'm going to love Led Zeppelin.
37: Think about your father and where you're going. And then if your father got with her mother, what would this look like?
4: Oh, man.
37: Do they get along?
0: I'd be calling everybody bunhead.
4: That's definitely given me a lot to think about.
37: Well, try to picture your life without her. You know, does that scare you?
0: Now, try to picture, like, the mother-in-law. She got in a car wreck.
37: No.
0: She died.
37: No, that's terrible. I'm not even going to.
0: No, I'm saying, like, imagine, you know, it's an accident.
37: I refuse.
0: And now she's not around her mom anymore. Would she still be like her mother was my point.
37: If I see things, they happen.
4: That's right? Actually what I was wondering, too. And like, how do I get her away from her mother? It just feels
1: crazy.
37: Pull back all your power. You can't be accepting gifts or, you know, there's no free lunch. So are you accepting some kind of payment or work from the mother?
4: No.
0: Can he smooze her and get her to align with him?
37: Yeah.
1: Or just hit on her.
37: You do it. Exactly. Find out her love languages, her two love languages.
0: Yeah, maybe buy her gifts.
37: Yes, absolutely. Women love gifts. Is she Eastern European? Get her some gifts.
4: But I kind of see where you're going with this.
37: Yes.
0: What you got? You got to schmooze her.
37: Strategy.
0: You got to make her hate her daughter.
4: Mom.
0: Only love you.
37: Yes. Every
4: get
37: every,
4: the mom to fall in love with me.
0: And hate her daughter.
1: That's exactly what you got to do.
37: Yes.
1: Once you get
37: move.
1: The mother-in-law to love you, game over.
0: Yeah.
37: Triangulation at its best.
0: Let's see what Marcus has to say. Yes, Marcus. Did you have a question for the queen?
37: Good morning, Marcus.
0: Mark ass. Well, I guess he left. Maybe he did have a good question. Mm-hmm. Nora, what do you think his question was going
1: to
0: be?
1: Probably just to say to leave her.
0: To leave her.
1: Yeah.
0: I don't know. Try that. Try to get the, people are saying bang the mom. I don't know if that's really a good.
4: Bang the mom.
37: Yeah. Bang laser. The mom?
0: Yeah. I don't know if that's, she seems
4: Buddy,
0: a little frosty right now.
4: There's no way in hell I'm banging the mom.
1: He's got right. No game.
37: Yeah, no.
0: Nard accused you of not having any game.
37: I don't see that.
0: That's hilarious. Okay. I would use uncontested.com. If you think about it, Mark, if you really want to leave her, uncontested.com. All right, thank you, Queen. That was awesome. It flew by, didn't it?
37: Always.
0: Fun always flies by. All right, I got to take a quick break. We'll be back. Hey, everybody. 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
9: A 30-minute out of your drive this morning through a construction zone on the northeast side of I-35 southbound at Loop 1604. Just the left lane gets through. And all lanes are blocked off on South Cross Boulevard east and westbound due to a crash at Cynthia Lynn. That's San Antonio traffic. I'm Jason Fossig.
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14: another shot at $1,000 today. Got some tickets to give away. We also have your chance to fart on somebody. See what else, what I want to talk about. Oh, yeah. How to know if your wife's attracted to you or not. I read this yesterday, Derek. It was very upset. Should say I was very upset.
15: Yeah.
14: My words probably aren't going to make a lot of sense today because I got up at 1:40. But what I was saying is, your wife isn't attracted to you, right? And there's an easy way to tell this. So, and I looked it up, and it was kind of shocking to see the percentage of wives that really aren't that attracted to their husbands.
15: I mean, there's a lot of us that are ugly.
14: Well, it's... they don't like your personality. I watched this whole video this morning.
15: Oh, bitch, chill out.
14: No, listen to this, Derek. I watched this video.
15: Yeah.
14: And it was about bags. And this dude, right, he was folding a bag. And his wife got upset at him because he was folding the bag wrong.
15: Mm-hmm.
14: And so she was correcting him on how to properly fold the bag. When in reality, she just wanted him to fold the bag the way that she liked to fold the bag.
15: It's giving me like I'm about to break out in hives.
14: It's like if you really peel it back, it's like what does it matter how the bag's folded, right?
15: It doesn't.
14: In the grand scheme of your relationship, your life, is the bag being folded the way that you like it that big of a deal?
15: No,
14: it's not. But when the bag becomes a big deal, and then it's not just that bag, then it's like every little thing. And look, maybe men do this to their woman too. I don't know.
15: It was much more with the ladies.
14: Maybe, but I don't want to say that men don't do this to women because they might, but it was every little thing was dissected and it wasn't correct.
15: Oh, man.
14: So it's even folding a bag. I know it seems so stupid.
15: No, but people understand what you're saying.
14: It's one bag. He didn't fold it right. So then she takes it and then she folds it the way that she wants. And then he goes silent. He goes quiet.
15: Mm-hmm.
14: He's like, oh, it's another thing that I did wrong.
15: Yeah.
14: He wasn't trying to do something wrong. He was trying to be helpful. But in his way of being helpful, he just made it her upset.
15: Because he probably done a lot of other stuff that filled up her bucket and she got tired of it.

0: No.
1: Oh, my God.
0: No, I think it's when you...
1: You cannot be serious right now. No, you're trying so hard.
0: I hate this guy.
1: Why?
0: What I'm saying is, Derek.
1: You're such a tryhard.
0: If you look at the bag, right? How he folds the bag is not going to... Should not impact anybody's life.
1: Yeah,
0: how the bag looks in their little pantry. That's a human, who cares?
1: That's a human thing, Billy.
0: But literally, you're making a big deal out of the bag.
1: But you've gone through similar stuff. You know what I mean? Like I'll do just, you know, small things, and then you'd be like, cool, and then I'll keep doing it, and your bucket will get filled, and you'll snap on me because all the small things I've done.
0: What does it have to do with me?
1: I'm just saying, it's a unisex thing. It's not just a female thing.
0: What do you mean? What?
1: Like,
0: why am I taking shots?
1: No, I'm just giving you an example.
0: Like what?
1: No, I'm just giving you an example.
0: What? Can you give me, if you're going to accuse me of doing something, then I need to know what it is. Derek, do you know what he's talking about?
1: Yes.
2: No, I have no idea what he's talking about.
1: Hear me out. Like, so if he's done so many...
0: No, you attacked me. What is it that you do?
1: No, like if I irritate you.
0: Okay, yes. Okay, Nard, when I'm asking you to stop moving your feet because people can hear it and it's distracting.
1: I know. I'll give you
0: that is not the same thing. We're in a professional setting. I'm trying to have a professional show here. Right? And so when you're making that noise and it's distracting, and I've told you 5,000 times,
1: Billy,
0: and you still do it, it's gonna get on my nerves.
1: Yes, yeah.
0: I'm not missing nothing, bozo.
2: Now you're misunderstanding.
1: No, I'm just saying, it was a bunch of small things that he was doing, and it finally just...
0: It was small things that she felt were big deals that weren't. That's my point. Let me go to Summer. Do you know what he's attacking me for?
1: I wasn't attacking.
2: I have no idea. I don't know why he attacked you.
0: What? Yeah. You heard it too, Chris, right?
3: Yeah. He's just a big D-bag.
2: He was in a relationship like this, so he could have just referenced that.
1: I mean, I don't know.
0: Yeah,
2: he attacked you, though.
0: Yeah.
2: That was weird.
0: Well, yeah, it was really weird.
1: You got to be weird.
0: Yeah, Summer, did you have a comment?
4: Yes. I feel like it does matter, though. It does matter. I know maybe
0: the bag,
4: it's like,
0: it matters.
4: Yes. Because
0: how he folds the bag matters in the grand scheme of your whole life. Are you going to be like, you know what? When he dies, it's like, hey, he was an all right guy, but he just didn't know how to fold a bag right.
4: All right. No, you're right. But in that moment, it does matter because in the end, it's the little things that matter.
1: Exactly.
4: And if he really cared about,
0: I know what you're going to say. If he cared, he would fold it the way that you wanted the bag to
4: be
0: folded.
4: He'll put all the effort into it to do it because he cares.
0: But that's assuming that your way is the correct way.
4: How hard is it to... No, it's not. But this is coming from another view. How hard is it to fold the bag in a nice little way that you know your wife's gonna like it?
1: Exactly.
4: And how, like, you know, like, okay, maybe she was...
0: This is the problem, Derek.
4: Nagging about
0: this
4: it.
0: Is the
4: and
0: problem.
4: Maybe she could have kept her mouth shut.
0: This is a major problem.
1: Because she's in touch and what she...
0: No,
1: wants.
0: It's like, hey, she should do
4: but
0: it the way
4: in
0: that...
4: In the end, she's still gonna be grateful for it because, you were trying.
1: Why should she settle for, like, half-assed stuff?
4: Because
0: he didn't half-ass it. Fold it 8 times when she wanted it folded 9 times.
1: Do what your wife
0: wants. Come on.
1: Why does
0: a guy always have to do everything?
4: Because if it could be folded 9 times, why not fold it 9 times?
1: Yeah, exactly. But you want them to have sex with you every day, but you can't fold it the way she wants it?
4: Yeah, exactly. And if I'm over here leaving all your stuff nice and neat for you, the way you like it, why can't you fold the bag the one little way just how I like it?
0: It's not, because it's not just that little bag.
4: In the end,
0: it's the bag. It's the way that you put the silverware in the drawer. It's how you undo the dishwasher. It's how you wipe off the counter. It's how you vacuum. It's how you put the gas in your car. Why did you walk around the car this way? You should walk. It's shorter if you walk around this way.
4: Why did you park over here?
0: Yeah, exactly. That's my point. It's every little thing. There's nothing the guy does right.
4: Yeah.
0: And then you know what happens?
4: Yeah, you're right.
0: He spends his whole life doing nothing right, and then he just dies. And he just, you know, he gives up. His ticker gives up. And then he just dies.
4: You're
0: like, what happened? Why do you have a heart attack?
4: Yeah.
1: Well, because
0: high cholesterol? No. High nagging.
1: Well, if you would cuddle her and she would quit nagging.
2: That's crazy.
0: Hold on.
4: Yeah, exactly.
0: What's up, Lauren?
4: Well, I mean, it goes both ways.
0: Lauren, do you agree with this?
3: No, I'm thinking like, so if he folds the bag wrong, whatever, right? If you want to correct him, so be it, but don't do it in a rude way. Do it like, well, you know, please don't get mad, but I'm going to fold it the way I'd like to fold it.
0: Okay, no woman would want to live in a household where the husband's constantly correcting her.
3: I mean, they do when they want to do something, and they're like, why are you going to do that?
0: What woman's going to want to live in a household where the man's correcting her for every little thing? Oh, don't put the remote right there. The remote needs to go there. Come on.
3: Yeah, I mean, right.
4: You know what? Give me the remote, please.
3: That's the wrong way, honey. Yep. Don't do that. Yeah, I mean, don't get mad, please. Don't get mad. Don't get mad. No, don't get mad at me. I'm going to fold it right. Please don't get mad at me.
0: Jeez. All right. Thank you.
5: It's a bag. Yep. Get over it.
0: They still think it's a big deal.
1: Yeah, it is.
5: In their world.
0: They still think it's a big deal.
2: I know.
1: It's our world.
0: It's over.
2: It's over.
0: Yeah, it's over.
5: World.
0: It's over. All right, I got to take a break. We'll be back.
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7: 79 and clear, heating up in the afternoon with a high of 100.
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0: An hour away, and you'll have a shot at $1,000. That'd be very nice. I asked earlier, I was like, dudes that stay after getting cheated on. And
1: yeah, I don't know.
0: Imagine you never cheated and she's the only one that cheated.
1: Mm-hmm.
0: Could you stay?
1: Yeah, if you're the one that made her go cheat.
0: Oh my gosh.
5: Oh, this guy.
0: Oh man. He's gotta be
5: doing
0: my nails.
5: He's gotta be doing a bit of this.
1: There's no bit.
0: He must be getting paid. What administration are you working for?
1: There's no administration. There's no thing being paid. I wish I was getting paid.
5: No administration.
1: But yeah, I'm just saying, like, if you're the cause of not paying attention to her and doing what she wants,
0: I'm gonna go on record and say there is no cause. No legitimate reason to go cheat.
1: Yeah, there is.
0: There's legitimate reasons to get out of a relationship, to leave the relationship, but there are no legitimate reasons to go cheat.
1: If you're pushing her away.
0: Even Derek would agree.
2: Yeah.
0: That is not an excuse because you didn't get hugged enough or you didn't hold your hand enough.
1: Yes.
0: Or he didn't tell you you're pretty enough.
2: It's ridiculous.
0: If that's the case, then you leave that relationship. And then you go find somebody that does give you the amount of compliments and the amount of affection and everything.
1: Because they want that bridge built because, you know, like they want
0: to
1: protect
0: her. You're biting off that woman's bit from earlier this week.
2: He liked it.
5: Yeah, he did.
2: He agreed with it.
0: Yeah, but Nort, tell me how you built your bridge.
1: How I built my bridge? I didn't build a bridge.
0: Well, you just said. You're all about building bridges.
1: I'm just saying if you push her
0: you can't
1: away,
0: you push her into the zipper of another man.
1: Yeah, you do. If you don't pay attention to her wants and her needs, because that's what a man's supposed to do.
2: I hate him.
0: I don't like him either.
2: I don't like him.
0: That's what a man's supposed to do.
1: It is.
0: No, a man should do that. A man first and foremost is to provide and protect. That's his job.
1: Yeah, and make sure she's good too.
0: But all right, but first, sometimes it's a lot of work providing. And you might not have the energy because, as you see, the economy sucks ass and it's a lot of work. And there's going to be times it's going to be, you know, where you don't have as much time to give emotion. So when the economy's like, hey, you're going to have to work harder
1: because
0: so that we can still live the same life we've been living.
1: Exactly.
0: So you're going to have to work harder, right?
1: Or
0: now you're like, oh, crap, I work too hard right now because the economy sucks and gas prices are high.
1: Right.
0: I'm going to get cheated on because I'm totally exhausted.
1: No, because that's a man being stuck to his old ways and not communicating with his spouse and being, hey, we're struggling. I need help. Like, you got to communicate. If you're not communicating with your woman about stuff like that, then yeah.
0: She should be able to see. Hey, you're working a lot more hours, honey. I got your back.
1: No.
0: I know you can't cuddle as much.
1: They can't see that.
2: She should see that, Billy.
0: Yeah, she should be like, hey, I appreciate the extra work that you're doing. In fact, I know you can't cuddle, but you know what I'm going to do? Nope. I'm going to rub your back.
1: Because
0: I got a hardworking man right here.
1: Nope. Because some men.
0: Nope.
1: Yeah. Some men don't discuss the struggling times. Like, my dad never did that with my mom. Like,
0: well, that's fine.
2: Dude, Nar's gonna tank our show.
0: Yes. Yeah, let me. Let me listen to this.
19: Somebody gotta say it, and I'll be the bitch to say it. Fellas, y'all be out here staying with these bitches and going back to these bitches after they done cheated on you or another on you.
0: I think they're calling it 99.5 Kiss Men. It's what they're calling the station now.
2: Yeah, that's what I called it.
19: Mind. Do you know what the that looks like from a female perspective? Like, ain't that much love in the world, my baby. Because if I could cheat on you, lie to you, sleep with another person, do whatever the I want to do, and you just still waiting on me, what the am I supposed to fear? What is left for me to respect?
0: Yeah, she doesn't respect you. That's the thing, Nard. When a woman cheats on you, she doesn't respect you. So the relationship's already toast. Whether you hugged her enough or kissed her enough or told her she's purdy enough, as you like to call all the women. You so purdy. Let me go to Kyle. What's up, Mr. Kyle? What's up? Welcome. We're across the country right now. We're broadcasting from 99.5 Kiss Men. Go ahead. You're on the air.
20: Oh, appreciate it. Hi.
1: Her name's Kyle?
20: Hi.
0: Is it Kylie? I'm sorry. I thought this was a dude.
20: Kylie, yes. Well,
0: what do you want to say, Kylie? We're on the air.
20: Well, my husband told me to call in, and I admit that I've messed up a few times. And, you know, my husband has stayed, but he'll be the first one to tell you that.
0: So your husband said, honey, they're talking about men that have stayed after their woman cheated. And your husband's like, hey, you should call in.
20: Yeah.
0: Okay.
2: Why? Because your dude stayed?
20: Yeah.
2: Okay. All right.
20: We're real like that.
0: Wow. Okay. I want to hear this. So why did he stay? Right. Why does he want you to call in?
2: Because he doesn't run the house.
20: Well, he told me to call in.
0: Well, why did he tell you to call in? I'm so curious. I'm all ears.
20: Well, because he knows that I do it the best. I do it better than any other woman, so he's not going to get it from anybody else, and that's why he stays.
0: Oh, because you're like a wizard, a sorcerer.
2: Oh, she has that good.
0: She has that thing, and so your thing is better.
2: Come on, there ain't no damn thing out there.
0: Well, her thing is better than any other thing that he's ever thing.
2: They're all the same.
0: So he just can't get that anywhere else, so that's why he stays?
20: Yeah. And I'm not bad to be around, you know. I have a...
0: Do you get mad at him if he folds a bag the wrong way?
20: No, I mean, I get a little irritated, but I ain't going to yell. Not at that.
0: Right. Because that'd be crazy if she's yelling at him for that. And
2: dude, how
0: cheated.
2: Do we let them get away with this?
0: I don't know. That's
2: because,
0: why.
2: Because, like, they're all the same. Like, guys, we're different. Like, some of us got big ones. Some of us got small ones. Like, it's different,
0: some
2: right?
0: Some of us got rapid-fire thrusters. But some guys got slow thrusters.
2: Girls' part, all the same. All the same. So it's just like, why do we even let them do this? So dumb.
0: I don't know. There must be something about it. It must be the dirty talk or how she throws that thing back.
5: Yeah, how is the
0: back
5: rest
0: shots.
5: Of it?
0: There's something going on that he's like,
2: I guess.
0: This is the best.
2: I guess.
20: Hey, that's what I do. And I take care of him.
0: Derek, all baseball gloves are pretty much the same.
2: They are.
0: But they some are. Can catch it way better than others.
2: I don't know. I think they all kind of do the same.
0: Yeah. So some just got a great way of catching it.
2: No, they're all the same.
0: I don't know. So your dude wanted you to call in and say that you got the best one.
20: Of course.
0: Nice.
20: And that I take care of him and I love him. But, okay. You know.
0: He knows that sometimes you got to step out, huh, and do your thing?
20: Yeah. I have my fun. And I come back home, take care of house. Yeah.
1: And I would say he runs things because, like, he called her and said, call in. She did.
0: Yeah, that's true.
2: That is kind of true.
0: I mean,
2: yeah.
0: He is kind of the boss, huh?
1: Yeah, a little bit.
2: Mm-hmm.
0: So you get
2: Nard's
0: to go out.
2: Nard's also a little bitch.
1: I'm not either.
0: You get to go out there, the show. Step out on him every once in a while. Now, why do you get that? Those kind of perks that maybe he doesn't get those perks?
20: Oh, because he's not going to go anywhere because no other woman will do it. So I make my mistakes, so he's satisfied because I take care of what I take care of.
0: You know, in a crazy way, this is not going to work for the majority of men, but there are going to be some men out there that are like, eh, she goes out, you know, she gets out of the yard every once in a while, but she always comes back. It's, you know, and she's just the best at it. There's going to be some dudes that are just fine with it. That's crazy, though.
20: Yeah. I give back rubs. I make sandwiches. I'll do the laundry. So it's a two-way street.
0: So you make sandwiches, you give back rubs.
2: Oh, okay.
0: You do all that kind of
2: stuff.
0: I might
2: be
0: stuff.
2: In now.
0: You cheat every once in a while. How often are we cheating?
20: If I'm feeling like it, maybe it's like a couple times out of the week.
0: Out of the week? Know. Now, okay, if it was like a couple times a year, right? It's like the purge, right? Where it's like, all right,
2: people
0: that
2: live
0: one day
2: crazy or, lives.
0: What do you mean a couple times a week? Holy hell.
20: I got my standbys, and he knows. So when
0: is this
20: I want
0: a progressive 2026 relationship looks like? Where the
2: really
0: woman just has this enormous appetite for that, and no one man can satisfy that appetite, so she has to go out there. And he's like, hey, yeah, she goes out there and does her thing, but I get a sandwich. Yeah, he gets the sex, but I also get the sex, but he doesn't get the sandwich.
2: Mm.
0: Winning.
2: God, we're so fat.
0: That is fat.
2: Mm-hmm.
0: That's real fat.
2: That's how I know he's a real husband, though.
0: Right, because
2: he's fat.
0: He's got a sandwich.
2: Yeah.
0: Because real husbands are fat.
2: Some fake-ass bitch over here like Nard.
1: Whoa, what?
2: What? This guy's a real husband. He's a real family man. He's fat.
1: This because he's fat doesn't mean he's a real husband.
2: Yeah, it does. No, that's literally the number one 100%. Sign, you idiot.
1: No way.
0: Yeah. I mean, that is a sign of a happy husband because he's letting his guard down.
2: I don't know about
0: down.
2: Happy, but
0: well,
2: it's a sign of a husband.
0: That's also a sign of a faithful husband.
2: Yeah, because we don't have a choice because we're fat.
0: Kylie, what about...
2: if we weren't fat, we'd be bagging these hoes.
0: Could he go out there and get another woman or he
2: Believe
0: just
2: me.
0: Isn't interested or you wouldn't allow that?
20: Yeah, it's a two-way street, so... He can do what he like. He doesn't go out as much because, you know, he loves to eat so much.
0: Gotcha.
20: But
0: man, that's crazy. Yeah. So this is a real story about a dude letting his woman cheat like that just because she's got the good. Nor, do you think there's women out there that are so good in the bedroom that their man would allow them to cheat?
1: I'm sure there is.
2: No yes. chance.
1: Yes.
2: Now, there's no chance,
0: well,
2: let's, Billy.
0: We got to ask the expert.
2: You
0: here,
2: don't ask
0: Nard.
2: That loser over there.
0: Let's ask the expert.
2: This guy forgot what sex was.
1: No. Nope,
0: Nard, so what
1: know.
0: Would make a woman so, you know, so just great?
1: Ooh.
0: That
1: I would have to say her attitude and, like, her look on sex and stuff, like, is she always telling you no on stuff, or is she telling yes, yes, yes? If she's always saying yes, yes, and you guys never bitch, then yeah, like, whatever. I'll look past the cheating.
0: Could you decipher that, Derek?
2: So he's saying as long as she doesn't bitch at him, he would look past the cheating.
1: Yeah.
2: Nard just wants a girl that doesn't bitch at him.
1: Yeah.
2: And if she doesn't bitch at him, if she's just nice to him, if she's just really nice to Nard, he won't care what she does.
0: No. Kylie, and you're nice to your man.
2: Because he's such a loser.
1: No, because then I'd be like, oh, I'm the reason probably
2: she does sound nice to her man. Maybe her man is like a Nard.
0: That's possible.
1: No.
2: I believe it. Because then you know the Nards are getting cheated on, right?
5: Oh, yeah.
0: I mean, they could.
2: Duh.
1: No, the fat dudes
2: the
1: are
2: Nards
1: getting
2: are getting
1: on.
2: Scammed.
0: Okay, Nard is saying the fat
2: I know Nard wants to say the fat
0: on.
2: Dudes are getting cheated on, but that's because well, Nard's a Nard.
1: No,
0: Kylie, do you think fat husbands get cheated on?
1: All the time.
2: Never.
20: Oh,
1: what?
2: Never.
20: Yeah.
0: So you do. You think fat husbands get cheated on?
2: Yeah, right.
1: Yeah, all the time.
20: You
2: gonna risk
20: do.
2: Losing all this?
0: She said, okay, Kylie,
2: I don't
0: now,
2: think so, bitch.
0: Why do you think fat husbands are getting cheated on?
2: They're not.
1: They are.
20: They most definitely are.
0: Okay, but is there any particular reason? You know, just your thoughts. Not that it's, you know, is there just
2: you
0: your thoughts?
2: They can't get it up.
20: I think some, I think diabetes. Some can't keep up.
2: I ain't got no diabetes.
0: Right, they get winded quick, right?
1: Yeah.
0: You ever see the big fat cop chasing the bad guy? Right? Yeah. He gets winded real quick. That's a call for backup.
2: So what?
0: Maybe
1: like,
0: that's
1: how
0: what
1: did
0: the guy
1: he get
0: has
1: the
0: to
1: force?
0: Do.
2: Because he's racist?
1: What?
0: Yeah, Kylie, what do you think?
20: I need energy. I need somebody that can keep up with me. And he could be a little stocky, but
0: You don't want some fatso is what you're saying.
20: He can't be too big.
2: Yeah, right. They love us.
0: And you're saying that if you did have a big fatso husband, you're definitely cheating on him.
20: Yeah. My husband right now, he's
2: you guys know we're the better
20: guy.
2: Husbands, right?
5: Oh, way better.
0: Nard says you're not.
2: Well, we are.
5: Well, Nard's an idiot.
2: Because we're not at the gym like
0: being
2: dogs.
0: Why do you feel
2: dogs?
0: A man that is in shape is a better husband?
2: They're not. Mm-hmm.
1: Yeah,
0: Nard, that's for you. That's why I'm asking. Okay, are you looking? You're looking east to west again. And you're just looking. Is the answer in the clouds?
1: No, I thought you were talking to her at first.
0: No, I said Nard.
1: Oh, I didn't hear you.
0: Nard. So why?
1: Because we're more active and we're more like. We're going to go wild in the bedroom.
2: Dude, you're asking a guy who is alone.
1: Yeah.
2: How he's a better husband.
1: Because of
2: how does that make sense?
0: Yeah, I know. It's funny, right?
2: Like, this guy's been divorced. Every girl he's been with has left him. And he's like, this is why I'm better at being with girls.
1: Yeah.
2: Yeah, okay.
1: Yeah.
2: Okay.
1: 100%.
2: Yeah. It's like it's the land of make-believe.
1: No.
0: Like, fantasy land.
2: Whatever, dude. Oh, I'm the better man because of this.
1: Yes.
0: Let me go to Darren real quick.
2: Never kept a girl in his life.
1: What? That's ridiculous.
0: What's up, Darren? Hello, Darren.
4: Yes, sir.
0: What you got, buddy?
4: Well, I'm just here to say that fat guys are not getting cheated on. We hold it down.
0: All right. So
1: he breathes heavy.
0: How fat are you?
2: Shut your mouth.
4: I'm 225.
0: Okay. How tall are you?
4: 5'8".
0: All right. What's your favorite food?
4: Pizza.
0: All right. Do you have any pizza there you could gargle for us?
4: No, sir.
0: It's Fat Guy Friday.
1: He's like, why would I waste that?
2: That's not a thing.
0: Yeah, it is.
2: That's not a thing.
0: That's where we get fat guys to call in.
2: Nope.
0: And they're like,
1: you
0: all right, this is my favorite. Yeah, at work, you got to have a snack drawer. What's your favorite candy bar?
4: Snickers.
1: Oh, wow. Yeah.
2: Hell
1: just
2: yeah.
1: Out of that.
2: Yeah.
0: What's your favorite potato chip, you know, or whatever?
2: Lay's.
0: You know, like that kind of snack. Is it like Cheetos? What is it? What do you like?
2: Cheetos.
4: Well, I'll go
2: Cheetos.
4: With Derek, and I'll go with chips and queso.
0: Chips and queso. All right.
2: Hell yeah.
0: All right. What's
1: we have a love connection.
0: What's your favorite place to eat?
4: I'm going to go with the Y.
0: Oh, I was waiting. I was going to get you on that one.
2: Mm-hmm.
0: I was going to get you on that one, but you did great.
2: You didn't ask him any relationship stuff.
0: Yeah, he
2: you
0: answered.
2: Just asked him 15 food questions.
0: I know, but he answered so good.
2: Okay, is that why he called in?
0: That was such
2: you what
0: a
2: his
0: great
2: favorite
0: answer.
2: Snacks were?
1: Yeah.
0: What a great answer, sir.
2: What else was
0: what
2: it?
0: A
2: he
0: good
2: was trying
0: call.
2: To talk about something else.
0: Erica, don't hang up. I would love to talk to you. 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
35: More road work is up, blocking off all but the left lane getting through on Loop 410 eastbound Perrin-Vital, causing a 5 to 7 minute slowdown. And 10 minutes ahead to the drive over on Loop 1604 northbound, you're slow from 151 to I-10. That's San Antonio Traffic. I'm Jason Fossig.
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0: The dudes out there that are cool with their woman cheating. I shouldn't say cool. They just stayed with them, right? They stayed with a woman that cheated.
38: Mm-hmm.
0: That's what we were talking about.
38: Fat guys don't get cheated on.
0: That's right. Then we got into fat guys get cheated on. Then we had a fat guy call in saying he doesn't get cheated on because they're the best. What do you think?
38: Yeah, but they do. They do get cheated on.
1: All the time.
0: Damn.
38: Yeah, they do get cheated on because they're insecure. So they'll, like, emotionally cheat online, fat guys, you know? They'll talk to a bunch of women, you know, just to get self-reassurance, even though they have, you know, something good at home. And I found that out, and then I started cheating. So I was like, okay. And then he was heartbroken.
0: I am.
2: So your fat husband started hitting on girls online.
0: And she's like, oh, well, if you're going to do that online, Fatso, I guess what I'm going to do, I'm going to go hump some dudes.
38: Yeah.
2: Wow.
38: Yeah.
0: And you knew he couldn't get any women, right? You knew that.
38: Well, when I was looking, I saw how some women just, the way he was trying to pull these women, it was sad. And the women who did, apply were fat as well, and he didn't really like fat women. Because I'm not fat. I keep myself fit, which is why I was able to bag
1: Wow.
0: So take us back to that moment.
2: So will you never get with a fat guy again because of this?
0: I doubt it.
1: No.
38: I mean, they're super sweet, and I think that they can be really giving, like a good lover in bed. But
0: do they tuck her out fast?
2: You hear that, Nard?
0: Do they gas out fast?
2: You hear that, Nard?
1: What?
2: You hear that? They can be good lover in bed.
38: I'm a master on top, so.
0: Oh, wait a second. She's a master on top, Derek.
2: That's because we cheat on him hoes.
0: So when you're riding a guy, you are a master at it.
38: I'm really good at controlling myself, and that's actually how I get my...
0: You get yours.
38: You know? Yeah.
0: Wow. That's incredible. You're like the Kentucky Derby of girl on top.
2: Right, prove it.
38: I mean, don't test the waters and you fail and get caught.
1: Yep.
38: You know.
0: Now, take us back to the moment where you cheated on him. So how did you start messaging guys to cheat on him with?
38: Oh, well, the first one was a guy at work.
0: All right, so This guy at work is already probably throwing it at you a little bit.
38: Yeah, and then I went to a party and I got way too drunk. I definitely shouldn't have drove. And then
0: you guys start humping. Was it in your car or at his house? Where'd you guys hump?
38: It was in his car in the parking lot at the party.
0: All right. Did you give him a road hug, if you will?
38: No, we just kind of... We were so drunk. We were drunk. I mean, I barely remember. We just kind of went at it.
0: Oh, so you didn't even do that. You just got humped by this guy.
38: Well, yeah.
0: Did you ride him?
38: Technically, I humped them. Yeah.
0: Okay, so you like to be in control.
2: That's her thing, Billy.
0: Yeah. Well, she says she's an expert at it, Derek. That's her thing. That's her signature move. That's great. We talked about this yesterday. Like, girl on top, the first time you get it on, or reverse cowgirl, the first time you get it on with a woman is crazy. And you did that. You were girl on top first time. So many men are asking for your digits. They're like, help a brother out. What are her digits?
2: What are her digits? Nobody asked that. You asked for her Instagram.
0: That's what you're
38: supposed
0: to do. I mean,
38: it's just about lifting yourself up and bringing yourself back down.
0: It's kind of
38: exhausting.
0: Not all those are equal because you could break one. You know what I mean? You got to really...
38: I mean, I know men's pain, you know, because they're doing the work on top, and it's a lot of freaking work.
0: Yeah, but, you know, some women get on top, and they're like a drunk driver.
38: Yeah, I feel bad for those women. Right, they probably
0: fact. Breaking your wiener.
38: Uncoordinated, poor women.
0: They're like those, they get on top, and they're like those dudes over in Afghanistan trying to do a jumping jack.
38: I mean, that's the same as the jackhammer. Men don't know what they're doing. They just go at it.
0: You can't. Women don't like the jackhammer.
38: No, we don't.
0: Well, are you still with this fat guy?
2: They love it.
38: Yeah, I am.
1: You poor thing.
0: You're still...
38: I know.
2: You're still with him?
38: Yeah. He begged for me back. Begged.
2: Oh, my God.
0: Isn't that crazy? He wanted her back because he was...
38: Because he knows he can't get anything out there. Yeah, so.
2: But she went out and hooked up with other guys.
1: But yeah. That guy's...
38: Nard. He acknowledged that.
1: He knows that he can't get nothing hotter.
2: Who cares?
1: He does.
38: And you know what?
2: That's what matters.
0: You know what they... You know how they say, like, fat guys will finish other people's food?
2: Like, I'm not going to be with a girl just because she's hot if she cheats.
38: I don't clean because he cheated, so he does all the cleaning. Wait a second, ugly fat that's faithful.
0: You don't
2: give me the ugly fat that's faithful over the hot girl that cucks you.
0: All right,
2: every single day.
0: Did you not hear what she just said?
2: No,
0: she
2: does I was arguing with this bitch over here.
0: She does not clean. She does not clean because he cheated.
38: He cheated. He does all the cleaning. I have zero respect for him.
1: Ooh.
38: You know, I was like a man. You know, I could do it with no emotion and I could walk away. No big deal. I don't want to have lunch with you. I don't want to text you about it.
0: I'll hit you up whenever. Do you still cheat on him every now and then?
38: I've been waiting for the opportunity. I haven't in a while.
0: But you want to.
38: You know, Yeah, but I don't rush it. You know, I don't like to just go out there and get the first thing. I want it to kind of come to me naturally.
0: Right, but you plan on cheating on him. Do you plan on staying with your fat boyfriend or fat man?
38: I'm actually planning on not moving in with him next year because he's super bad with money and I've been covering his half and I hate it.
0: What does he spend his money on?
2: Oh, so when your guys' lease is up, you plan on moving
0: food.
2: Away.
0: Food. He just spends his money on food.
2: Food. Okay, all right. Yeah, that's not good. Jesus,
0: oh, man.
1: How much does this guy weigh?
0: Yeah, a big
38: it's
0: boy.
38: Like over two. Over two. Well, just
2: yeah,
38: under three,
2: man
38: probably.
2: Weighs over two.
38: Well, just under three, probably.
2: I said every man.
0: Okay, I know, but you know how much
38: and
0: I weigh, Derek.
38: And he is a tall man. No, he's so man. Tall.
0: So rude, Derek. Still a man.
2: You're a male.
0: Nard's just as much as a little man as I am.
38: Yeah, hit me up, Nard.
2: Nard's different.
0: What do you mean?
1: How am I different?
2: Well, because he's an idiot.
1: What?
0: Well, Erica, can you let us know when you cheat on your man? Could you call in and be like, hey, I cheated on my man? I'd love to know.
38: Hopefully with Nard.
0: Yeah. Oh, you want to cheat on your man with Nard? Nard is not a, he's not a big fatso anymore.
1: No, I'm not.
0: And you don't need a dude with a big wiener, right? You could have it with a, you know, compact car size wiener. You know what I mean? Small.
38: If he's down to go downtown, it don't matter.
2: Oh,
38: what
2: man, he spends
38: on.
2: All day down there. He's a little bitch.
1: I'm not a little bitch.
0: Yeah, let's set it up.
2: He'll do that and want nothing in return.
0: Do you want to go to our BMS Live? September 25th, we got BMS Live.
38: I'll be there.
0: Okay,
38: yeah.
0: Yes, do that for sure. It's free to get in. You're more than welcome to be there. Nard's going to be there. Maybe
38: you know, Nard. I'll be
0: what
38: there.
0: Do you think about this? What if we set it up on stage? You know, obviously you guys will keep your clothes on, but you, because we're going to be at a country and western place, it'd be hilarious. What if we have Nard act like the horse and then you ride Nard on stage? Show off those skills.
38: Jeez. You want me to embarrass myself on stage?
0: No, it wouldn't be embarrassing. I mean, you're the professional. You're good at it. Nard would be the embarrassing one.
2: Oh, yeah, Nard.
38: No, I think you're setting him up to have a great, a great ride.
0: Yeah, great ride. That's exactly it. Well, thank you, Erica. And I hope you do show up at our BMS Live September 25th at Thirsty Horse. I mean, that's great to have the professional cowgirl at Thirsty Horse.
2: Yeah.
0: So I saw this yesterday.
3: Your therapist cannot say, but I can, is that your wife isn't attracted to you.
0: Ooh, that hurts.
3: This is the thing that therapists won't ever say to you directly. They may dance around it. They may talk about emotional connection or communication or past traumas or stress levels. And all of it might be true, but they won't get to the core issue, but I will. And that is that your wife isn't having sex with you. And the reason why is not that complicated. It's not hidden in her childhood wounds. It's probably not even buried in her deep resentment. The reason is simple. She's not attracted to you.
0: Yeah,
3: at least not
0: it.
3: Enough. Enough for what? Enough for her to actually change her behavior.
0: That's it. So this wife was arguing and I brought it up and it was several people called in, but we've just been going all over the place today. So I asked them to call back.
2: Yeah.
0: You know, about when your wife isn't attracted to you. And so that's the reason why she doesn't have sex with you. When your wife says, no, my tummy hurts, she's saying, I don't find you attractive.
2: Her tummy doesn't hurt?
0: When she says, I got a headache, she's saying, I'm not attracted to you.
2: Oh, no way.
0: When she's saying, I'm just too tired, she's saying, I don't desire you, I'm not attracted to you. Emily, you had some thoughts on this. Go ahead. What were your thoughts?
4: I mean, Nard annoys me, so I don't want to say his name too much, but he is so wrong. If a woman is attracted to her man, she will do it whenever, wherever, however he wants to do it.
0: Because Nard's one of those guys that says, oh, you got to cuddle her and you got to not try to have sex with her all the time. And I'm like, hey, if you're not trying to have sex with the woman all the time, she's not going to feel attractive. That's just my thoughts. And if she's, pushing away your... like desire to hump her, she's not attracted to you. That's
4: right.
2: I
4: mean, she'll do something for him because she's attracted. Like, one of the big ways to tell whether or not your woman is attracted to you is how often you fight about sex. And if sex is always a fight in your relationship, then it's not going well.
0: I like that. So if you fight about sex in your relationship, it's because she's not attracted to you.
38: Right. That's my opinion. I mean, I think that she'll be, you know, super reserved if she's not attracted to you, and she'll be pretty indifferent about it.
0: I like that, too. So she's going to be reserved with you if she's not attracted to you, but she's going to be a freak for the guy she's attracted to.
38: Exactly.
0: Yeah,
38: for sure.
0: That's too bad. So if your woman won't be a freak, it's because she's not attracted to you.
38: Yeah, absolutely. I think she'll come up with all those excuses, like the headache thing, the stomach ache thing, or she'll do stuff where it's like, you know, oh, we can have sex once a week or twice a week or something ridiculous like that.
0: Oh, she'll put it like an amount. She'll, you know, somebody put a dollar amount on something. She'll put a sex amount on something. She'll be like, hey, we're a 2-time-a-week couple.
1: Mm-hmm.
0: Right? Yeah. So you're saying that when you have a number attached to how often you do it, and she's like, we're a 2-time-a-week. We're a 1-time-a-week couple. So that's her saying, I don't find him attractive.
38: Exactly. Because if you're attracted to your man, like, you are going to do it as many times as you can.
0: You're a no-limit soldier for your man.
1: If you guys are on the same level of freak, yes.
0: It's if she's attracted. It has nothing to do with the freak thing. It doesn't. We're talking attraction right now. All right, stay on board, buddy.
1: I am.
0: Or we're going to throw you off the boat.
1: What?
0: Stay on board there, pal. We're talking about strictly attraction right now. That's the topic. We're not going to go into bozo land where you're going to take us. All right? You want your own ship? Get your own show there, buddy. All right? All right, Cap'n?
1: That's
0: bozo land. All right, go ahead, Emily.
38: I think that you will do it as often as possible if you are attracted to your man. If you are not attracted to him, you're definitely going to try to find any way out of it. You're going to say you're sick, you don't feel good, you're stressed out, all of these things. So if you're attracted, you're going to be trying to get on him all the time.
0: Yeah. So because that voice you heard, his name is Nathaniel Daniel Norris, and that's the voice that you heard, which you don't like to say his name, right?
5: He's Voldemort.
38: I can't stand him. But. Yeah.
0: Well, he was trying to say that men need to just cuddle their woman and not want to have sex with them, and sex every day is too much. No woman wants to do that. We had the lady, she's the queen. She, you know, talks divorce and stuff. We had her on the show earlier, and she's like, no, the women want to do it every day with their man. And that's what you're saying. If you're attracted to your man, you want to do it all the time. The woman that's like, no, let's just cuddle tonight. She's not attracted to her man.
5: No, not
38: at all. Exactly. All the cuddling and all that stuff, like, that is not, that's just not a natural thing.
1: That is a natural thing.
0: Isn't that aftercare?
1: No.
0: That's what I think. So, cuddling's the aftercare after you just, you know, treat her like a bad girl, choked her out a little bit, you know, and spanked her ass, and you know.
38: But sex comes really natural. You don't need all of that if you are attracted to your man. You don't need to do all the cuddling and all of that.
0: You're saying the hoops and all that stuff that a dude has to jump through to get his woman in the mood, he does not need to do that if his woman is attracted to him.
38: Absolutely, because if she's attracted to him, then she's eager to please him. She's willing to do whatever. So you're not having to jump through all of these hoops because you're super attracted.
0: I mean, how many dudes got an American Gladiator to the vagina? Right? You got to go through all the stuff. Right? It's like, oh, I got to do this now. Oh, I got to do this. Hey, you got to empty the dishwasher. You got to do this. Oh, trash.
1: Now I got to get past laser.
0: And then maybe if you do all that stuff, you'll get to it. And she's saying you don't have to go through all these hoops and exercises and these things to get to the good stuff if your woman's attracted to you. I like it.
38: Exactly. I guarantee you she has had a boyfriend or whatever where the sex was never an argument and there was never like a limit on it or anything like that. And they were just hooking up all the time. I have some friends that are swingers and they never argue about sex. Like, it's their thing. They can argue about other things, but you know when your partner is attracted to you because all of these chores and all of these other things are not an issue.
0: Yeah, she makes so much sense.
1: Mm-hmm.
0: Right? the couples that argue about sex all the time. It's all about attraction.
2: Yeah.
0: Let's go to Grace.
38: Right. Like, that's her way of trying to get you to do things she doesn't want to do. And, you know, she knows.
0: She's like, I don't want to do those dishes, but this dumbass will, mm-hmm. and then I'll just let him get these cheeks a little bit. That's funny. You guys are so smart. Grace, what do you got?
6: Hi, guys. Yeah. I think they're definitely right. Yeah. The cuddling is nice, Nard. It's not bad.
1: I know it's not
6: bad. It's not needed. It's not a requirement if you're attracted to your man.
0: Thank you.
6: Yeah.
0: Thank you. You're so smart, Grace.
2: Thank you, Grace. Genius, Grace. Big boobs.
0: Adriana, yes.
2: Big, huge knockers.
7: Yeah, so I have to actually disagree. I do agree you have to be attracted to your husband, but, I mean, I could say that if you're not doing the things that makes your wife want to have sex with you, then yeah.
0: Well, then why did she, look, as that one woman pointed out, she probably had boyfriends before, and the boyfriend treated her like crap, and she gave it to the boyfriend whenever he wanted.
2: Mm-hmm.
0: Right? He didn't do it one dish.
7: Exactly. So why am I going to, first of all, why am I going to give it up?
0: That's your husband. That's the guy that you married. You married him.
7: If we started the relationship and you wanted to do that, correct. So then.
0: Hold on. I got to go to break. If you want to hang on, we'll talk about it more. Otherwise, yes, we'll move on. But yes, let me take a break.
8: I'm a professional truck driver. I drive an 18-wheeler. I was asleep in my truck. All of a sudden, I heard a big bang that knocked me off of my bed. And I end up hitting the steering wheel and the gear shift. And when I got up, I look at that. There was an 18-wheeler in front of my truck. My son says, I got somebody that will help you. 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And all it takes is one call. And they says, come over, we got you. And if it wasn't for them, I wouldn't be walking right now. Herman always puts you first.
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10: Construction cones are up on Loop 410 eastbound. Just the left lane gets by a pair in vinyl, causing a 5 to 7 minute slowdown from Broadway. And watch out for a stalled vehicle on the interchange ramp on the upper level of I-35 northbound over to westbound I-10. That's San Antonio traffic. I'm Jason Fossig.
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11: What's up? Billy Madison Show. Good morning. Let's see what's coming up. Your chance to fart on somebody.
12: Very nice, very nice.
13: Nice.
11: Do women hide nudes from their man? So this woman's got a theory that, well, it's not even a theory. She was just discussing. It was like her and her dude, and they're across from each other at a table, and I don't know if they're on some show or podcast or something. They're like, have you ever hidden anything from them? She's like, yes. And he's like, oh, really? What is that? What have you hidden? Pictures. And I guess it's pictures that she has taken of herself. And she goes, they're a little much. I don't know if you could handle them. And he's like, what do you mean? What do you mean? So she had taken photos. Well, I don't know if she's diddling or what, but in these photos, in these things, she hid those from her dude. So I was curious if women do this.
13: I'd be shocked if they do. But I mean, they probably do.
11: Do you think that they have a,
13: I don't know, 10, 20
11: photos of themselves that they take and just see, do their ass look good? Oh, downstairs, how's that shaping up?
13: It's definitely possible.
11: Right? And they've never showed their man?
13: Yeah, I'm sure it's more probable than not.
11: Yeah, I bet you they do.
13: I bet they do.
11: That would be really disappointing if they have a bunch of nudes on their phone and then you never get them. That's why, dudes, that's why you got to have a secret bank account. It's the same thing. You just have a bunch of money they don't know about.
13: Oh, yeah. It
14: is.
11: It's the same thing.
13: Squirreling this away.
11: Yeah, that's it. Just squirrel. Remember those nudes you're squirreling away?
13: Mm-hmm.
11: This is it. All this money that you don't know about.
13: Dude, some of these videos.
11: Same thing. What videos? Which ones are you laughing at? The ones that are coming up?
13: Yeah, the one where it's like, dude claims most women on Tinder and dating apps are fat.
11: Yeah. I got this audio. This dude, he's mad because he's getting on these dating apps, and he says all the women on Tinder that act like they're just all that are fat. Nard has been saying this.
13: Nard has. I'll give it to him, yeah.
11: That all these women on there, and then I got reasons why this woman will unmatch with you on dating apps.
13: Oh, okay.
11: And
13: it's probably over nothing.
11: You know how so many women out there, they're like, oh, he's got to be this tall and all that. And so, you know, you've probably seen those videos where the guy then throws a scale in front of her

0: He's like, all right, now step on the scale.
1: Yeah, he's like,
0: no, I'm not going to do that. That has nothing. My weight has nothing to do with your height. It's like, it's the same thing.
2: Well, yeah.
0: Same thing. I mean, I'm being rude. You're being rude.
1: I mean, guys do look at the weight the same way the girls look at the height. That is true.
0: Yeah. Well, it used to be, I don't know if this is still true, but I feel like maybe it was uncle or somebody's like, it's in the wrist. I'm like, what is in the wrist?
1: Right.
0: What's in the wrist?
1: Definitely was an uncle.
0: Future. what's this future that you're talking about? Future.
1: It's like if you can't put like your...
0: If you can't
1: middle
0: get your
1: finger
0: little,
1: to your thumb, like around her, I forget what it is.
0: Yeah, it's one, you can't get one of your fingers and your thumb to touch around her wrist.
1: Yeah.
0: Then don't put a ring on that thing.
1: Mm-hmm.
0: The other thing is, look at her mama. Does she have any fat aunts? How big is grandma?
1: All right.
0: You know, but that,
1: I mean,
0: that,
1: I guess if it is in your family, yeah.
0: Yeah. See.
1: Mm.
0: Especially now, it'll be hard to tell with Ozempic.
1: That's what I'm saying. Everybody's skinny now.
0: It's like, all right, where's the old photos?
1: Yep.
0: What do you mean? You know, the photos before Ozempic.
1: Because mm-hmm. Ozempic eventually is probably going to like wear off. Right?
0: I got to
1: like,
0: see those OZ photos.
1: I don't know.
0: Those, you know, BO photos before Ozempic. Okay, this is maybe an impossible one.
1: Yeah.
0: Before I get to do women hide nudes, we'll do that in a little bit. Any woman had a man going downtown and you look up and his ass is in the air.
1: Like, he's like face down doing his thing on you, but his butt is in the air.
0: Yeah, because there's this woman
1: crazy,
0: that says,
1: bro.
0: If you're a man, there's only one acceptable position to do that. That's called the sniper position, where like you get down like a sniper.
1: I got you.
0: Right?
1: Yeah.
0: You get down like a gator.
1: Makes sense.
2: That's kind of tough, though.
1: For you?
0: So you're saying you got your ass in the air, Chris?
2: Well, yeah, but I mean...
3: Like he's got a big gut.
2: No, it's not.
0: That's true.
2: I can still sniper with a gut. Shut up.
3: No, you cannot. You'd be on your side.
2: No. For those
3: you'd
2: of us,
3: you'd be a teeter-totter.
2: No,
3: you'd be
2: like, ooh, let's just put it this way: you wouldn't understand.
0: I got to see Chris Sniper now.
2: You wouldn't understand, Nard.
3: I would.
2: Like if you're like fully correct, you know.
1: Oh yeah, like Chris has got a point.
0: All right,
2: Nard doesn't understand.
3: No,
2: though.
3: I do. Like
0: I know what you're saying. That if you get a correction while you're doing that, that may send your butt in the air.
1: Yeah. So what do you say to that?
0: I still. As a
3: do you
0: woman,
2: sashay
0: that,
2: on the side, or?
0: That has to be you. Yeah, you're gonna have to. Well, do we have the audio of the woman that says you got to be a sniper?
1: Yeah, it should be third row. Says sniper.
0: Yeah. Okay. She kind of explains it.
4: This is a PSA for all the men who are down there. Okay, the only acceptable position to be in when you're doing that is sniper. Okay, I'm gonna show you this one completely flat, totally acceptable. That's perfect. That's exactly what you should be doing. Okay. Now, what's not acceptable is this. Do not pop the feet up and...
0: You got your feet going up. Throws the woman off.
1: Yeah.
0: She's like, why are your feet doing that? Why is your ass in there?
1: Like, you think she would just be happy that she's getting that done to her, but she knows she's got to complain.
2: She should be in pleasure land.
0: There was a woman that she said she just couldn't make it to O-Town because... The dude's ass was in there. He was face down, ass up.
1: But I think Chris brings up a great point. Like, if he has, you know, if he's ready to go, it's kind of hard to lay straight on your stomach when that's there. Like,
0: Norton, you were saying you could sniper with a correction?
1: Yeah.
3: No, like, I think...
1: Full on.
3: No, I think you just control it. Just like if you're, like, on the toilet, you don't get a boner on the toilet.
2: I
1: mean, okay.
0: Who does that?
1: Here's the only thing is.
0: Who does that? Who sits on the toilet and then gets one?
1: Nobody. What? And that's what Nard's
0: so
1: saying.
0: Weird.
1: Nard's saying.
0: No, he says he has to try to control it so that he does it.
1: Yeah. You can. Nard thinks he's mastered this.
3: Yeah.
1: But I also, a little bit of me agrees with Nard as far as like, when you're doing that to a girl, are you really going to get a correction?
0: Yeah. Say you like prostate play
1: probably
0: without
1: not.
0: Saying it.
1: Probably not.
0: What we just learned from Nard is.
3: What do you mean?
0: When. Is that when he's going number two, it's hitting his G-spot.
1: Yeah.
3: No, have you really, like...
0: He loves prostate play.
1: He looks at porn.
0: Oh, you get with Nard. You got to get him from the back, ladies.
1: No, I'm pooping. No, never. Never.
2: Derek said no. I didn't say no.
0: Oh, man.
3: You look at porn.
2: I look at porn all day.
0: Nard will be going number two. He's like, don't be teasing me.
3: You can control it by not getting. You can control it, right?
2: Yeah, I can.
3: Okay.
0: Oh, my gosh.
3: So why can't I, like.
0: No wonder he's in there all the time.
3: What?
0: He's having sex.
3: I'm not having sex. No.
0: He's enjoying it.
2: I'm talking about going downtown. You're talking about taking a grumpy.
3: Because I can control.
2: Two different things, Nard.
1: Nard's trying to say that he controls when he gets an erection.
3: Yeah.
1: Like, he can stop himself from getting one, even if he's doing something pleasurable.
0: It's like when you're on the toilet and you get one.
3: Yeah.
0: That's just weird.
1: It is weird.
0: You're so funny. Ugh. All right, let me take a break. $1,000 next.
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6: 79 and clear, heating up in the afternoon with a high of 100.
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0: 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Again, the keyword is cheer. Good luck. Your chance to fart on somebody coming up. I got prizes to give away. Let's see what else I got. Oh, yeah. Do the ladies have nudes on their phone that their man hasn't seen? Listen to this.
1: Have you ever hidden something on your phone from your partner?
2: What?
0: He said no. She said yes.
2: What? What did you hide?
3: It's like pictures of myself. Of just myself.
2: Oh. Why are you hiding those pictures?
3: I don't know.
1: Why won't you show him those photos?
2: Thank you.
3: I think that some of them might just be a little too much.
0: Really? A little too much?
4: A little too much.
0: No photos ever too much for a dude.
4: No.
0: What is that about?
4: No, yeah.
0: Is this definitely something that women do? 1-855-FU-BILLY. That's our Texas Hammer hotline. Do they just have a bunch of photos on their phone of them, like, you know, like naked and stuff that they never send their dude, never talk to their dude?
4: I would love to know.
0: Dead Kitty says because she sent them to other dudes.
4: Oh.
0: They weren't too much for him.
4: Oh, God. Yeah, you got to make them feel comfortable for you to get all the nudes that they...
0: I feel like nudes are almost dead.
4: Never.
0: I know that you still like them. I just don't know that they're... Like, they had a time, but I feel like that's kind of gone out.
4: Hell, I still like Polaroids.
0: Still like VHS.
4: Mm.
5: Like, I look for those old Polaroid pictures in my porn.
0: Sick.
5: Anybody else?
0: No.
4: I've never had Polaroids.
0: So, what do you think? I mean, I don't know. I don't see nudes being that big of a deal anymore. I don't think people are sending them. Maybe. I don't know. Nora, what are you doing? Are you taking a grumpy?
4: No.
5: It looks like it.
0: Dude, you're like frozen still. Like, you know how a baby will be crapping themselves? That's what Nard just did in the camera.
5: He has a correction.
4: I that does make me curious, like, if they do even still sin.
0: I don't know.
4: Like, I don't know either.
0: Are dudes still getting them? This girl in our chat says the nudes are for her friends.
5: What?
0: This other person in our chat, nudes ain't dead. They're thriving. Again, we're out of the game. Yeah, we don't know. That's why we got to live vicariously through you guys. You tell us what's going on out there. You're the hip ones. We're the losers.
4: Nudes are thriving. Okay. All right.
0: Are they?
5: I hope so.
4: I have no idea.
0: Women, obviously, they send them. They're for dudes. Nudes are for dudes.
5: Yeah.
4: Mm.
0: We love nudes. Are people really sending them?
4: Okay.
0: 1-855-FU-BILLY. If you do, I'm just curious. And if you, this is something that women do on their phones. Who's sending nudes to friends? I think women do. Especially maybe they're feeling themselves. They're getting a little bit of a glow up and they want a compliment.
4: Mm-hmm.
0: Women are professional complimenters to each other. They're so good at it. So if you want to get gassed up as a woman, right? Go buy something at a store because you usually get a compliment, or go to the gas station and those guys will give you a compliment.
6: Oh, so fast.
0: But that doesn't feel as nice. You know, if you want compliment, women will compliment everything. I love your nails.
4: Mm-hmm.
0: I love your eyebrows. I love your piercing. They'll compliment everything.
5: Right. And then backstab you the next minute.
0: Yeah, walk out. She'll be like, oh my
5: that
0: gosh.
5: Bitch.
0: Why'd you say you loved her piercing? Well, because she was fat.
4: Damn.
5: Piercing really hides your
4: damn
5: fat.
0: This person says she gets nudes, she screenshots it, sends it back to their girlfriend. Oh gosh, wonder if more dudes are sending nudes.
4: That would be weird, but I guess not that shocking.
0: Vicky
4: dudes
0: says
4: are aggressive.
0: She would rather send pictures of the food that she made. There are guys out there.
4: I would
0: there
4: love that.
0: Okay,
5: yeah, that's Derek's.
0: All right, I saw that.
4: Mm-hmm.
0: And I want to do a quick poll if we can have some audience participation. Would you rather get a nude from your woman or get a photo from an awesome meal she just cooked?
4: Oh, my and God. You, like, I'm on my way home?
0: Yes.
4: Yes.
0: So which
4: and
0: one?
4: She got some French toast?
0: Yes. Which one would you rather get?
4: Food. all day.
0: There's his food all day.
5: Nudes all day.
4: She's in the kitchen whipping something up.
0: This question is much more difficult to answer. So she put a lot of love and tender,
6: right?
0: You know, tenderness into making this meal for you. She sends it to you. She's like, hey, I got a surprise for you. You open up your phone, which will be the new iPhone that flips open soon. Can't wait. Very excited for that. What?
6: Nothing.
0: What? I'm just imagining it right now in my hand as I flip it open.
5: Going back to flip phones.
4: Yeah, we are.
0: And it's cool. And then there's a picture of food. Picture of food. Huh? A lot of dudes probably love that. Let's go to...
4: I would.
0: Chican Joe. What's up, buddy?
4: Chican.
7: Box. Derek, you're so fat.
4: I know.
7: You're not happy about food on the way home. It's hilarious.
0: All right. What would you want? So Chican Joe? She made a nice meal for you, and she wants to send it to you, surprise you, or would you rather get a nude?
7: I'd rather get a nude. I don't even care if it's a tomahawk steak. Give me a nude all day.
5: Hell yeah.
0: Chican Joe, he has to have be the most horny person I think we've ever had call in.
4: Yeah, probably. Hey, up
7: my
4: there.
7: Girl's coming home today. She's coming home today, and I know she's going to want it at least three times.
0: Oh, yeah. She's going to get it, isn't she?
7: Oh, yeah. She's going to get the bok.
4: She's going to get bok.
0: All right, Toby, this is a very difficult question to answer because I think a lot of guys might choose the food, but what are you choosing? Would you rather get a nude from your woman or this awesome meal, a picture of it that she prepared?
8: I want the nude. I can make my own food.
0: Okay, that's right. So you want the nude. So are you just going to leave Derek alone on Food Island?
4: I think so.
8: Yeah, I'm all about food. I'm a fat guy myself, but the one thing I love more than food is women.
0: Okay, so you want the nude. Mm. All right, thank you, sir. Appreciate it. Xavier, what do you think?
9: Man, sex is instinct. Food takes effort. That's culture.
0: Okay, so which one would you rather have? Man, his phone's breaking up.
4: Yep.
0: Are you eating your phone? He hung up. We'll never know now. That's
4: Damn
0: so
4: it.
0: Annoying.
4: That was the one guy
0: That's
4: on
0: so
4: my
0: annoying.
4: Side.
0: Yeah, that guy could have been. He might have been on your side.
5: Mm-hmm.
0: He said nudes are instinct. Food is culture. So, but what did he choose? I don't know.
4: I don't either.
5: I think
4: it's tough.
5: Food.
0: Mr. Brake says he sees his wife naked all the time. What's a picture going to do for him? He'd rather have the food, I guess. Nord? Hold on, don't answer it. I got to play a drum roll. I got to make it All right. Picture of food that she just prepared.
6: Right.
0: Or a nude.
6: I would have to go with Derek. Like, it would have to be food.
4: No way.
6: Yeah, because
4: Nora doesn't even eat anything.
6: Yeah, I do. Yeah, but I don't know. I feel like that'd be more, just to see, what she made. I think that would be better because it's something new.
0: Wow. Who is this woman or man that you are? It's a man or it's a woman that he is throwing it out there. He's trying, you know how they re-image, right? Mm-hmm. Hey, we're going to do a new
4: rebrand.
0: He is rebranding the Nard. You are in your rebrand era.
4: He's hard. I feel like he's got a consultant.
0: because you're now picking the food.
4: Uh-huh.
6: Yeah.
0: You're saying you don't need it every day from a woman.
6: I don't. I've always had that stance.
0: No.
4: No, God, no.
6: Derek, yes.
0: No, you haven't. That's
4: Derek,
0: new.
4: That's brand new.
0: That's ever since you got your gallbladder out.
4: Brand new.
6: You stop it. What?
5: That must be what it
6: that's
5: is.
6: That's not new.
4: That is new.
6: I would.
4: That's like this week new.
6: No, it's not. Go back and listen. It's been years I've been saying I don't
4: years?
6: Want it every day.
4: Oh, that's ridiculous.
6: You're the one that jumped ship.
0: I got an idea.
6: I'm on the ship by myself.
0: Right,
6: you're on the ship
0: with me. I think Nard is tired of pleasing his man, and that's why his voice is so hoarse, and that's why he's telling, I can only do this, twice a week.
6: Okay, nope. There's no pleasing no man, no nothing.
0: You can't please your man, huh? You really are a woman now. There's no pleasing a man.
6: What? I don't have a man to please.
0: All right. You do need one, huh?
6: I don't.
0: One,
6: yeah. I don't.
0: I need a man to please.
6: I'm just saying. I think I'd rather.
0: I'd be
6: food.
0: The best wife.
6: Mm. I think a picture or a video of a food, just to see the
5: of a food.
6: Yeah, just to see how.
0: I want
6: good
0: a video
6: it is
0: of a food.
6: You get to see the hard work that she put in.
0: I don't like.
6: Or if it's
0: I don't
6: something
0: like
6: new,
0: photos of
6: or
0: food.
6: If it, you know, like Like, yeah, you want to praise her on something new?
0: Nah.
6: She worked hard on it.
0: What would a woman want to get a compliment about more? That she looks super hot, super sexy naked, or wow, that looks good, honey.
6: Yeah, that looks
0: good. Which one do you think she would like?
6: The food compliment?
0: I wonder. I think
6: they would take that more to heart than they would be naked, because most girls don't like they always find something wrong with their body. So they want you to compliment their food.
0: I don't know.
6: No. Yeah, they do.
0: I can't answer this for women. I'm not a woman. I don't know what their response would be. Maybe they would rather be complimented about their food or their nude.
4: I'm sure the nude, yeah.
5: The nude.
6: I don't think the nude, no.
4: What they'd rather be complimented on?
6: Yeah.
4: Probably their body.
0: Right?
4: Mm-hmm.
6: No, because if you compliment the food, that means you're paying close attention.
4: What?
6: Close
5: to attention.
6: Close to detail, I mean.
0: Mm. What's the close to detail?
6: Like detail, like what they did to it. Or what, like, if it's...
0: What'd you do to that food, honey?
6: Yeah. Is that something new? Or is it something that... Is it their favorite meal? Like, yeah.
5: I hate you.
6: Why?
0: People are saying, idiot.
6: I'm just saying, I think they would like that better.
0: Oh, man.
5: No way. They want to be complimented on their body.
4: Yeah.
6: No, they do not.
5: Yeah, they want to feel desired.
6: They get complimented on all day.
0: Like, by who?
5: By who?
6: Random people.
0: Random people.
4: Random like, people.
0: Nice ass.
5: Showing up.
0: Yeah, wow, nice rack, lady.
6: Yeah.
0: Wow. That's what they get, huh?
6: Every day.
0: Look at the turd cutter on that one. That's what they get. They get those compliments all the time.
6: They do.
0: Huh?
4: I didn't know that.
0: All right, Monica. Serious question. Unserious show. This show is satire, but this is a very serious answer that I'm looking for. Let's say you sent your man a nude, right? Or you sent him a photo of foods. You know, which one would you like to get the compliment about? Which one means more? Which compliment means more? The one about your cooking or how hot you are?
10: How beautiful I am. No, how hot I am, for sure.
0: Yeah. No, it's wrong again.
6: I'm not wrong.
0: And another one.
10: And my man would rather get a nude also because
0: he's a dude.
10: Saves those for later, whenever I'm not around.
5: Heck yeah.
6: Well, that means she doesn't cook.
0: No, it doesn't. I like it. So you...
6: She doesn't cook.
0: Do you cook, ma'am?
10: I do cook. I have too many kids to be going out to eat.
0: Right, and you would rather your man compliment you about how hot you look in the nude.
10: Yes.
0: No, what? I mean, I know that you're all about women and all that stuff right now, but you're taking another L.
6: This is another woman.
0: This is another woman saying, I would rather you compliment me how hot I look than compliment how great the meal looks.
6: Well, I can see why, because she has so many kids. So, she definitely wants that.
0: Right. But it does.
6: Now
0: he's changing the rules.
5: Oh my god!
6: Just like you changed the rules a lot.
0: With what?
6: Oh, when you? I like.
0: With what?
6: You try to say that with a straight face.
0: With what? What? I mean, Monica, back it up. I have not changed the rules on anything. Nard's being a bully.
10: I just think that he would rather have a new to save for later. I mean, what are you going to do? Look at a picture and a food and see it and be like, oh, yeah, that looks good.
0: Delete.
10: Versus, I mean, are you going to save the picture for later and keep that and look at the food later? No.
0: No.
10: You're going to keep a nude for later and look at that later.
0: Yeah.
10: So, yeah, exactly. I mean.
0: Plus, you would rather get the compliment about how sexy and hot you are and how much your man wants you.
5: That's right.
10: Absolutely.
0: Yeah.
5: Wrong again,
0: Nard.
11: Nope.
0: Renee.
11: Hey, good morning. So, the question is, would I rather be complimented on a picture of my food or a nude, right?
0: Yeah, how hot you are, yeah.
11: Well, I feel like if I got complimented on my food, like, I'd take that better because, like, I kind of get people telling me I look good all the time.
6: Hell,
11: I'm kind of just like, I want something new.
6: The game wasn't over, Billy.
0: Are you sending nudes to a lot of guys?
11: No, not these days.
0: Okay. Not these days.
11: Not these days. I'm trying to be reserved.
0: These days suck.
6: It feels good to be right.
0: Well, you're not right.
6: Yep. Why? You were
0: you're
6: right.
0: Not right.
6: You
0: no, had it's a tie.
11: That's the one thing that Nard is right about.
6: Not the one thing.
0: Well, you can't say he's right because I just had a woman say she would rather have her body complimented. So now it's a tie.
11: Well, to each their own.
0: Yeah, yeah. It's a tie.
11: I got some hot ass food though. I'll tell you what.
6: Hell yeah.
11: It goes right there with my body.
0: What is it? Goes right there with my body.
4: Hell yeah.
0: Yeah. Goes right there with my body. All right. Well, we need a winner. We need either I'm gonna win or Nard's gonna win. I need one more call, but I gotta go to break. Yep.
4: That sucks.
0: I know. But I need one more call. I need one more call so I can be right.
6: Nope.
0: Don't let this man win. Don't let him win. Ladies, you don't want a food,
6: mm-hmm.
0: right? You really want compliments on your food? You want to be told, like, you're hot and sexy.
6: Yeah.
0: Not like, what a great dish.
6: They hear that every day.
0: Let me take a break. We'll be right back.
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0: All right, I got to get to this audio of this dude talking about there's only big girls on dating apps, which is rude. Well, let's get to Nicole first. So, Nard could be on the cusp of being correct, even though I usually like to take 10 calls, but I don't think we have time today to take 10 calls. I got stuff to give away. You still should be trying to win that $1,000. You have about 7 minutes. The keyword is cheer. You go to kissrocks.com or you go to the Kiss Rocks app and you just type in that word cheer and then you get the $1,000 because we're so nice. But Nicole, let me plead my case right now so that I don't lose
6: You're trying to win her over.
0: Yes, I am.
6: That's crazy.
0: Because she's the greatest caller that we've ever had.
6: Okay.
0: The nicest lady.
6: You can't buy her
0: love. She's the sweetest lady that has ever called in.
6: Everything can buy love.
0: Yeah, she's the sweetest lady that has ever called in, Nard. And of course, right? She can... You know your food's good when your man gobbles it down.
6: And you
0: don't need
6: you
0: a compliment on it. The compliment's when he eats it. But the nude that you send, right? And he's just like eyes bulging out of his head. He can't wait to fire off a ton of compliments saying how hot you look. Which one means more?
31: I'm going to be honest. I feel like a compliment on my cooking is probably going to be more impactful to me than compliments about my appearance. I can get
0: worst caller ever.
31: Compliments.
0: Worst caller ever.
6: What? You're amazing.
0: Dude, absolutely
6: she was
0: terrible.
6: Great. Thank you for
0: terrible
6: being
0: caller.
6: Comfortable in the kitchen.
0: Terrible huh? caller. Awful. After all I've done for you.
6: Yep, you did amazing.
31: I mean, I can look a mess and get compliments at the gas station from anybody.
0: I know, but that's not your man. That's not your man. That's
31: what when you put your hard work into making a good meal for somebody and they appreciate it, and that feels better.
6: You get excited about it.
0: God.
5: And it's not just compliments at the gas station. We're talking about a nude. Out there.
0: Yeah, with your dude. And your dude's just, he's like driving faster. Eastbound and down, loaded up in truck and ready to get home, right? Doesn't care if a Smokey's on his tail or not. He wants to get home because you're so hot.
5: Yeah.
0: That's just fat.
31: That's just low effort to me, though.
0: How's that low effort? They're saying this is a paid caller from Nard.
31: It's a lot more work to make a meal.
6: What?
5: I mean, you can make a meal for anybody.
0: I recognize Ruth Ann's voice.
6: Okay, that's dumb. That's so dumb.
0: What are you talking about? I know
6: Don't
0: your sister.
6: Don't discredit her cooking.
0: I know your sister.
6: That's just not my sister.
0: I know your kin.
6: What?
0: Smell it.
6: Don't be mad because she's on my side.
0: I am mad. I am mad. I don't like to lose.
6: I can smell it.
0: I don't like to lose. I shouldn't have lost. I shouldn't have. Should have been overwhelmingly like women are like, yes, compliment me how hot I am.
5: Instead, they're stupid food.
0: Instead, they're like, ah, man, I my food.
5: You cook for anybody. You take a nude for your man.
0: That's right. Yeah. That's just
6: but nowadays,
0: for your man.
6: You take nudes for anybody.
5: Well, yeah.
0: Well, true. Nicole.
5: That's unfortunate.
0: If I stop it here, that means Nard wins.
6: Yep. Unfortunately.
31: Mm-hmm.
0: Now, a woman in the chat says she puts a lot into those photos. She's got me. Well, you have to call in. Vicky mm-hmm. says, did I just help Billy lose? Yeah, I guess you did. I guess you're not on my... It was methane, actually. I'm sorry. Is this methane?
6: What?
0: heroin? Crack-an?
6: No, thank you, Vicky.
0: Well, thank you, Nicole. Appreciate it. Derek said... I mean, you were on Nard's side, too, right?
6: I'm the one... It was my side.
5: Yeah, Nard jumped on his
0: Nard
5: side.
0: Nard hijacked your side?
6: Yeah.
0: That, oh, I don't mind losing to you, then.
6: That was my thing.
0: Well, then I'm fine with that. Like, all right, I lost.
6: Nard tried
0: well.
6: To hop onto my bit.
0: I lost. Who cares?
6: And Nard's a fraud because Nard doesn't even eat.
1: Yes, I do eat.
0: All right, Derek. Derek's our winner today.
6: Thank you. Finally.
0: Oh, yes.
6: Finally a win.
0: You needed that.
6: Yeah, I did.
0: It had been a while. I'm glad you did. Time. I'm glad. I'm happy for you.
6: Thank
5: congratulations.
6: You. Thank you.
0: Hip,
6: thank
0: hip,
6: you.
0: Hooray.
1: I just did all that work.
0: Hip, hip, hooray for Derek.
1: I did.
0: No, you stole Derek's bit. Like, you steal everything else.
1: I was on his side.
0: You steal money. Mm-hmm. You steal car parts.
1: And I was on.
0: And you steal bits.
1: I was on his side.
6: He steal car parts.
0: He does. You'll see a fender. Don't mind if I do.
1: Yeah.
6: I'm going to need that eventually.
0: Oh, hey, look at this. It's a light. Mine's out.
6: Uh-huh.
0: Don't mind if I do. Yeah, he's a big don't mind if I do guy.
6: Yeah.
0: Insane. Yeah, I don't mind losing to Derek. That's fine. That's fine. Winner.
6: I needed a win.
0: Yes.
6: Yes, yes, yes, yes.
0: Derek
6: Thank
0: is
6: you.
0: The winner today.
6: Thank you.
0: Women would rather have their food complimented than how hot they look.
6: Somebody said, Nard, I want my transmission back.
1: Yep, good luck.
0: Yeah, and
6: Derek
0: engine,
6: still
0: too.
6: Isn't going to get a home-cooked meal.
0: No, he has been. He's gotten at least two this week
6: I
0: that
6: did
0: I
6: get
0: remember.
6: Two this week. I did get two this week.
0: Very nice, very nice.
6: It's a record. I've never got two in the same week.
0: You said it was back-to-back days.
6: It was, which kind of sucks because now I'm going to go a while without
0: Well, no, she's two on, five, maybe ten off.
6: Yeah, it's usually two on, probably ten off, yeah. I've never got two in the same week, so.
0: Well.
6: That was a new day.
0: All right, so this dude was talking about, is this fat dating?
2: Have you guys ever been on Tinder? This app has, it's full of whales. It's full.
6: It's full of whales.
0: It's full of whales.
6: It's full of whales?
2: This app has, it's full of whales. It's full of disgusting whales who are morbidly obese with tattoos all over their body as their blubber. Showing.
0: Why is he so mean about it?
6: It's a great. I have no idea.
0: He could have just been like, guess what? I tried Tinder. I mean, not really my weight class.
6: No, he said they're filled with whales.
0: He doesn't have to be rude about it. See this?
2: All their blubber. It's like almost every
0: Did
2: girl.
0: Did he fart?
6: I think he's frustrated.
1: Yeah, I think he moved in his chair or something.
2: It's like almost every girl on Tinder is the most disgusting looking woman I've ever seen.
6: God,
0: goodness gracious, sir. What's he so mad at?
1: And it's got to be more frustrating because it's like it's supposed to be in your area. It's like, I don't see any of these uglies in my area. Like, why am I getting matched with these uglies?
0: So you're with him?
1: Yeah.
0: I was just apologizing for how rude the guy was. And then you're like, no, I got him.
5: I was like, preach, brother.
0: What the hell's wrong with him?
6: No, you guys wanted him to win? Somebody.
0: You guys wanted, you had his side?
6: Well, not on my side.
1: Yeah.
0: How can he say... How can he be like, Mr. Romance? These uglies.
6: Because he's only going to romance a beautiful woman.
0: He's a fraud.
1: Yeah,
6: he is.
0: It's all he is a fraud. This woman, she will unmatch you if this happens.
3: Reasons I will unmatch with someone on a dating app, strict program edition. Let's get into it. If they mention cuddling... At any point of the talking, or even on their profile, no. Like,
1: I wouldn't.
0: If they mention cuddling, she's like, if they mention cuddling, no.
3: Why are you trying to engage in physical contact this early?
1: Oh my god. Are you all right, Nart? No.
0: What's wrong? That's up your alley, dude. She's driving down your alley and rejecting the cuddling.
3: Mm-hmm. No. If they talk about massages or massaging someone.
0: That's what Nart talks
1: there you
0: about.
1: Go, Nart. That's what she looks like. Oh, God, no.
0: If they talk about massaging.
1: I don't want to massage her or touch her or cuddle her.
3: Unless they do that for a living, I can maybe forgive that. But if they are not a trained professional and explaining what they do for a living, that there is no need to be talking about massages.
1: Why does it sound like she's talking from her neck?
0: She's British. That's why.
1: She does have...
0: She's British.
1: She does have multiple necks stacked on top of each other. It's bad. Like I've never seen that before. And I think she's bad because she can't be physically cuddled. I don't think so, Nara.
0: Anybody can be cuddled.
1: Yeah. I think you're being a jerk.
0: Anybody can be cuddled.
1: Yeah. Ooh. He said, ooh.
0: You don't have to be such a jerk.
1: She's being a jerk. He doesn't like girls in glasses.
0: You're mad that she attacked your cuddling and your massages.
1: Or the way she's talking because it's weird.
0: She doesn't want the massages, buddy. Okay. All right, we got to do this real quick.
4: It's time to play. Who do you want to fart on? Got an ex, neighbor, family member, former friend? Call in now. 1-855-FU-BILLY. 1-855-FU-BILLY. And tell us who you want to fart on.
0: I'd like to fart on Nard just because he stole Derek's bit.
1: Yeah.
0: Tried to run off with it, which I thought was really rude.
1: Really rude.
0: I thought I was battling Nard, when really I was in a battle with Derek.
1: Mm-hmm.
0: It was a very heated battle. I mean, he won 2-1.
1: Mm-hmm.
0: I only had one woman call in saying that they would want to be complimented on their body.
1: I know.
0: All the other women were like, I want to be complimented on my food.
1: They didn't sound like that.
0: That's how I heard it in my ears.
7: I just want to be complimented on my food.
1: What?
7: I sent a photo of my food and I want a nice compliment.
1: All right.
7: So, yeah, I want to become
1: a like Cookie Monster.
7: No, I'm a wife.
0: The big fart. Christina, who do you want to fart on?
8: I want to fart on my husband, Robert.
0: All right, what did Robert do?
8: So, we're in Vegas right now, and he lost a couple $100 on roulette, and I was saving that money for the Backstreet Boys.
1: Oh,
0: no, in the Sphere. You're going to go see the Backstreets back.
1: All right.
0: You're going to go see those guys. Now you don't have enough money to go see the Backstreet Boys because he blew it on roulette.
1: Because roulette. Leave him.
8: Yep. Yeah, on Derek's advice.
0: On Derek's advice.
1: On my advice?
8: Yeah, because he's, you know, he's an avid gambler.
1: Oh, he's a big gambler.
0: There's nobody. Wait a second. There's nobody in your family that can lend you the money so you can go see Backstreet Boys, even if you got to see it alone.
1: It does pay 35-1 though if you do hit the number, so you might as well keep playing.
8: Yeah, well, that's not very good advice.
1: I mean, you're in the hole already.
0: So you don't have a family member that you can bum like $100 from or something?
8: Oh no, yeah, no, we have enough, but that's just merch money that.
1: Yeah, right. No, she's just
0: you can't get the merchandise now. What? It's like you didn't even
1: go
0: to the show.
1: The experience.
0: No, you. Yep. If you don't get a shirt or a hoodie, it's like you didn't even see them.
1: Yeah, it's not even worth it. Well, those are a ripoff.
0: No.
1: Yeah, just get it on Temu.
0: No.
1: Don't
0: listen to them. I know your pain.
1: No, they're charging like $100 for those shirts.
0: If you don't get merch, it's like you weren't even there.
1: But you were there because
0: nobody's going to know it. Everybody wear it.
1: Nobody notices your concert shirt.
0: Yes, they do. I know exactly what you wanted to do. You wanted to go to the show, close out your trip at the show.
1: No.
0: Then get on the airplane, have your Backstreet's Back hoodie on or shirt or whatever.
1: Listen. What you do, when is the show? When is the Backstreet show? Tonight?
8: Tonight, yeah.
1: Okay, so what I would do is I would sell my tickets, take that money, go down to the roulette table, keep playing, then you'll win it all back, then you can rebuy your tickets and have the merch money.
8: That's how it all started. Let me win it back.
1: If you want to know how to get it back. That'd be how you get it back. If he loses it again? Then it's impossible. It's impossible? Yeah. I feel like... You can't lose again if you've already lost once. Nope. No, seriously, look it up.
0: I'm so sorry.
1: No, you've lost. Never. You've lost back to back. Never. Never three times, though.
0: Felipe.
9: Yes.
0: Yeah, what do you got? Who do you want to fart on?
9: I want to fart on the Billy Madison show. I want to fart on you, Billy. I want to fart on Aaron and Nard.
1: Why?
0: Okay, can you give a fart to Derek, too? Don't forget about Derek and Chris.
1: No, you just fart on you guys, dude.
0: What the hell is this for, dude?
1: Oh, because he's fat.
9: Derek and Chris are good. Derek and Chris are good.
0: What the hell did I do?
1: Thank you, sir. Because this guy's fat.
9: You started calling me a price pig last Friday when you were supposed to give me 7 dust tickets, and I asked for the VIP tickets for y'all's show. And you called me a price pig.
1: Well, that was...
0: Now, you were being a little piggy.
9: Well, I listened to y'all. What do you expect? I listened to y'all. And Nard, for eliminating my wife on the Louis bag, the loaded Louis.
1: You're still crying about that?
0: Yeah, you should.
9: And yeah, dude, well, check it out. Well, I'm winning tickets now. I want tickets with Chris. What was it? What, Tuesday? Like, for Rush tickets.
0: So you are a prize pig.
1: Yeah, you're listing all this.
9: Congratulations. Because you know what?
10: Way to go, man.
1: You're listing.
10: This guy's a winner.
5: He's a winner.
1: No, he's a...
10: I like this guy.
1: He's a prize pig. He's a loyal
10: supporter.
0: We farted on ourselves. You get to fart on us. What a fun show. What a great business.
10: And now what we're looking for, loyal supporters.
1: Yeah. And why did Aaron get farted on?
0: I don't know.
10: Because he's in charge of the prizes. Oh.
0: What's up, Marty?
11: Hey, guys. I want to fart on my buddy Blaine and Gabriel. They're listening right now.
0: Oh, okay. What do they got going on?
11: One's changing brakes to a work truck, and the other one's running a machine.
1: And what are you doing?
0: Yeah, well, he's calling in, dumbass.
10: What are you doing?
1: Yeah, like, he's not there for working.
10: What are you doing?
0: All right, Mr. Richard.
12: Hey, what's up, guys? Hey, I wanted to fart on my wife because she's going on vacation without me.
0: What?
12: And then you're allowed that? Yeah.
0: Why? You got a Sancho or something?
12: Yeah, because he said, what?
0: Do you have a Sancho? I mean, why are you going to have her just go out? Are you trying to get her out of town?
12: Nah, she wanted to. It was a family trip, but I mean, I have work anyway, so I couldn't take off.
1: Oh, wow.
0: Oh.
12: Right. Cool. But yeah, but I also want to fall on Derek because he said he didn't want to bleep a bleep if he was a female.
0: Oh, yeah.
1: Okay. Wait, you would?
0: Yeah, he said he would. Well, if he's a good woman.
10: Yeah.
0: What's up, Tony?
13: What's up, Tony?
0: Derek would have a lot of broken relationships if he's not bleep bleeps.
13: Derek.
10: He'd get cheated
0: on a lot. What's up? Yes,
13: I want to fight on Derek.
0: Why? What?
13: I want to fight on Derek.
0: Why?
10: What did I do?
13: For false advertisement.
10: What?
0: No.
10: On what?
0: Stop it. Let's
10: go Raising to Frank. Cane's is the best chicken in town, pal.
0: Frank, go ahead. Mr. Frank. Frank. All right, I'm going to come back to you then, Frank. Samantha, yes, who would you like to fart on?
14: I would like to fart on Mr. Nard.
1: Okay, for right, what?
10: Yeah. I don't like calling him Mr.
1: Why?
14: Oh, yeah, no, Mr. No, take that back.
1: No, you can't. It's already been said. It's already been
0: nasty
1: said.
0: Nard. Nasty Nard, that's like that bitch-ass Nard.
1: Take back your numbers.
0: All right, go ahead.
5: So accept bitch-ass
0: Nard. I'll accept it all. All right, yes.
14: All right.
0: Why do you want to fart on him, though?
14: I'm already tired of him being an activist like Derek said. He just needs to stop being on our activist. Side and just pick his own side.
1: I am on your side.
10: She knows it. He doesn't mean it.
14: Stop being on the girl's side. You only want to be on our side so that way you can find Mrs. Wright or whatever you want to say.
10: When girls
14: and it's
10: see
14: kind
10: what
14: of already
10: fraud
14: getting annoying.
10: I love it.
1: I'm not being
14: he
1: a fraud.
10: Yeah. I love it.
0: He is a fraud.
10: He's a fraud, and
0: he
10: she knows it.
0: He's
14: on your side, Billy, or Derek's side. No, your
1: you
14: side.
1: You don't even know what side you're on.
14: No food.
10: It's on our side.
14: Yes, no food. Nudes.
0: Yes,
14: nudes,
0: it's a tie.
5: Nudes.
0: It's a tie.
10: Whoa.
0: That's that right. You'd rather get a compliment on a nude than some food.
10: You can't let a point in at 20 minutes after
0: sure
10: the game's done.
1: Yeah, the game's over. Where are you
10: sure talking about?
0: The clock's still running.
10: Shots. You're like, we're going to count that.
0: Clock's still running. You're awesome, Samantha. No,
14: Billy's show, I have to agree for Billy. Everybody else works for Billy. I always 100% agree with Billy.
0: I like it.
10: I do too,
0: Samantha.
10: I do too.
0: Yeah, and I like that you don't like Nard. I like that you can see through this phony.
1: He's a phony. I'm on their side.
14: Yes, big time phony. Nope. Yeah, no, you're only on our side so that way you can find a girl.
10: She knows what you're doing.
0: She knows what you're doing. He thinks, if I just act like I'm on
10: exactly.
0: the, I'm all about women and stuff like that, then women are going to like me more.
1: She's projecting.
10: She knows what you're up to, pal.
1: I'm not up to nothing.
0: He's a fake. He's a fraud.
1: Because I see it from
10: their
1: side.
10: He knows that you're trying to infiltrate their side to get a girl.
1: I mean, I'm on their side. They asked me to come over and support them,
0: nope.
1: And I did.
0: No, I love
10: that
0: you.
10: She saw right through that.
0: Big fart on. Lared, yes. Who would you like to fart on?
15: I want to fart on Death.
0: Oh, Death.
15: My lady.
0: Yeah, no, Dolly Parton.
5: Oh, that's right.
15: Please, Dolly, come back.
0: That was sad.
10: So sad.
0: Dolly Parton. I know. Laird has called in for years. Mm-hmm. Always loving on Dolly Parton.
10: He has.
5: What's not to love?
0: I mean, I could try to do like a 10 fart for Dolly, but I don't know if that'd be disrespectful. But in the case of Laird,
10: you're farting on death.
0: Yeah.
10: Not on Dolly.
0: One fart on death. The almighty big farts on death. Yeah, that was, what a rough week.
10: That was.
0: Now they're fighting over her money.
10: Yeah. Already?
0: Yeah.
10: Already? Damn.
6: Who is? I thought she didn't have no kids.
16: I thought she didn't have no kids.
10: I mean, that's a great point. Who the hell's fighting over?
0: She has relatives, Nard.
10: Oh, all right.
5: Okay. Coming out of the woodwork.
0: All right, more farts next.
10: On September 2nd, DraftKings game day arrives with massive deals and an all-day celebration built for sports fans. 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
4: Kiss San Antonio weather.
6: 79 and clear, heating up in the afternoon with a high of 100.
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10: Everybody.
6: All right. More farts. Rock your body. Let's do some farts first. What's up? Tito. Tito. Yes, who would you like to fart on?
11: I wanted to fart on Nard, man, first, because I don't know what the hell he had down his throat this past weekend, but he sounds like crap. And yeah. Just for being a flower all week, having that big old hairy mangina.
12: Yeah.
6: Well, hairy Nard mangina. Says you don't get a throat like that unless you're the throat goat.
12: Yep, that happens.
6: So we'll do that.
11: Thanks, yeah. Throat goat.
6: Yeah, you know, he's an expert. Appreciate you, buddy. Let's go to Cooper. Yes, Cooper.
13: I'd like to fart on my coworker, Daryl.

0: a beer can fix.
1: He sucks to work with. Al.
2: What's up, Jay?
3: What's up, man?
2: What do you got?
3: Well, I want to follow on my sister-in-law, Lisa, and her boss, Heather, because she's a part-time girlfriend for my brother, Tony, and he's getting tired of that, so he wants to know what's up, get a day off, come over here, spend time with the family.
2: Okay, so he doesn't want a part-time girlfriend anymore. He wants to make her official.
3: Yeah.
2: All right.
4: All right.
2: Nice.
3: I'll follow both of them.
2: Okay.
3: Both of them.
2: Big.
3: They sound like
2: I like both.
4: Both.
2: I'll accept both. And Delgado, yes. Who would you like to fart on?
5: Yo! So, yo, Billy!
2: What you got, buddy?
5: Eric, Chris, you guys rock, man. Nasty Dart, you suck.
6: Yes, sir. He does.
5: Check this out. I didn't want to do this, but I have to fart on my wife, man.
2: What happened?
5: she's going to Puerto Vallarta for 15 days. On vacation.
2: Without you?
5: Without me? Yeah, well, we have a kid in school, and I only have 5 days of vacation. So I want to fart on my boss, too.
2: Why are there so many women going on vacation without their dudes?
5: It is what it is, know. Billy.
2: He said, yeah, big fart on her. Would you, if she's like, well, you only get 5 days off, but that's going to interfere with my fun, so I'm going to be gone for 15 days. Would you? Man, I don't think I'd be there when she got back.
4: You'd be gone.
2: I would. I'd be gone. Ugh. What's up, Fonzo?
7: Yeah, I want to fart on myself.
2: On yourself?
7: Yeah.
2: What'd you do?
7: Proposing, finally.
2: Oh.
7: Ruining my life.
2: Oh, yeah. Yeah. So why'd you do that? Why would you? I mean, you know the stats, right? You've looked them up and all that.
7: Oh, yeah. Yeah. I've listened to your show long enough to understand.
2: It's not all of them, though. You know, it's some of them. You know, there's a dark cloud, you know, over marriage. But maybe it'll work out, Fonzo. You have a 44% chance. And, well, it's less than that. 44% chance that you'll stay married. 17% chance that you guys will be happy. So you have that.
7: I'll take the 17, and also what would make life better would be some Guns N' Roses tickets.
2: Jeez, oh man, that would make it better, wouldn't it?
4: Yep,
2: I'm sure. Is he offering Guns N' Roses tickets
4: to me? Begging.
2: I thought he was like, man, I know what'll make your life better. If you got to go see Guns N' Roses,
8: he's like, you know what would make my life better is. And then you just kind of hung up on him.
2: Didn't hang up on him. He hung up on me.
8: Oh.
2: So what's your problem?
8: Nothing.
4: Yeah, dude.
2: What's your deal?
4: What's your deal?
2: Nothing. What was that for?
4: Damn full moon.
8: Yeah.
2: What is that for, Nard? Why'd you go?
8: I don't know.
2: What do you know? What do you mean you don't know?
8: It just came out.
2: Well, I'm proud of you. You just came out now.
6: Came out.
8: All right.
2: Teacher accused of scream mask gangbang with students is finally getting a divorce.
4: Mm.
2: Finally. So the feller, that was his wife, right? She did the scream mask gangbang with all those students. Well, they're officially divorced now.
4: Okay, good.
2: What took so long?
4: I don't know.
2: Jeez.
4: I guess divorce can take time.
2: Excited bystander flashes his butt cheeks as hours-long police pursuits roll through L.A. neighborhood. So this guy, it was a full moon in Los Angeles. A police pursuit through Los Angeles ended in North Hollywood with the suspect in custody and an unexpected cameo caught on live TV. The police chase involved this suspect behind the wheel, right? Spectators poured outside as the pursuit snaked around multiple communities, with people filming on their phones and even waving as the suspect cruised by.
4: Mm-hmm.
2: One bystander took things a little too far, knowing that it was being recorded and the news was following it. He dropped his pants and then flashed his butt cheeks.

0: at the car as it zoomed by.
1: Yeah.
0: Oh, that's funny.
1: Mm.
0: Moment a pervert gropes a woman in a Target in California as cops launch a manhunt. That's great. Just to go up and honk on him.
1: Mm-hmm.
0: And then I guess he grabbed her buttocks. He walked past her and then grabbed her buttocks. And it was caught on surveillance. They even got the dude's face. She did have a big ass, but that's not any excuse, sir. You can only look at it with your eyes. No touch, right? There's a whole song about it. Don't touch me there. That's her no-no square, sir. You can't touch her there.
1: Mm.
0: Anyways, he's in trouble. They're looking for him. This bride's all mad. You know how it's like a big deal? You don't see the wedding dress until, like, whatever. You don't see her in the wedding dress until she's walking down the aisle or whatever that rule is.
1: Yeah. Mm-hmm. Yeah.
0: Well, this woman, she, you know, the husband didn't even know what the wedding dress looked like. It's supposed to be a surprise.
1: Right.
0: Well, the shop posted the dress online before the wedding, and so the husband saw it. So she was all upset that everybody else saw her dress and ruined her big day, and now she wants money.
1: Okay.
0: Because so, that'll ruin the big day.
1: Yeah.
0: And
1: God, Panda, she was just treated so poorly.
0: Yeah. Panda Express guest shocked when employees start standing on the fryer.
1: But it was a guest, not a worker? All right.
0: Well, no, the guest saw the worker on the fryer.
1: It was the worker on the fryer. Okay. Yeah, that'd like, be a problem.
0: And Kylie Jenner wants bigger and more out there implants after sharing the exact boob job specs that she would like.
1: I love it.
0: I thought she already had big knockers.
1: God bless her.
0: She wants them to, like those Dr. J ones that he talks about.
1: I love it.
0: Those projecting ones, the Cadillac.
1: Project.
0: The Cadillac of those things, right? Of knockers.
1: Big knockers. Jugs.
0: Yeah, no.
1: She's going to have jugs.
2: Yes,
0: you
2: sir.
0: You got another name for boobs, Nard?
3: No.
0: You don't?
3: I'll
0: let you close out the show. Never mind. Sorry, Wendy. It's my fault. We'll see you next week.
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0: 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This is a bat pooping. This is Brandy.
1: Hey, it's Brandy.
0: She's bat crazy.
1: We're really going to test that theory, okay?
0: 99.

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Hey, it's Brandy. We've made it to Friday, and what better way to celebrate than a pair of Black Label Society tickets? 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

0: 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A naked DoorDash driver was caught on a doorbell camera delivering food in the nude to a Houston home, which is weird because normally the customer gives the DoorDash driver a tip, not the other way around. DoorDash did refund him for his order and fired the driver. I'm not sure why they refunded him, because if it were me, I would still eat the order. As long as the bag is sealed, I don't care that his bags were out.
1: Some say the best feeling is when you tap that keg.
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7: Your next chance to win $1,000 this morning at 11. Kiss San Antonio weather.
8: Partly cloudy in the afternoon with a high of 100. 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

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I mean, I wouldn't. I'm selfish. I'd spend the whole $1,000 myself, but whatever you want to do with it.

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0: 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A server at a Steak and Shake's in a little bit of trouble because he was exposing himself to customers. His zipper was down and he was just sort of flopping out. He claims he didn't realize, but I would think you would definitely feel that. Is it possible he didn't realize? I mean, if you're a guy not wearing underwear and you forget your fly is down, I guess technically it is possible to be flopping around, which is really putting the shake in Steak and Shake.
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8: Partly cloudy in the afternoon with a high of 100.
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0: 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Look, I don't care what you're doing right now. You need to take a break. Either pull over on the side of the road. Maybe if you're at work, you need to hide from your boss. Whatever you need to do to be ready to make a phone call. Because in 10 minutes, I've got a pair of Guns N' Roses tickets.
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Welcome to the 90s Nooner on 99.5 Kiss Rock San Antonio. And Guns N' Roses are coming to the Alamo Dome. If you want to be there, I've got a pair of tickets right now. And they're going to caller 9-844-470-KISS. And while you got your phone out, go to the Kiss Rocks app. I put three songs in there. Pick which one you want to hear, and I will play it right after Nine Inch Nails.

0: You're in the 90s Nooner on 99.5 Kiss Rock San Antonio. A list came out today of the tallest musicians in rock. And the number one tallest musician is the bassist for Nirvana, Chris Novoselic. He is 6'7". 6'7". I would climb him like a tree. But of course, my options are limited right now. Not getting many callbacks. So I would climb any height like a tree, if I'm being honest. On the list also is Gene Simmons from Kiss, saying he's 6'2". I've met Gene several times, stood next to him in photos. I'm going to say not 6'2". Maybe I'm wrong, but not feeling like he's 6'. Maybe his tongue is 6'2", which sounds like I've done stuff with Gene. I haven't. I've just, you know, seen his tongue up close.
1: Some say the best feeling is when you tap that keg. 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
5: Partly cloudy in the afternoon with a high of 100.
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0: 99.5 Kiss Rock San Antonio. You are less than 10 minutes away for your next keyword that could win you $1,000 with Tap That Cash. 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And if you're not playing, if you're not entering these keywords, what are you doing? It's the easiest way to get $1,000, except maybe selling feet pics online. But to be fair, I've seen a lot of y'all's feet. Nobody's paying $1,000 to see those bricks. So you might as well tap that cash.
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0: 95.5 Kiss Rock San Antonio. Earlier this week, a Southwest flight to Vegas turned into a surprise wedding for two passengers that decided to get married at 35,000 feet. Okay, maybe I've been single so long I'm bitter, but this would annoy the hell out of me. The flight attendants did all the work, making the bride a dress and veil out of toilet paper and a bouquet out of coffee stir sticks. The captain was an ordained minister, so he officiated the wedding. And I just want to know who the hell is flying this plane. Just the co-pilot in there by himself because you're out here doing this wedding. And I can't get a cocktail now because the flight crew is busy making a toilet dress. You're literally going to Vegas where you can get married at a million different places on the ground like a normal person. This is so dumb and annoying. But again, maybe I'm just cynical.
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7: Partly cloudy in the afternoon with a high of 100.
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0: 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Heads up, you're about 15 minutes away from your next shot at Black Label Society tickets. 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

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All right, who is getting my last pair of Black Label Society tickets? 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

0: 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Taco Bell made a big announcement today. They have a new drink coming. It is the normal Baja Blast, but mixed with pink lemonade. 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Okay, I don't, but I'm definitely going to start because pink Baja Blast sounds not only refreshing and delicious, but something everyone would want, right?
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8: Partly cloudy in the afternoon with a high of 100.
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0: 99.5 Kiss Rock, San Antonio. Hey, it's Brandy. I'm getting out of here for the day. Thanks for spending part of your Friday with me. But if I were you, I wouldn't go anywhere, because coming up at 4 o'clock, you got another keyword that could win you $1,000 with Tap That Cash. Then in the 420 ticket window, another pair of Guns N' Roses tickets. And just after 5, another pair of Rush tickets. This station's putting out more than I do. I'll talk to you tomorrow.
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2: Partly cloudy in the afternoon with a high of 100.
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99.5 Kiss Rock San Antonio. Chris, the point is just stepping in. A happy Friday afternoon to you. We will cheers a little bit later to the weekend. Also, maybe make it a great weekend by sending you into the weekend with free stuff, like tickets to see Rush 50-something September 23rd, Frostbank Center. You win with me this afternoon at 5:05 right after your Billy break. You instantly qualify for a VIP ticket upgrade. Also got your tickets to see Guns N' Roses in September at the Alamo Dome. 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And in less than an hour from now, your next chance at $1,000 with a KISS Tap That Cash keyword. 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

0: 99.5 KISS, Rock, San Antonio. I'm Chris. The point is, I found this hilarious map of every state's least favorite state. Now, I thought it would be covered with Texas because, well, come on, we're the best. But no, only four states hate Texas. Oklahoma, because, well, they're our hat. We got New Mexico hating on us for whatever reason. California, yeah, I agree with that. We hate them too. And number one, here's what I didn't get at first, Alaska. What the hell you have against Texas? Oh, yeah. You're the biggest state, but we're the biggest state people actually want to live in. I get it now.
1: Some say the best feeling is when you tap that keg.
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7: Partly cloudy in the afternoon with a high of 100.
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0: 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I'm Chris Fuentes, and according to a study, 2:48 p.m. is when the average American hits the energy wall. 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
2: Partly cloudy in the afternoon with a high of 100.
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I'm Chris. When is the KISS ticket window about to open up with your tickets to see Guns N' Roses live September 16th at the Alamo Dome? 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

0: 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I'm Chris. But, oh, you know what? I'm supposed to hit this button. My bad.
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1: KISS San Antonio weather.
8: Partly cloudy in the afternoon with a high of 100.
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16: Got a multi-vehicle accident right now causing a 25-minute delay on 35 southbound as you make your way towards Judson Road. It's currently blocking off 2 left lanes, so you get lots of stop traffic back up all the way to Evans Road. That's San Antonio traffic. I'm William Shotwell.
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0: 99.5 KISS Rock, San Antonio. I'm Chris Fuentes. So this morning, Billy played audio of this lady saying, hey, dudes, if you are, doing the old Australian kisses on the lady, make sure your butt's not up in the air. Do the sniper position. I had a rebuttal. Nard couldn't understand it. Then he could understand it. And then he didn't understand it. And it was a big mess. If you missed it, catch it on the Billy Break at 5. And after that, your chance to win Rush tickets. It's all coming up right after the break.
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2: Partly cloudy in the afternoon with a high of 100.
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20: 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Traffic.
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21: Got a multi-vehicle accident right now causing a 25-minute delay on 35 southbound as you make your way towards Judson Road. It's currently blocking off 2 left lanes, so you got lots of stop traffic backed up all the way to Evans Road. That's San Antonio traffic. I'm William Shotwell.
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4: I got this audio. This dude, he's mad because he's getting on these dating apps and he says all the women on Tinder that act like they're just all that are fat. Nard has been saying this.
23: Nard has. I'll give it to him, yeah.
4: That all these women on there. And then I got reasons why this woman will unmatch with you on dating apps.
23: Oh, okay.
4: And
23: it's probably over nothing.
4: You know how so many women out there, they're like, oh, he's got to be this tall and all that. And so, you know, you've probably seen those videos where the guy then throws a scale in front of her. He's like, all right, now step on the scale.
23: Yeah.
4: No, I'm not going to do that. That has nothing. My weight has nothing to do with your height. It's like, it's the same thing.
24: Well, yeah.
4: Same thing. I mean, I'm being rude. You're being rude.
23: I mean, guys do look at the weight the same way the girls look at the height. That is true.
4: Yeah. Well, it used to be, I don't know if this is still true, but I feel like maybe it was uncle or somebody's like, it's in the wrist. I'm like, what is in the wrist?
23: Right.
4: What's in the wrist?
23: Definitely was an uncle.
4: Future. what's this future that you're talking about? Future.
23: It's like if you can't put like your
4: middle
23: finger to your thumb like around her, I forget what it is.
4: Yeah, it's one, you can't get one of your fingers and your thumb to touch around her wrist.
23: Yeah.
4: Then don't put a ring on that thing.
23: Mm-hmm.
4: The other thing is look at her mama. Does she have any fat aunts? How big is grandma?
23: All right.
4: You know, but that,
23: I mean,
4: that,
23: I guess if it is in your family, yeah.
4: Yeah. See.
23: Mm.
4: Especially now, it'd be hard to tell with Ozempic.
23: That's what I'm saying.
4: Everybody's
23: skinny now.
4: It's like, all right, where's the old photos?
23: Yep.
4: What do you mean? You know, the photos before Ozempic?
23: Mm-hmm. Because Ozempic eventually is probably going to like wear off. Right?
4: I got to
23: like,
4: see those OZ photos.
23: I don't know.
4: Those, you know, BO photos before Ozempic.
23: Ugh.
4: This is maybe an impossible one.
23: Yeah.
4: Before I get to do women hide nudes, we'll do that in a little bit. Any woman had a man going downtown and you look up. His ass is in the air.
23: Like, he's like face down doing his thing on you, but his butt is in the air.
4: Yeah, because there's this woman
23: crazy,
4: that says,
23: bro.
4: If you're a man, there's only one acceptable position to do that. That's called the sniper position, where like you get down like a sniper.
23: I got you.
4: Right?
23: Yeah.
4: You get down like a gator.
23: Makes sense.
24: That's kind of tough, though.
4: For you. So you're saying you got your ass in the air, Chris?
24: Well, yeah, but I mean...
25: Like he's got a big gut.
24: No, it's not.
4: That's true.
24: He's got No, I can still sniper with a gut. Shut up.
25: No, you cannot. You'd be on your side.
24: No. For those
25: you'd
24: of us...
25: You'd be a teeter-totter.
24: No,
25: you'd be
24: like, let's just put it this way. You wouldn't understand.
4: I got to see Chris sniper now.
24: You wouldn't understand, Nard.
25: I would.
24: Like, if you're, like, fully correct, you know?
23: Oh, yeah. Like, Chris has got a point.
4: All right.
24: Nard doesn't understand,
25: no,
24: though.
25: I do. Like,
4: I know what you're saying, that if you get a correction while you're doing that, that may send your butt in the air.
23: Yeah, yeah, so what do you say to that?
4: As a woman, that has to be. You're going to have to. Well, do we have the audio of the woman that says you got to be a sniper?
23: Yeah, it should be third row. Says sniper.
4: Yeah, okay. She kind of explains it.
0: This is a PSA for all the men who are down there. Okay. The only acceptable position to be in when you're doing that is sniper. Okay. I'm going to show you. This one completely flat, totally acceptable. That's perfect. That's exactly what you should be doing. Okay, now what's not acceptable is this. Do not pop the feet up and...
4: You got your feet going up. That throws the woman off.
23: Yeah.
4: She's like, why are your feet doing that? Why is your ass in there?
23: Like, you think she would just be happy that she's getting that done to her, but she knows she's got to complain.
24: She should be in pleasure land.
4: There was a woman that she said she just couldn't make it to O-Town because the dude's ass was in there. He was face down, ass up.
23: But I think Chris brings up a great point. Like, if he has, you know, if he's ready to go, it's kind of hard to lay straight on your stomach when that's there. Like,
4: Norton, you're saying you could snipe her with a correction?
24: Yeah.
25: No, like, I think...
23: Full on.
25: No, I think you just control it. Just like if you're, like, on the toilet, you don't get a boner on the toilet.
24: I do.
23: I mean, okay.
4: Who does that?
23: Here's the only thing is...
4: Who does that? Who sits on the toilet and then gets one?
23: Nobody. What? And that's what Nard's so saying. Weird. Nard's saying...
4: No, he says he has to try to control it so that he doesn't.
23: Yeah. You can. Nard thinks he's mastered this.
25: Yeah.
23: But I also... A little bit of me agrees with Nard as far as, like, when you're doing that to a girl, are you really going to get a correction?
4: Yeah. Say you like prostate play
23: probably
4: without
23: not.
4: Saying it.
23: Probably not.
4: What we just learned from Nard is...
25: What do you mean?
4: When... Is that when he's going number two, it's hitting his G spot.
23: Yeah.
25: No, I'm usually
4: he loves prostate play.
23: No. He looks at porn.
4: Oh, you get with Nard, you got to get him from the back, ladies.
23: No, I'm pooping. No, never. Never.
24: Derek said no. I didn't say no.
4: Oh, man.
25: But you look at porn.
24: I look at porn all day.
4: Nard will be going number two. He's like, don't be teasing me.
25: You can control it by not getting. You can control it, right?
24: Yeah, I can.
25: Okay.
4: Oh, my gosh.
25: So why can't I, like.
4: No wonder he's in there all the time.
25: What?
4: He's having sex.
25: I'm not having sex. No.
4: He's enjoying it.
24: I'm talking about going downtown. You're talking about taking a grumpy.
25: Because I can control.
24: Two different things, Nard.
23: Nard's trying to say that he controls when he gets an erection.
25: Yeah.
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0: Five Kiss coming up after the break. 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
6: Some slight overcast going into the evening, dropping down to a low of 85.
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27: 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Traffic.
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6: Got a shutdown right now on I-10 eastbound there between Lenny Road and going to Schwab due to an accident. It's causing an hour and a half delay right now. Stop traffic is backed up all the way to Trainer Hale. Traffic right now is being forced to exit at 599, which is also overloaded. That's San Antonio traffic. I'm William Shotwell.
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1: 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Woman argues that OnlyFans is not prostitution, and she makes a great point. 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
2: Some slight overcast going into the evening, dropping down to a low of 85.
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13: From the Davis Law Firm Traffic Center.
14: Got a shutdown right now on I-10 eastbound there between Lenny Road and going to Schwab due to an accident. It's causing an hour and a half delay right now. Stop traffic is backed up all the way to Trainer Hale. Traffic right now is being forced to exit at 599, which is also overloaded. That's San Antonio traffic. I'm William Shotwell.
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0: All right, I'm going to go ahead and call it. It is officially, unofficially time for the weekend. Here's to a great weekend to us all. Cheers. Kiss rocks the cake.
1: Reluctantly crouched at the starting line. 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

0: 95 Kiss Rock, San Antonio. On the other side of the weekend, I know you don't want to think about that, but there is a silver lining. The Billy Madison show will be on. Now, there is a dark part to that. Nard will be back, but let's worry about that later. We'll talk about a woman who argues that OnlyFans is not prostitution. Another woman makes a claim that a woman wants a man that can cheat. 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
1: 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San Antonio weather.
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23: Taking a look at Highway 90 westbound approaching Loop 410. We have an accident currently blocking the left shoulder and causing some issues in the left lane as well. So expect some slow traffic to be back to the Military Drive. Also a left lane blocked off on 410 northbound approaching West Military Drive with slow traffic back to 151. That's San Antonio traffic. I'm William Shotwell.
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2: Partly cloudy in the afternoon with a high of 100.
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